Hello, good morning, my dear beloved people. Welcome to Jesus Word Daily Meditation Prayer. My name is Peaceful Peace Okpadiro from One Spirit and One Church of All Nations in Surulere, Lagos. This beautiful morning, the Lord has blessed us with Psalm 24 for our personal meditation. Psalm 24, verse 6, it is written, this is Jacob, the generation of those who seek him. This is Jacob, a generation of those who seek his face, those who seek his face. Okay, this is peace. I put my name there. You put your name too. You read the scripture over and over, 30 minutes, 40 minutes. You put. This is a scripture that today, God is going to give you something different. Something what? Different. If you see Psalm 24, it says, who may ascend into the hills of the Lord? Who may stand in his holy place? He who has a cleansed and a pure heart, who has not lifted his soul to an idol, nor sworn sexful. You shall receive blessing from the Lord. Righteousness. Things will just be made right for you today. In the mighty name of Jesus, as you stay on this word, God will make things right for you. Do you know about Jacob? Jacob said to his wife that your father changed my wages 10 times. If anyone has ever cheated you, I want you to stay with the Lord. Stay with the Lord in his word. God will give you something different from that cheater. In the name of Jesus. He said, if not God, the God of Abraham, Isaac, and Jacob. Jacob said to his wife, your father will have allowed me to go home empty-handed. But God came with a revelation that stand Jacob different from his uncle. I pray for you today, as you stand on this word, God is going to give you something different. Proverbs chapter 18, verse 19 said, a broken friendship is harder to deal with than a city that is high walls around it. And arguing is like a locked gate of a mighty city. There was a broken relationship, something different. God revealed it to Jacob in the dream, and Jacob did it, and something different come. Today, as you read this word, the word of God will bring resurrection. Prayer will resurrect something different. Something that they will know that, yes, is different. You are different in the mighty name of Jesus. Something different in the name that is above every other name. The Bible says in Proverbs chapter 17, it said, an evil person listens to evil words. A liar pay attention to words that are harmful. Don't pay attention to anything. This word is the truth. Bathsheba, the mother of Solomon, went to Solomon. He went to David. He said, the word you said to me, you promised me that I will sit by my side, that my son will be a king. Yes. And that word came to pass. When you stand on the word, the Lord will compensate you in a different way that you will never imagine. Amen. Okay. See, Matthew chapter 20 said that some people, a very rich man came outside. And he saw some people by 5 o'clock in the evening and said, why are you not working? He said, we don't have work. He said, okay, I hire you. In the evening, he paid everybody the same amount. And those who came in the morning became angry. He said, why did he pay this one? He said, that is me. Don't I have the right to do what I want with my own money? Or are you envious because I'm generous? The last will be the first, and the first will be the last. Hallelujah. That is God. He's very rich. He's going to make you. He's going to resurrect something different. Something what? Something different. Something different will come your way today. In the mighty name of Jesus. Something different will come your way today. In the mighty name of Jesus. As you read this word, the Lord will give you something different. He says in Psalm 114. He said, when rivers saw them, they turned back. Red Sea saw them, they turned back. Why? The presence of God. The word of God brings the presence of God. The spirit of God moves when you pray. And it's something different. Whatever you ask in the name of Jesus, the Lord will give you something different to do. Yes, he's going to give you a business that will stand up. He's going to give you a marriage that will be different in the name of Jesus. Whatever you have heard that is making you to be afraid. As you read this word, the Lord will give you something different. My name is Peaceful Peace of Padre from One Spirit and One Church of All Nations. Our phone lines is 081-086-18286. You can flash us. We'll call you for free. We have words on all issues in the name of

Jesus. Today, express something different. God bless you. See Jesus be lifted up. You see a different thing that you must lift Jesus up. Bye.

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Welcome to Turning Point with Femi Emmanuel on radio. We are sent by God, mandated by Him, anointed by the Almighty to bring you this ministration of salvation, of deliverance, of lifting of divine connection, of fruit of the womb for the barren, financial breakthrough, divine connection. 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He will give you, provided that you are connected to Him. So this ministration is to connect you to God and make you deeper in the things of God if you are already connected. 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Ask them to tune in. We always start with saying what the Word of God says to our lives, which we call faith confession, that will lead us to manifestation of power and miracle.

0: prophetic blessings and divine enlargement. Don't keep quiet under this situation. A closed mouth and a closed heart may lead to a closed destiny. That will not be your portion. Even if you have not seen the physical manifestations of what you daily confess, keep at it. You will soon see it. If you can be as loud as we are here, please be. Take this confession with us. And say with all your heart, my Lord and my God.
1: My Lord and my God.
0: I have come again today. To give you praise and adoration. That I have started doing. That I will do the rest of my life. I have also come to pour out my heart on all issues. Let my voice reach you today. I'll call on you for divine intervention in my health life, in my family life, in my business life, in my ministry life, in my career life, in my finances, in my project, on my program, all my journeys of life. Today, O Lord, intervene for me. Intervene for me. All my blessings, wherever you are, I call you now. Come to me. I will return back here to give testimonies. Thank you for hearing me. In Jesus' name.
1: Amen.
0: Say a big amen.
1: Amen.
0: Say a big amen.
1: Amen.
0: As you have said it, so will it be.
1: Amen.
0: Wow. You will not just be making confession. You will be seeing the manifestations of what you daily confess. Then do your jottings if you are able. As I always advise, you have your notebook and your writing material. Do your jottings and then align your life with this truth we share here. We are still on the theme, the able God. Yes, that means God with whom nothing is impossible. The God with whom nothing is too hard. The God of limitless power and endless possibilities. The God who makes impossible possible. The God whose power knows no boundaries. The God who turns impossibilities to testimonies, yours will be turned today. The God who specializes in the impossible. The God who never meets a situation beyond his power. The God who opens doors which no man can shut. The God who makes a way where there seems to be no way. He made a way in the Red Sea, pulled down the wall of Jericho. The God whose ability exceeds every human limitation. The God who speaks and the impossible bows to his authority.

machine build. It took the available to provide the unbelievable. Someone listening to me now, God will do the unbelievable in your life. The naturally undoable shall be done with ease. God will turn you into a wonder. When God begins to do what is humanly impossible, they see you like a wonder. Isaiah chapter 8 verse 18, he says, I and the children that the Lord has given me, we are for signs and wonders. If you have the photograph of your children around you there, gather them, either hard copy or soft copy. If you don't have their photograph, you still have their book, their shoe, their clothing. And if they are young ones, still with you at home, call them together. Hey, you and your children shall become signs and wonders. That is God. God is a specialist in what is difficult for man. Today, I want to take us deeper. I want to take us deeper. 5 loaves of bread multiplied to feed 5,000 men. Without counting women and children, they will be more. Women and children will be more. In most churches, women outnumbered men, and the children also. Get ready. Excess is coming. Extra is coming. Overflowing is coming into your life. God of multiplication. Our God is not merely the God of addition. He is the God of multiplication. Throughout the Bible, whenever God touches something, it increases beyond human expectation. I don't know who is listening to me. Touch your forehead with your right hand. God will do beyond your expectation. God will turn you into a miracle and a wonder. He multiplied 5 loaves and 2 fishes until they fed thousands. Take your hand off your head. That's Matthew chapter 13, verse 21. He multiplied the widow's oil, remember, until every vessel was filled. That is in 2 Kings chapter 1, verse 7. He caused Isaac to sow in famine and reap 100-fold return that same year. This year is still young. This year will still deliver for you. God's method is often to begin with something small. He asks, what do you have there? Because he delights in multiplying what is surrendered to him. Human ability can't what is lacking. Divine ability multiplies what is available. Now, I want to pray over your factors of production. What do you do? Are you a student? Are you a worker? Are you a trader? Civil servant, self-employed, entrepreneur, investor? Look for something connected to what you do that earns you money. I want to pray over it. The power of multiplication is coming. It could be document. It could be an item. It could be what you have stored on your handset. What do you do? Are you a marketer, a trader? Are you a businessman, contractor, consultant, good and services providers? Are you a musician? Are you a pastor? Whatever you do, look for something to connect to what you do. Anointing for multiplication will come over it. If you can take 5 loaves of bread, multiply it, and fed 5,000 men, hold those things. If you cannot do it now, do it later. I prophesy divine multiplication. I prophesy the power that turns 5 loaves to feed 5,000, and there were 12 extra baskets left. Enter what you are doing. If you're already doing well, you will do better. If you're already getting it, you will get it better. And if you are struggling and down, things are not working, money is not coming, no patronage, no helper, there is a turnaround for you today in Jesus' name. Say amen. When God steps into your life, little becomes much. Weakness becomes strength. Scarcity becomes abundant. And limitation gives way to increase. The same God that multiplied bread can multiply your finances, multiply opportunities, multiply influence, multiply harvest, multiply your joy and your impact. Somebody say, that is me. Let me quickly pray for these 4 groups of people. You started a thing small. It remains small. It's not growing as you desire. Your market, your business, your career, your platform, your content. Or somebody, another person, experiencing reduction. You notice that things are reducing, customers reducing, sales reducing, turnover reducing, your strength reducing, anointing reducing. Number 3, no one is coming to support you. You feel unsupported. People who used to support you before are no longer calling you. Number 4, you feel alone.

0: 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It's like your colleagues, your mates, your co-workers, your co-sellers, your co-business people. 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In Jesus' name, say amen. I receive it. Whether I'm calling people to sow a seed for multiplication today, please sow a seed if you can. It's not by force, because this prayer will not go unanswered. Put a battle seed, a sacrificial seed behind it. You will witness amazing turnaround. This year will be your best year so far in all your years of operation. Say amen. I receive it. 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I mean, faith action to take for the day. Scripture that will help you every day. 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So there are three platforms to listen to this ministration. 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I will also see your face as you make your comment on your DP and prophesy directly to your life. That is powerful. So this is the link. Send a WhatsApp message or SMS. 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Too many people are calling at the same time. A WhatsApp message or an SMS. Please send me Pastor Femi Emmanuel's link so that I can be hearing his blessing on my phone every day as I wake up. And then I can subscribe to YouTube, Facebook, and Instagram so that I receive the three ministrations every day. This is the number. 0805-8022-194. 0805-8022-194. Now send a WhatsApp message or an SMS. It will send you the link. You will see the procedure. Follow the procedure. If you still cannot follow through, then call him or chat him until he gets you through. Those of you that have already connected, I'm sure we are enjoying ourselves and you are moving on. Three ministrations every day. Don't miss any. Next to word ministration, we come to testimonies. Listen to these testimonies.
1: Good morning, church.
2: Good morning.
1: I'm Mrs. Nadi. So I'm here to testify that indeed God is faithful. Last night, I had this excruciating pain by the left side of my tummy.
2: Mm.
1: And I was like, where is this pain?
2: Because
1: it was came all of a sudden. So I was wondering, where was this pain coming from? And I took the anointing oil,
2: yes,
1: rubbed it at that area. Then, while I was sleeping, I just laid the mantle on that part of
2: That's
1: the body.
2: Right.
1: And when I woke up, I didn't even know when I slept, but I woke up and I saw myself hale and hearty. The pain disappeared.
2: Hallelujah.
1: Then finally, I want to really appreciate God for his faithfulness, his blessings. In fact,
2: yes,
1: my business has been great. Massive patronage.
2: Yes, sir.
1: Like everything, I'm believing God for a lot of things, and I know that I'll still come here to testify in Jesus' name.
2: How many of you are in business? My daughter, God bless you. I want to pray for massive patronage. That one hit me. Massive. They will be coming from everywhere. No matter how well stocked you are, they will buy it all. Your business will grow.
3: Amen.
2: Your career will grow.
3: Amen.
2: In the name of Jesus.
3: Amen.
2: God said to me, he will raise millionaires in this house.
3: Amen.
2: Those who will bring money to do this job.
3: Amen.
2: And also affect their families.
3: Amen.
2: In Jesus' name.
1: Sorry, church.
2: Morning.
1: Yesterday in the turning point, Daddy was telling us that I know there's someone here that there is an issue that is bothering you, that wipe up your tears, that God will do it. God has already done it. That don't worry, you will expect it. I say, God, this is for me, God, because I've been looking forward to pay my children's school fees. I'm hopeless. I don't know where I'm to get it. Even while they are writing their exam, I just plead. Before you know, it was around past 3 in the afternoon. Mistakenly, my daughter just called one of my friends. And then my friend said, wow, oh, I'm sorry, quite a long time. How are you coping? Please. I wanted to give my children something. I just clear up the school fees.
2: Wow.
1: I was like, wow, God. Thank you, Father.
2: Thank you, Jesus.
1: Thank you, God.
2: Amen.
1: Finally, the prayer altar. When Daddy said the prayer in the morning, I just go to my prayer altar.
2: Yes.
1: God.
2: Yes.
1: I'm paying the little I can afford for my service. And I'm staying in your front every day. I don't want you to put me to shame.
2: Yes, sir.
1: And I give glory to God.
2: Glory to God.
1: God assisted me.
2: Amen. God bless you. The power of the prayer altar.
0: Wow. You will not just be hearing the testimonies of others. Yours too will come in the name of Jesus. Just do whatever I ask you to do. And you'll see the power of God working mightily. Now is today your bad day. Let me pray for you. Lay your hand on your body. Your bad day is blessed. Your life is blessed. Oh, when you celebrate your bad day next year, it's going to be at another level. No power will cut you short in Jesus' name. God said to me, there are many of my children whose heart I will link to the covenant partners co-sponsoring this God's kingdom work. Turning Point Radio Outreach is God's kingdom work. As I say it regularly, the best way to get God to intervene for you, to hear your prayer, turn your things around, do what you are desiring of him, is for you to also be part of the project of God for this generation. Say, which one is that? Salvation of souls, establishment of saints, releasing the light to world of darkness. And that is what Turning Point Radio Outreach is all about. It's interdenominational. Does not belong to any particular denomination. It's not for any individual. It's not for Femi Emmanuel. I am only a humble servant of God that is using his voice to bring his word. This is God's voice in a human vessel. So it's for all. It's for you. Determine. You are the one God is speaking to me about that you are going to join and be a co-partner, co-sponsoring. So how much can you be transmitting either on a weekly basis, fortnightly, or monthly? Don't give the worst. Give your best. Give something that your heart will tell you, yes, I've done the best for my God. When you give God your best, he will give you his best. So do so and then pay your tithe. A tenth of your income, your salary, your allowances, is God's portion in your earning. He said, give to Caesar what is Caesar. Give to God what is God. 10% of your earning, of your salary, of your allowances, even when people give you money gift, 10% of it belong to God, so his kingdom can grow and it can begin to bless you. Then pay your corporate tithe. Somebody say, which one is corporate tithe? 10% of your net profit from your shop, from your office, from your platform, from your practice, from your investment, from your farm, your poultry, your factory. 10% of your net profit, it belongs to God. Don't let it be difficult for you to tithe. When you put your business on tithing, then you bring the presence of God, the divine cover. Such businesses never go under. Such businesses are not devoured by devourer. Many businesses die in their embryo. In the first 5 years, they are gone. In fact, they land the owner into debt, and sometimes they bring sicknesses that take them down. That will not be your portion. A business, a platform, a network, an NGO, a ministry is supposed to grow from generation to generation. Your children should come into what you have started and take it to their own generation and their own generation. But that is when Devorah had not sucked it up. So put your business, whether small or medium or big, on Titan. Hey, God's kingdom is not broke. Tony Point Outreach is not broke. It is for our sake. It is for your sake. He said, Cornelius, your prayers and your giving has come before me. Don't let it be difficult for you. For those who understand, for kingdom children, now I will give you this phone number. Send a WhatsApp message or an SMS. Don't call and don't flash. And say, send me Turning Point Radio Outreach account details. We'll send it to you. Save it. And whatever you have decided to be giving as covenant partners, co-sponsoring, then your tithe, personal tithe, and corporate tithe be very, very constant. Somebody said, I tithe in my church. Yes, tithe another one on Turning Point Radio Outreach. He said, I will become too tithe. Yes, you can't give God too much. Said, there is one that is scattering, always giving. He's having more. There is one that is mercilessly, is tight-fisted. He tends towards poverty. That will not be your portion. So do it consistently for the next 1 year and see what will become. And there are those who don't even tithe into any particular church or commission. This one is in fertile soil to pay your tithe and sow your seed. This is the number 080-55-100. It will send you their candidates, the regular. And there are those that are saying, Pastor, we want to do it on the spur of the moment. And I say that every day. Any day like today or any other day, when you have something important to accomplish, you are going on a journey, somebody gives you an appointment, you have an invitation, exam to write, interview to attend, goods to sell, and buyers are not coming. Somebody is sick, somebody is pregnant, to deliver. Any day you have something important, a project, a program, a journey, don't just pray and leave it to prayers. Put a special seed behind it, a sacrifice behind it. God did not just pray for you, he sacrificed his son. Jesus did not just pray, he sacrificed his life. Holy Ghost did not just pray for us, he gave us his gift. It was incomplete knowledge to just say, let's pray and leave it to God. We are not buying God's miracle. We are not paying for his blessings. But when heaven sees sacrifice, there is a turn. So love to give at your level, at your power. I suggest a gift of grace, 5,050 naira, if you can, or 2,020 naira, double, if you can. If it is less, you can even be more. But praying and leaving it to prayer is what makes church look powerless. It's what makes look like God does not answer prayer. It's what makes it look like the occultic world, the shrine, and the oracle outside is more powerful. Which doctors are more powerful? No. You are the one operating in incomplete knowledge. Don't just pray and leave it to prayer. Let me give you two accounts of Turning Point. Do your transmission now. GTB 057-039-3620. 057-039-3620. Turning Point will pop up. Do that transmission and don't let it pay you and see what will happen. Second account, Zenith Bank, 101-709-1117. 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You cannot miss it. 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We have a well-structured children's church that will help us with you to bring up and nurture great children. If you have your teenagers around, bring them. They have a different setting for teenagers, age 13 to 19. If you are coming with your own vehicle, good. We have a well-gated car park with Lagos Airport Hotel next to our compound there. Your cars will be well secured and you park it free. Come and also invite others. Come to collect the July anointing oil, which we have prayed over and we call anointing oil for unusual herbs. Free, yes, help, strange help, supernatural help from God Almighty will locate you in July. You will also be given anointed mantle for prayers and printed Bible verses to be engaged in doing the prayers. Oh, all these things shall be given to you free of charge. Yes, come from everywhere. No location is far. In Lagos on Sunday, people come to Goshen Land, Ikeja, from everywhere, from Ikorodu, Sagamu, Ota, Ilaro, Festac, Awoyaya, VI, Lekki, VGC, Mowe, all over. Come every Sunday. Two telephone numbers to engage in calling for more information and direction are 0806-478-8392. 0806-478-8392. Second line, 0803-909-2578. 0803-909-2578. Start calling, SMS, or send a chat, but don't flash. I love you. You are welcome. What is left for me now is the prophetic impartational prayer for today. Receive it.
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2: 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Whatever is draining you is sealed up today. You are blessed in Jesus' name. Somebody shout amen 3 times.
0: Wow, you will not just be hearing this, it will become the testimonies of your life. 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I love you. Have a great day.

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1: 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Good morning and thank you for joining us on the news. I am Rachel Bola. 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
2: Jeremiah Jime. The headlines. President Tinubu approves 4 additional divisions for Nigeria Army. Court sentences suspects of Orire abduction to life imprisonment. 5,000 young Nigerians to benefit from presidential mid-term training. Nigeria Hydrological Services Agency urges residents of flood-prone areas to relocate. The spotlight is on the pious Akuta many never knew.
1: 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Now the news in detail. President Bola Tinubu has approved the expansion of the Nigeria Army structure from 8 to 12 divisions. Special Advisor to the President on Information and Strategy, Bayo Onanuga, said the expansion builds on the administration's sustained investments in the armed forces and a landmark move to enhance the country's security architecture, as well as improve the operational effectiveness of the Nigerian Army. The President also gave approval for the recruitment of 28,000 additional personnel, acquisition of critical military platforms and equipment, improvements in troop welfare, and ongoing support for operational readiness and force modernization. Under the new structure, the Nigerian Army will operate 12 divisions strategically positioned across the country. They are: 1st Division with headquarters in Kaduna, covering Kaduna, Kano, Katsina, and Jigawa states. 2nd Division has Ibadan, covering Oyo, Osun, Ekiti, and Ondo states. The 3rd Division operational area will be Plateau, Bauchi, and Gombe states. Benue, Nasarawa, and Kogi states will fall under the supervision of the 5th Division, while Rivers, Akwa Ibom, and Cross River states come under the operational control of the 6th Division. Division 7 include Borno and Yobe states. Others are Sokoto, Kebbi, and Zamfara states under 8th Division, while Kwara and Niger is 9th Division. 10th Division include Taraba and Adamawa states, while 81 Division's area of responsibility include Lagos and Ogun states. Enugu, Anambra, Abia, Ebonyi, and Imo states are states within the supervision of 82 Division, while Edo, Delta, and Bayelsa states fall under the control of the 83 Division. The establishment of the new divisions in Makurdi, Ilorin, Jalingo, and Benin City will significantly improve command and control, decentralize operational decision-making, strengthen border security, enhance the protection of critical national infrastructure, and improve counterinsurgency.
2: Meanwhile, the implementation of the new force structure will be done in 2 phases. The first phase covering the establishment of the 5th, 9th, and 10th divisions and the reorganization of existing formations will be completed by September 2026. The second phase involving the establishment of the 83 division and further reorganization is expected to be completed by December 2026. President Tinubu commended the Chief of Army Staff, Lieutenant General Wayede Shaibu, and all officers and soldiers of the Nigerian Army for their dedication, professionalism, and steadfast commitment to defending Nigeria's sovereignty and territorial integrity. The President reaffirmed his administration's determination to continue investing in the armed forces, ensuring they remain adequately equipped, motivated, and fully capable of protecting the nation.
1: The Court of Appeal Abuja has refused the bail application filed by Mr. Garba Duku, a retired Director of Finance and Administration with the Abuja Metropolitan Management Council, AMMC. Mr. Duku had approached the Court of Appeals seeking bail pending the determination of his appeal against the judgment of the Federal High Court Abuja, which sentenced him to 24 years imprisonment for corruption and money laundering offenses and diversion of public funds amounting to approximately 390 million naira. In its ruling, the Court of Appeal held that the applicant failed to show any exceptional circumstance to warrant the exercise of the court's discretion discretion in granting bail pending appeal, consequently refusing the application. The court, however, granted an accelerated hearing of the substantive appeal in order to ensure the expeditious determination of the matter. Mr. Duku was convinced by the Federal High Court of Abuja on 6 counts bordering on corruption and money laundering in 2022.
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3: My brother, are you saying Lafarge don't change name?
4: Yes, now.
3: Lafarge Africa PLC
4: don't transform.
3: Come become HBM Nigeria PLC.
4: The name don't change.
3: But now see the same Ogbonge Cement and other building solutions company. 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HBM Nigeria PLC, formerly Lafarge Africa PLC, beyond buildings.
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1: Thank you for keeping the faith. We apologize for the long break. It was due to technical challenges. 5,000 young Nigerians benefit from the presidential metering initiative as President Bola Tinubu assures Nigerians of adequate electricity supply. This follows the inauguration of training for the first batch of meter installers. State House correspondent Zakios Babalola reports that the metering initiative is aimed at training young Nigerians on smart meter installation and creating a skilled workforce.
2: In November 2023, President Bola Tinubu approved the Presidential Mentoring Initiative, PMI, as major intervention to close Nigeria's significant electricity mentoring gap. Following this development, PowerForce was established as a flagship workforce development program under the PMI, and the program is designed to train 5,000 young Nigerians in smart metering installation. But today, the initiative has started yielding a positive result. At the ceremony for 5,000 youth under the scheme, the Director General of the National Power Training Institute, Ahmed Nagode, who appreciated President Bola Ahmed Tinubu investment in the power sector, emphasized that the curriculum for the training met international standards.
3: It combines classroom instruction with intensive practical sessions to ensure that participants acquire hands-on competencies required by the modern electricity industry. I am pleased to state that curriculum has received the approval of NEC, the Nigerian Electricity Regulatory Commission, thereby assuring all stakeholders that the knowledge, practical skills and competencies acquired during this program meet national regulatory requirements and international best practices.
2: The Minister of Youth Development, Ayodele Lawande, said the federal government will continue to invest in the youth in the interest of the populace.
4: I hope you to please be disciplined, be committed, learn the skill well. Don't just get it for getting sake. Let us impact in another 5,000. Pick one person after the training and also impact on it.
2: The Minister of Power, Joseph Tegbe, who represented President Bola Ahmed Tinubu at the forum, called on trainees to see the program as an opportunity and ensure professionalism in all their dealings and assure Nigerians of better electricity supply nationwide.
5: I urge you to approach this opportunity with discipline, professionalism and pride. Have pride in what you do. That what gives you success in life. The skills you acquire here will not only shape your career, they will contribute directly to Nigerians' economy.
2: The Service Secretary of the PMI and Special Advisor to the President on Energy, Mrs. Oluyemisi Virgin, said that the federal government is deploying over 7 million smart meters, the largest metering program in Nigeria's history. She noted that while capital can be raised and equipment procured, sustainable development required capable people. This, according to her, prompted the creation of Power Force to train 5,000 young Nigerians. The Presidential Metering Initiative is aimed at strengthening Nigeria's metering ecosystem and improving revenue assurance across the power sector. From the Presidential Villa, Zakios Babalola, Radio Nigeria.
6: President Bola Tinubu says his administration will remain committed to strengthening Nigeria's democracy, sustaining economic stability, and addressing the country's security challenges. The president stated this while receiving a delegation of Northeast stakeholders on a thank you visit following the renomination of Vice President Kashim Shettima as his running mate for the 2027 presidential election. State House correspondent Hamza Al-Ghali reports.
7: The Northeast stakeholders delegation, led by Borno State Governor Professor Babagana Zulum, included former and serving governors, ministers, lawmakers, traditional rulers, and political leaders from the region. President Bola Tinubu used the occasion to appeal to Nigerians to remain united and express confidence that the country will emerge stronger through sustained reforms and collaboration. He said the economy had been stabilized, road infrastructure in the Northeast was receiving priority attention, and his administration remained focused on tackling insecurity, improving social welfare and clearing outstanding pension liabilities.
8: I could see the leadership of Northeast challenged because of terrorism and banditry. I could see our collaboration that we work together as a united country among my prospective opponents. They privatize government investments, so they forget to pay the pension. I'm clearing the pension as now, so clearing the mess they created.
7: President Tinubu also paid tribute to elder statesman Ambassador Babagana Kingibe for mentoring a generation of progressive politicians, reaffirming his commitment to democratic ideals and national unity.
8: When I started in politics, you were then the chairman of our Socialist Democratic Party. You supported our memory, gave us the footing, the confidence of a progressive philosophy that should have been the hallmark of this country. Glad that you are still there today. Glad that you are alive.
7: Borno State Governor Professor Babagana Zulum thanked President Tinubu for retaining Vice President Kashim Shettima on the APC ticket, describing the decision as a reward for loyalty, competence, and dedication. He also commended the administration for ongoing infrastructure projects as well as interventions in the Northeast region.
2: Mr. President, we are aware that according to our party's power-sharing formula, you had the liberty to choose your running mate from any of the three zones of the North. By deciding to continue with your deputy from the Northeast, you must have consulted widely with the North Central and Northwest to obtain their buy-in. We are therefore also grateful to our brothers and sisters in the two other northern zones.
7: Elder statesman Ambassador Babagana Kingibe reaffirmed the commitment of the Northeast leaders to President Tinubu's administration.
9: It's a great honor to publicly acknowledge the great leadership and commitment to the Federal Republic of Nigeria by our elected President, President Bola Ahmed Tinubu, and to reaffirm and recommit ourselves to be his partner in ensuring that his efforts continue for the next 5 years.
7: Ambassador Kingibe said the Northeast will continue to mobilize support for the government's policies and national development efforts. From the presidential villa, Hamza Al-Ghali, Radio Nigeria.
10: The legislative move by the Senate towards the establishment of physical offices by social media platforms has received the support of most stakeholders during the public hearing on the bill. The bill, sponsored by Senator Ned Nwoko representing Delta North, is titled A Bill for an Act to Alter the Nigeria Data Protection Act 2023 to mandate the establishment of physical offices within the territorial boundaries of the Federal Republic of Nigeria by all social media platforms and for related matters 2026. The stakeholders also gave similar endorsement to another bill seeking the establishment of an artificial intelligence academy in Omoekiti, Ekiti State, sponsored by Senator Yemi Adaramudu, representing Ekiti South. Addressing participants at the public hearing organized by the Senate Committee on ICT and Cybersecurity, President of the Senate, Godswill Akpabio, who was represented by the Deputy Leader of the Senate, Senator Lalashu, representing Kwara South, described the two bills as forward-looking and significant legislative proposals, which, according to him, reflect Senate's enduring commitment to improve good governance in the country. Sponsor of the bill, Senator Ned Nwoko, also allayed fears that the bill was designed to frustrate investment or discourage technology companies from operating in Nigeria. Chairman of the committee, Senator Shaibu Afolabi, representing Ogun Central, said while the first bill primarily seeks for protection of the nation's cyberspace, the one on the establishment of Artificial Intelligence Academy in Omoekiti seeks to provide for a center of excellence in AI education and research.
6: The Nigeria Security and Civil Defense Corps, NSCDC, Federal Capital Territory Command, has arrested and paraded six suspected oil pipeline vandals allegedly involved in the theft of premium motor spirit PMS from a vandalized Nigerian National Petroleum Company pipeline in Pagada 1, Dobi Ward, Gwagwalada Area Council of the FCT. Addressing journalists at the scene, the FCT Commandant of the NSCDC, Dr. Lushola Odumusu, said the suspects, all males aged between 20 and 32, were apprehended by the command's anti-vandal squad during an intelligence-led operation following credible information about suspicious activities around the pipeline. Dr. Odumusu explained that the suspects were allegedly caught while scooping fuel from a pipeline they had punctured with a drilling machine and loading the product into jerrycans and plastic bags.
11: from our surveillance activities, we discovered that this is not the first time they are doing it. What they do is that whenever they notice any area with pipelines, they study the terrain, they go ahead and puncture these pipelines. They have done it in several

0: offices, and to that end, we laid ambush for them and were able to arrest the 6 of them.
1: Recovered exhibits include 2 motorcycles, 2 locally fabricated firearms, 4 25-liter jerrycans containing suspected Premier Motor Spirit, 2 empty jerrycans, a shovel, and a hand-drilling machine believed to have been used in vandalizing the pipeline. According to the NSCDC, FCT Commandant, preliminary investigations revealed that one of the suspects, an indigene of Pagada 1, allegedly recruited 2 accomplices from Lambata in neighboring Niger State, while other 3 are local vigilante members accused of providing security cover for the criminal operation.
0: We will not rest on our horse until we clear FCT of all these individuals that have no business within the Federal Capital Territory. So if your business is to come into the FCT and to vandalize government infrastructure, then the Nigerian Security and Civil Defense Corps will never allow that. We will not stop until we rid FCT of vandals.
1: Dr. Odumosu added that the Nigeria Petroleum Storage Company, NPSC, had been notified to secure and repair the damaged pipeline. The village chief of Pagada 1, Abubakar Ibrahim, also pledged continued collaboration between the community and security agencies to safeguard critical national infrastructure.
2: A 14-day special security operation has been mapped out by the Nigeria Police Force to flush out criminals from identified flashpoints in Benue State. Inspector General of Police, Mr. Olatunji Disu, announced this in Government House, Makurdi, the state capital, during a town hall meeting on security with Governor Hyacinth Alia, traditional and religious leaders, security chiefs in the state, and other stakeholders. Abraham Aund brings us details.
3: The Inspector General of Police described the security situation in Benue State as a source of concern for both residents and security agencies, hence the decisive step to tackle the menace. He noted that the crisis has evolved beyond farmer herder clashes as cultists, kidnappers, armed gangs, and political interests aggravating the situation, and urged youths not to allow themselves to be recruited by influential individuals to perpetrate violence, particularly during elections. The IGP directed the Benue State Commissioner of Police to publicly display his contact details to encourage residents to report crimes and personnel misconduct, stressing that policing could only succeed through community partnership.
4: I'm so happy I've been educated about the situation we have here in Benue State, and I've been able to mention our plans are very soon with the cooperation of the governor. We are going to have a security summit.
3: Governor Hyacinth Alia noted that the attacks on farming communities had claimed lives, displaced residents, and threatened food sufficiency in the state and Nigeria, pointing out that his administration had supported security agencies with operational vehicles, motorcycles, communication equipment, and other logistics, while pledging full backing for the proposed special security operation.
5: I assure you of our unwavering cooperation and support in every legitimate effort aimed at restoring peace, which will be very lasting across the state.
3: Cornelia called on the IGP to give all the necessary assistance for the state police be currently before the National Assembly, arguing that officers familiar with the local terrain and communities would be better equipped to tackle insecurity in the areas. Toti Ochivri, Professor James Ayate, identified armed herdsmen allegedly operating from neighboring Nasarawa State, indigenous armed gangs involved in kidnapping and robberies, communal disputes, and urban court groups as the major threats confronting the state. In Makurdi, Abraham Aund, Radio Nigeria.
1: The National Directorate of Employment, NDE, has expanded Phase 3 of the Renewed Hope Employment Initiative, RHEI, to train 26,961 unemployed Nigerians across all 36 states and the Federal Capital Territory, FCT. This initiative aims to reduce youth unemployment through demand-driven skills acquisition under the Ministry of Labor and Employment. The Director General of NDE, Mr. Silas Agara, stated this at the launch of the Phase 3 Renewed Hope Employment Initiative in Abuja. Labour correspondent Adini Bakari covered the launch for Radio Nigeria.
6: The National Directorate of Employment, NDE, was established to design and implement programs aimed at combating mass unemployment in Nigeria. Over the years, the agency has driven socio-economic growth by equipping citizens with vocational, agricultural, and entrepreneurial skills in alignment with the federal government's commitment to job creation and poverty alleviation. Building upon the first and the second training program, NDE has officially

0: launched the Fertility Renewed Hope Employment Initiative. In the Fertility of the Empowerment Program, another set of over 26,000 unemployed Nigerians will be trained in different demand-driven skills, as explained by the Director General of the National Directorate of Employment, Mr. Silas Agara.
1: The ND trained 46,961 unemployed Nigerians, giving fresh hope of skills and unemployed Nigerians opportunity across the country to benefit from the employment. The mission under His Excellency President Bola Tinubu will be rolled by them.
0: The Minister of Labour and Employment, Dr. Mohammed Dingyadi, noted that the empowerment program play a vital role in economic development.
2: Intervention of the federal government designed to tackle unemployment, strengthen entrepreneurship, and improve the livelihoods of Nigerians, particularly our youth, women, and other vulnerable groups.
0: The Director General, National Orientation Agency, NOA, Malam Lare Issa Onilu, urged the trainees to imbibe positive attitudes because technical skills can be taught, but professionalism and emotional intelligence must come from within.
3: What they have that we lack is attitude to work. We must also ensure that we embed value orientation in the skills that they have.
0: The nationwide training for Fertility will commence next month, while training will begin in designated centers across the country. In Abuja, Adeniyi Bakari, Radio Nigeria.
4: The Federal High Court in Abuja has sentenced three persons to life in prison over their complicity in the kidnapping of students and teachers of a school in Orire local government area of Oyo State. Justice Salim Ibrahim convicted and sentenced the defendants Abdulrazak Umar, Yunus Musa, and Shamsu Sani after they pleaded guilty to some of the allegations leveled against them. They were docked before the court on a 10-count charge bordering on terrorism, kidnapping, concealment, incitement, and illegal mining. Following their arraignment, they admitted that they concealed information about the masterminds of the school attack and membership of Darussalam, an affiliate of Jamaatul Ansarul Muslimin fi Bin Laden's Sudan, Ansaru, a proscribed terrorist organization in Nigeria. The convicts, all from Suleja local government area of Niger State, were sentenced for aiding the kidnapping of the school children and teachers, as well as concealing information regarding the activities of the alleged masterminds, despite knowledge of the plot.
5: It's 7:30 and you're listening to the news on the network service of Radio Nigeria. In the headlines, President Tinubu has approved 4 additional divisions for Nigeria Army. Court has sentenced suspects of Orire abduction to life imprisonment. 5,000 young Nigerians to benefit from presidential mentoring training. Still to come, Nigeria Hydrological Services Agency urges residents of flood-prone areas to relocate, plus sports, spotlight, Cyberscope, newspaper headlines, and weather reports. So stay tuned.
6: Radio Nigeria, uplifting the people and uniting the nation.
4: Nigeria is seeking stronger African cooperation on digital transformation, urging the continent to speak with one voice on global technology issues. The Vice President, Kassim Shettima, made the call in a message to the high-level segment of the 7th Ordinary Session of the African Telecommunications Union Conference of Plenipotentiaries in Abuja. Correspondent Abdullahi Lamino reports that the meeting is hosted by Nigeria through the Federal Ministry of Communications, Innovation and Digital Economy.
7: The African Telecommunications Union, ATU, is Africa's specialized organization for information and communication technologies, ICTs, bringing together 52 member states to promote cooperation on telecommunications, digital infrastructure, innovation, and technology policy across the continent. The 7th Ordinary Session of the ATU Conference of Plenipotentiaries, CPL 26, is the union's highest decision-making meeting. Vice President, represented by the Deputy Chief of Staff to the President, Senator Ibrahim Hadija, said Africa must play a greater role in shaping global digital policies instead of allowing decisions affecting the continent to be made elsewhere. He said digital infrastructure, artificial intelligence, cloud computing, and cybersecurity have become critical to economic growth, and urged African countries to strengthen collaboration ahead of this year's International Telecommunication Union Plenipotentiary Conference.
8: Africa must also assume a more prominent role in shaping the global digital agenda. For too long, global technology policies have often been developed without adequate representation of African priorities and perspectives. That must change.
7: During the meeting, Nigeria's Minister of Communications, Innovation and Digital Economy, Dr. Brasun Tijani, launched the Atlas Network, a continental initiative designed to accelerate the development of African artificial intelligence models. Dr. Tijani noted that the initiative built on Nigeria's N-Atlas project and would bring together governments, researchers, universities, and innovators to develop AI systems that reflect Africa's language and culture.
9: The Atlas Network. Ambition is for the Atlas Network to become a platform that accelerates development of locally relevant large language models in Africa, by Africa, and for Africa.
7: The Secretary General of the African Telecommunications Union, John Omu, described the conference as a defining moment for Africa's digital future and stressed that stronger partnership among member states will help drive the continent's digital transformation. Delegates from the Union's 52 member states are expected to adopt key policy decisions and agree on a common African position ahead of the Global Telecommunication Conference later this year in Abuja. Abdullahi Lamini, Radio Nigeria.
4: Following the flash floods that ravaged parts of Akwa Ibom State, the state government has warned residents to desilt drains, stop dumping refuse in water channels, and relocate from flood-prone areas as part of efforts to mitigate flooding. But how well are residents complying with these directives? In this special report, correspondent Mfonobong Eyo visited several flood-prone areas across Uyo to assess the level of compliance and the impact of the recent heavy rains on residents.
10: When Radio Nigeria visited areas such as Abak Road, Ikotekbene Road, Butthacourt Street, Itam, Anakpan and Dem Market, Uraikpa, Afaruku, Mongobienang, Ofidoro Road, Shelter Afrique, and Nkemba in Uyo Metropolis, it was discovered that some residents have started complying with government's flood prevention directives. It was also observed that some homeowners had cleared drainage channels in front of their homes and business premises. At Itam, Anakpan and Dem Market, some traders told Radio Nigeria they have started moving goods onto elevated platforms to avoid further losses.
11: Bag of rice, bag of beans float on top of water. There's so many damages. This is our street. There's no vehicle that passing here.
10: However, in several other areas visited, compliance remains poor. Despite repeated warnings, some residents were still seen dumping refuse into gutters and drainage channels. A resident in Port Harcourt Street, Mr. Godwin Emma, expressed frustration over the people who dump refuse in gutters at night, saying the attitude is contributing heavily to blocked drainage channels across the city.
12: We should have this local transport team. When they catch you, you pay a lot of fine.
10: In other areas visited, residents shared different views on what is causing the flooding, noting that many of the drainage channels in Uyo are too narrow and cannot contain the volume of water during heavy rainfall.
13: They should widen the gutter, provide those receptacles as many as possible, then promptly empty them.
10: At Mongobienang, residents said the flooding has persisted for 6 years due to absence of proper drainage channels. The National Emergency Management Agency and Akwa Ibom State Emergency Management Agency maintained that failure to obey early warnings remain major factor worsening the impact. Meanwhile, the Akwa Ibom State Governor Pastor Moino said the current flood management master plan was no longer adequate due to rapid urban growth and said plans are underway to develop a new flood and drainage master plan for the state capital and its environs.
14: I've just directed the Commissioner for Environment to bring up the maps. We are bringing all our experts together and will develop the state flood master plan.
10: With the peak of the rainy season still ahead, while government intensifies efforts to tackle flooding, residents are calling for improved drainage infrastructure alongside better waste disposal habits to prevent future occurrences. In Uyo, Fonobong Uyo, Radio Nigeria.
5: The Nigeria Hydrological Services Agency, NISA, on Tuesday issued a seven-day flood advisory warning that 17 states across the country are at risk of flooding between July 21 and July 27 following a rise in water levels at several critical river monitoring stations. The agency is urging the state government, emergency responders, and residents in flood-prone communities to take immediate precautionary measures, including possible evacuations to prevent loss of lives and property. To shed more light on the advisory, the level of risk, and what Nigerians should do to stay safe, I earlier spoke to the head of Geographic Information System and Remote Sensing Evacuations to prevent loss of lives and property. To shed more light on advisory, the level of risk, and what Nigerians should do to stay safe, I earlier spoke to the

0: about 250 stations, in particular about 272 stations. It is still not sufficient to monitor all rivers in Nigeria, but it is efficient at this point, and it is serving its purpose. We are hoping to expand the network. We also leverage on satellite imageries, both from the Nigerian Space Center. We also collect hydrometeorological information ranging from precipitation to temperature, both maximum and minimum, relative humidity, solar radiation, wind speed, right? Together with other meteorological information like soil moisture, reservoir information, release time, and its capacity, and a bunch load of other data that we collect and then model before we bring out forecast. So with this, our model runs 24/7.
1: With 17 states identified as being at risk, what immediate actions do you expect state governments, local authorities, and residents to take within the next few days to minimize the impact?
0: Some of these outputs that the Nigerian Hydrological Service Agency is dishing out, identifying highlands, move there as immediate as possible before any other action should be taken. So the first point of action is to evacuate those areas, move to highlands until this window passes.
1: How closely is NYSER working with agencies such as NEMA, SEMAS, and state governments to ensure early warnings translate into timely evacuations and emergency response?
0: In this regard, I would want to say it is a collective effort. It is not the responsibility of one segment, neither the federal government, the state government, or the local government, or even the community. It is a collective effort of all stakeholders involved, federal, states, local governments, community leaders, as well as private individuals. And who takes responsibility at this stage is not the point of at which we should look at it. First point of action is if these communities have actually gotten to know about the safe locations. If they haven't, that is where the challenges begin, because lots of resources and lots of mapping have been done to identify safe locations and coordination to ensure these safe locations are hospitable for people moving. So at this stage, these have been mapped. And if communities have not been able to identify safe locations, I think it's an immediate call to action to reach out to NYSER. We have a mobile application. We have a hotline. You can reach us on our website. We have hotlines, mobile applications, and all of that that we can be reached. And also NEMA and SEMAS are fully involved. NEMA, the National Emergency Management Authority, as well as SEMA, the state emergency management authorities, are fully aware and fully involved. So if we can't be reached immediately, NEMA and SEMA should be reached.
1: Bauchi, Imo, Edo, and Plateau appear to have particularly high numbers of vulnerable communities and public facilities. What makes these states especially susceptible to flooding at this time?
0: These states are actually peculiar. They are upstream to some rivers in Nigeria. I would start with Niger State. Niger State is more like a hotspot already, having or hosting several dams, largest dams in Nigeria, the Kenji, the Jeba. And our focus is around these locations, identifying locations around Mokwa. So we are seeing potential flooding at risk. The river level is rising around this area, and we are seeing potentials at this side, somewhere around Kanu, Jigawa, and Bauchi. They are also upstreams to the Yome Kamadugu River, and the River Hadejia, we are already seeing it rising, right? And potential flooding happening somewhere in Plateau. Plateau is a highland and also an upstream, feeding lots of rivers, even the Chad Basin river network. So it is an upstream. Water level is rising at this point. Kaduna as well, already, even before this show, Kaduna started experiencing flooding. I was able to monitor, and I think one or two people already missing in Kaduna. It's also a call to action that this forecast is not just a scientific report. It is a call to action to the entire public.
1: For residents living in flood-prone communities who may be reluctant

0: what practical advice would you give them, and how can they stay updated on the evolving flood situation during the 7-day advisory period?
1: We experience similar situations where residents who have built their livelihood around rivers may be reluctant to move, whether due to ancestral homes or their entire livelihood is based on these riverine prone areas. This is not to stop what they are doing. This is a temporal pause. The life is most important, and this is why we are issuing out our forecast to protect lives and properties.
0: That was the head of the Geographic Information System and Remote Sensing Unit of the Nigeria Hydrological Services Agency, David Tuna, speaking on his agency's flood advisory warning.
2: Radio Nigeria, uplifting the people and uniting the nation.
3: Nigeria primed in glory as they begin competition at the Commonwealth Games. Christy Dashe has details of this and other sports stories.
4: Team Nigeria athletes will be hoping to surpass their last performance at the 2026 Commonwealth Games as they kickstart the quest for medals in various sports today. Team captain women Folashade Oluwafemi Ayo is primed to open the floodgates of golden moments when she takes to the mat to defend her title in the para powerlifting event. The two-time Paralympic gold medalist, a four-time world champion, and the current world record holder in the women's heavyweight class of over 86 kg, said she is poised to retaining her title and hoping to beat her world record title.
5: This is my second Commonwealth game, and I'm bringing back the medal for Nigeria. To be one of the athletes competing for Nigeria is a privilege, and we are going to make Nigeria proud. We are going to make the flag to fly all over the world in the Commonwealth Games. So I will use this opportunity concerning all the athletic camp. We promise we are going to make Nigeria proud.
4: Another strong contender is Rita Ferdinand, who will be competing in the 79 kg category. In the 3x3 basketball and wheelchair basketball, Nigeria will be up against Cayman Islands in the first session. The second game will be against New Zealand, and the last session against Australia, all in the men's category. Team Nigeria's schedule shows that the country will also compete in boxing and para-athletics. Team Nigeria achieved its best ever performance at the 2022 Commonwealth Games in Birmingham, finishing 7th overall on the global medal table and ranked as the number one country in Africa. The 2022 contingent secured a total of 35 medals, 12 gold, 9 silver, and 14 bronze medals. The Commonwealth Games was officially declared open by His Majesty King Charles III and Queen Camilla at the spectacular celebration of Scottish culture. 17-year-old sprinter Miracle Ezechukwu was Nigeria's flag bearer, leading Nigerian athletes in their radiant green and white traditional ceremonial outfits, proudly showcasing the nation's color and rich cultural identity before a global audience. The Commonwealth Games, now in its 23rd edition, is a quadrennial multi-sports fiesta that started as the Empire Games, but now has 74 former colonies and territories of Great Britain competing for honors. Nigeria's senior women's national team, the Super Falcons, defeated Twiga Stars of Tanzania 2-1 yesterday in an international friendly game preparatory to their 2026 Women's Africa Cup of Nations WAFCON campaign in Morocco. The match, which took place in Casablanca, served as the Falcons' final test before the continental showpiece that begins tomorrow. The encounter comes after Nigeria's planned warm-up game against Ghana's Black Queens was cancelled due to unforeseen circumstances. However, head coach Justin Madugu says the squad remains determined to deliver strong performances and achieve its objectives despite not playing many matches before the tournament.
6: All the ladies are in high spirits, raring to go. Everybody is giving out our best, trying to ensure that we live up to expectation. Knowing the challenges that are before us, it's a Herculean task that we're not taking for granted, and so we are doing everything possible to ensure that we stay ready for any eventuality that will also come our way.
4: The defending champions will begin their quest for a record extending 11th WAFCON title against Malawi on Tuesday, July 28, before taking on Zambia on Saturday. They will wrap up their Group C campaign against Egypt the following Wednesday. Flying Eagles edged Ivorian League 2 side 2-1 yesterday evening in Yamoussoukro. Two goals in each half of the game from Gift Subi and substitute Moise Adeleke was enough for the Flying Eagles to wrap up tournament preparations with a victory ahead of the WAFU B opener against Black Starlets of Ghana on Monday. The team will then face the Sparrowhawks of Togo before their final group game against Burkina Faso's Young Stallions on Sunday, the 2nd of August.
3: Nigeria's under 18 boys volleyball team will take on host Egypt in a crucial Group A encounter today at the 2026 Confederation of African Volleyball CAVB Boys and Girls Under 18 African Nations Volleyball Championship in Alexandria, Egypt. The match is expected to be one of the standout fixtures of the day as both teams open their campaigns with convincing straight set victories. Nigeria began the tournament defeating Morocco 3-0, while Egypt also secured a dominant 3-0 win over Burundi to set up a battle for early control of Group A. Victory for either side would put the winner in a strong position to qualify for the knockout stage of the Continental Championship. Cameroon will be looking to recover from their opening day 3-1 defeat to Tunisia when they face Libya in a Group B fixture. In the girls' category, Tunisia will battle Cameroon, while Senegal take on Algeria in the day's other match as the race for knockout places gathers momentum. That's it on sports news for this morning. I am Christy Dashi.
0: The spotlight is on the Pious Akuta many never knew. It is written by Timothy Hembao, a public affairs commentator.
7: In public service, leadership is measured not merely by the office one occupies, but by the lives one imparts, the institution one transforms, and the confidence one inspires. By these standards, the Executive Secretary and Chief Executive Officer of the Nigerian Shippers Council, Dr. Pius Akuta, has emerged as one of the most visible reformers in Nigeria's maritime sector. Despite the enormous demands of leading a critical government agency, driving the passage of the landmark Nigerian Post Economic Regulatory Agency Bill, and attending numerous official engagements, Dr. Akuta has earned a reputation for accessibility and inclusive leadership. His open-door approach has strengthened stakeholders' confidence and fostered constructive engagement across the maritime industry. On one notable occasion, despite a tightly packed schedule and an impending international trip, he still made time to engage with maritime editors and reporters in Lagos, demonstrating his belief that transparency, accountability, and open communication are fundamental to effective public service. Since assuming office in November 2023, Dr. Akuta has spearheaded an ambitious reform agenda that is reshaping Nigeria's port economy. Under his leadership, the Nigerian Shippers Council has safeguarded more than 90.6 billion naira and $1.348 million for Nigerian shippers and the national economy through regulatory interventions and alternative dispute resolution. The council prevented over 86 billion naira in unjustified demurrage charges, saved businesses billions more through the resolution of commercial disputes, received 558 complaints, and successfully resolved 295 cases, reinforcing confidence in the sector's regulatory framework. One of the defining milestones of his administration is the successful passage of the MPERA bill by both chambers of the National Assembly, where it now awaits presidential assent. Once enacted, the legislation is expected to strengthen port economic regulation, enhance transparency, promote fair competition, and improve investor confidence. Equally significant is the Council's statutory funding approval under the 2025 Appropriation Act, the first dedicated statutory funding mechanism since the Council was established in 1978. His administration has also advanced the National Single Window Project and resolved critical issues delaying the implementation of the International Cargo Tracking Note. Reforms expected to reduce the cost of doing business and improve cargo clearance across Nigeria's ports. Beyond legislative achievements, Dr. Akuta has demonstrated a steadfast commitment to protecting port users and improving operational efficiency. His administration has eliminated unauthorized charges, streamlined bonded terminal invoices from 18 charge categories to 6, strengthened tariff transparency, and deepened collaboration with key government agencies to enhance regulatory compliance. Notably, his leadership also facilitated a landmark collective bargaining agreement that secured 200,000 naira minimum wage for junior workers in the shipping industry after nearly two decades of negotiations, marking a significant milestone for industrial relations within the sector. His vision extends well beyond regulation. Through the expansion of inland dry ports, establishment of border information centers, digital transformation initiatives, leadership development programs, and comprehensive institutional reforms. The Nigerian Shippers Council is evolving into a modern, technology-driven regulator equipped to meet the demands of a rapidly changing global maritime industry. Preparations for the 18th International Maritime Seminar for Judges further underscores his commitment to strengthening maritime jurisprudence and positioning Nigeria as a leading maritime hub in Africa. As Nigeria seeks to unlock the vast potential of its marine and blue economy, Dr. Pius Akuta's stewardship offers a compelling example of how visionary leadership, strategic reforms, and unwavering commitment can transform public institutions and deliver measurable value to the nation. Since assuming office in November 2023, his administration has demonstrated that meaningful reforms are achievable through purpose-driven leadership, transparency, and collaboration. His records reflect not merely promises made, but tangible results delivered, laying the foundation for a more transparent, efficient, and globally competitive maritime sector that will serve the interests of every Nigerian.
8: That spotlight on the Pius Akuta many never knew was written by Timothy Mbao, a public affairs commentator, and read by David Umoru.
3: Next is CyberScope, bringing you the top transshipping conversations across social media space. Online users have reacted with joy and praise after the First Lady of Anambra State, Dr. Noye Soludo, celebrated her daughter, Oduko Soludo, who graduated with a first-class honors degree in neuroscience from the University of Nottingham in the United Kingdom. Social media users and online commentators have widely congratulated Oduko Soludo on her academic feat. On X, at Pascal Chinoye commented, "Congratulations to her. No be to graduate with first class and to get common sense." At Blessing Oye wrote, "If I had her kind of support and everything available, first class wouldn't be impossible." Anyways, congratulations. At Ken Chiku asked, "What happened to studying at UNISIC, patronizing our own university?"
8: Of course. And that's it on CyberScope. Keep the conversation going and connect with us at Radio Nigeria using the hashtag CyberScope. And this is compiled by Abdullahi Lamino. And next year's newspaper headlines will begin with the Daily Trust. It has these: transport fares rise as petrol hits 1,400 naira per litre. And we also have, "I have treated 15 patients, suspected fake doctor says."
3: The front page of the Guardian newspaper carried the story: "Wike led PDP reclaims Oyo secretariat, dismisses factional claims." There are other stories on the front page of the Guardian newspaper. Pick it up and find out details.
8: Daily Sun has this: Orire kidnapping, DSS insists on death penalty, rejects life jail handed to three convicts. You can find that on page 4 of the Daily Sun.
3: You might want to pick the Vanguard newspaper. On the front page, life expectancy challenge: why Nigerians are dying too soon, experts. Maybe you should pick it up and find out more stories. That's all we can take for newspaper headlines this morning. For weather report, there are prospects of thunderstorms accompanied by moderate rains over parts of Sokoto and for Katsina's Kano, Kaduna, and Kebbi State during the morning hours. And light rains are expected over parts of Oyo, Edo, Rivers, Delta, Akwa Ibom, Cross River, and Bauchi State during the morning hours.
8: To end the news, here is a recap of the major stories. President Tinubu has approved 4 additional divisions for Nigeria Army. The Federal High Court in Abuja has sentenced 3 persons to life in prison over their complicity in the kidnapping of students and teachers of the school in Orire local government area of Oyo State. 5,000 young Nigerians are to benefit from presidential mid-range training. It also reported that the Nigeria Hydrological Services Agency has urged residents of flood-prone areas to relocate.
3: That's the news. Edited by Kemen Ubong and the production team, I am Rachel Bwala.
8: And I'm Jeremiah Jimmy. Thank you, God, it's Friday.

0: is Radio 1, 103.5 FM. My Lagos experience has been amazing. Lagos is currently competing with Johannesburg as my favorite African city. We have been very welcome here. The top things I've loved, Nigerian jollof rice. And I also really enjoyed my visit to the Nike Art Gallery. I have been so amazed by the passion for African art in this city.
1: My name is Doreen. I am from Uganda. And this has been my Lagos experience. The moment I saw you, candlelight,
2: atmosphere. Oh life, oh life. Hello everyone. My name is James Tatayo. I'm a professor of cultural communication and media studies at the School of Media and Communication, Pan Atlantic University. What has life really taught me? Life has taught me to be hardworking, to be committed to the common good, to be helpful to others, and to ensure that I make a difference in the lives of others through the kind of work I do. This I am committed to, and I want to deepen that consciousness also around me so that people I impact in their lives also come to the realization that they need to help others, they need to make that difference so that our world will be a better place for all of us.
3: Hi everybody, my name is Jamie Martin and I'm the co-founder of Ingenie, Africa's first education technology dedicated incubator program. I think life has taught me three important things. The first one is that there are no excuses. The only person who's responsible for your life and what you do is you. So never blame other people or never look to other people to do things for you or be responsible for things. If you want something to change in your life, you need to take radical action yourself. The second one is the importance of openness to experience and openness to new things. I think that you should get out there and read great literature about other cultures. You should travel to other countries. And as much as possible, you should try new things and learn new things. And the third great life lesson is do what is expedient, not what is useful. So I think in any immediate life situation, there's always kind of an easy choice or an easy thing to do, and then there is the expedient or the right thing to do. And you will always, in the long term, look back and please that you did the expedient or the right thing rather than the easy thing. And that is what life has taught me.
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Right, a very good morning to you. Welcome to the Breakfast Show, Friday edition, where the radio goddess herself, Idara Odo, is saying thank you for keeping faith with Radio 1 103.5 FM, for being with us, for staying with us, for, of course, through the good, the bad, and the ugly times. We do appreciate you. Now, like I always say, how are you? How have you been? I hope the week was exactly what you wanted it to be. Well, for me, I had a very interesting week, trust me. A very beautiful week, a very insightful week, a week that I learned a lot of lessons. Because all of me at this age, I think every day I live is all about learning and trying to be a better version of myself. The better version of Idara is where I am at the moment. So yes, I had a very, very wonderful week. And I hope you did have a very great week, because that's my prayer for you. That's my hope for you. And that's all I wish you. Again, welcome to the Breakfast Show. Every Friday morning, I never walk alone. This morning, I have Stella Maris Mwude. She's my producer. And of course, Sam is in the building also. And we promise you nothing but the best on the Breakfast Show this morning. Well, you can also join me at any point in time. You can join me and be, of course, part of this wonderful morning as we serve you breakfast the best way we know how. Now, yes, we will start with our stories, telling you stories that are making the rounds at this point, and stories that definitely will resonate with you, human angle wise, entertainment wise, however you want it. I'll take that break now. I'll be right back.

It's a breakfast show this morning on Radio 1 103.5 FM, your news talk and sports station with the Radio Goddess. Well, the song you just listened to, Simi Story Story. Yes, it's story, story time. And I would like to start with a not very pleasant story. Of course, some years ago, this story popped up on our screens and it wasn't very palatable. And here we are again in 2026. Now, Ngozi Nwosu, of course, an Hollywood actor, is back, of course, to plead for help from a hospital bed amid a health crisis. Now, the 62-year-old actress, famous for her peaceful peace role in Fuji House of Commotion back in the day, says she needs 30 million naira for three upcoming surgeries and has shared her account details for donations. Now, this echoes a 2013 health scare when Nigerians and then Lagos Governor Babatunde Fashola helped raise funds for her. Now, for her UK treatment at that time. Now, fans are rallying with prayers, pledges, while some, of course, are having discussions highlighting concerns over the veterans' health and, of course, Nollywood veterans' health condition. Now, you know, it's Friday, the last Friday of the month, and most times we look at veterans, those who have gone before, those who have given themselves their time, their energy to entertain us, whether in music, whether in movies, whether anywhere in the creative industry. We try to celebrate them as much as we can. And trust me, this is one of those people who back in the day growing up, if you watch Fuji House of Commotion, Peaceful Peace was a force to reckon with. Peaceful Peace was a force that we can never forget. Of course, when she's put out that video yesterday, I'm going to quote her directly at this point before we go ahead to talk about other issues surrounding Nollywood and, of course, music veterans. She said, and I quote, "I have been hospitalized now for 3 weeks. Please, the thing has gone beyond my control. I need your help. Don't let me die. I know that you people never forsake me, and I know that God will always see me through. But I'm begging you, my friends and family, don't let me die. I'm going through a lot of pain. I have like three surgeries to go through. Please don't let me die. My sickness will never be anyone's portion." And honestly, the "don't let me die" that she kept emphasizing more than 3-4 times was what really got to me. When somebody gets to the point where they are begging for their lives, that you know that, of course, it has gone beyond just lip service. I don't know whether we'll have another governor from wherever now coming to our aid this time, like former governor of Lagos State, Babatunde Fashola, did. I don't know but I know the Nigerians are good people. I know the Nigerians would come to our aid, and like I always say, your 1,000, your 50 naira, your 5 naira will go a long way in saving a life if you understand the essence of giving. We were put here on earth to give of the huge resources we have, of the little we have. If you keep giving, trust me, a giver never lacks. Now, that being said, of course, Ngozi Nwosu has opened up again our conversations around veterans, around Nollywood and the movie industry. How it seems like, of course, after a while, they seem to be abandoned. They seem to have given their all to an industry that seems not to care. Now, yesterday I was going through comments on Twitter, and I saw people asking, "So what is Nollywood doing? What are the what is the guild doing? What are they saying? Why is it that every time we get cases, like last week you were here when, of course, I told you about one a veteran also in the Yoruba genre, that was also begging for help to get a cervical surgery done. She has cervical cancer. And honestly, people kept raising that question. And I remember also one time, I need to also bring it to light,
I think I have the recording somewhere, where Kate Henshaw, she was an executive at the time, I don't know if she's still holding the position, and came to defend Nollywood, saying they were always looking out for their veterans, and they were always looking out for those who have been there, and they would not leave them alone, they would not let them alone. And I see cases like this, and it begs the question, why is it that you say you're taking care of your veterans, and most of the time they are out here soliciting for help, begging for help. These are people who have, they were bigger than life on our screen, we almost hero worshipped them, and here they are begging for scraps just to take care of their health. What exactly is the problem? Is it that you don't have a coordinated guild? I don't want to believe that, but that's what it shows. Now, is it that those veterans are not registered members? Are they not, of course, in a way, registered under an insurance scheme? What is the problem? Why is it that almost always, we get stories like this? Maybe people like late Alex Okubo hid their own sicknesses, and so they didn't come out to tell the world. But people who come out to tell the world, they still get shamed. The first thing I saw in the comment section when I saw Ngozi Nwosu video was the fact that people kept asking, so you want us to help again? We've helped before. Use the one we helped you before to do this and do that. And I was asking. This was a woman who gave her everything. At 62, she should be resting. At 62. But she still goes about making movies. And so if she's making movies and still making sure that she puts smiles on our faces, and so she comes out and says she needs help, why are we not helping? What exactly is happening with the guild? Why is it, does it seem like, okay, so if you're giving everything you should give, you're not getting what you should get? Okay, so a lot of questions here this morning. And trust me, I am really, really worried as you are, and I hope that we'll be able to get as much answers as we should, because really I didn't want to start the show on a sorry note this morning, but of course stories like this will just make you begin to think and ask yourself a lot of questions. What exactly is happening? Is it that we don't take our veterans very seriously, or we just enjoy seeing them come out to beg, seeing them at their vulnerable stages, just enjoy seeing them? I see a lot of them, honestly, and it's something that we should worry about. Well, I'll take a break, and then when we come back, we'll look at more stories. Remember, it's the Breakfast Show, and trust me, Fridays is not about feeling sad or heavy. It's all about letting our hair down and having fun. But this morning is just what it is. Stay with me on the Breakfast Show. It's the Radio Goddess Idara Odor, and I thank you again for staying.

0: by the breakfast show this morning on Radio 1 103.5 FM, your news talk and sports station. Yes, the song of Sonny Okosun, My Woman. Yeah, that song back in the day. Every time you listen to it, it does this nostalgic feeling. And it's the last Friday of the month, and we definitely must celebrate our own. Okay, so we hear, sadly, there's been almost a crash, because I don't know, I don't think of course I don't know how to put it now so I don't sound off, but of course a lot of people have come online and talked about the Enugu aircraft that was involved in yesterday's crash landing at the Benin airport, and of course shared their experience and talked about, of course, that this is one too many of planes that leave the Benin airport. Somebody said, according to him, I survived plane crash today, so all these big dreams for take go. And I see plane crash for movies and social media video until I experience them today. We day up, serious rain, they fall. As I look in the mirror, all the mirrors don't blow. I don't even see outside. I come to ask myself how pilot take the sea. Now when he reach time to land, when he don't reach our destination, pilot come to find way to take land. Pilot no see road. The window blow. Pilot come they rotate for air like they find air. They find way, that is. Now so he can't lose control, can't take bush. Guy, people just they break head, they break leg. Guy, the reason our plane no catch fire now, because serious rain they fall. Now so I for take by, but I come out with no injuries or body pain. Now that's one passenger. And another one also said, Enugu airline from Lagos to Benin almost take my life today. Worst experience ever. I just thank God for my life. That was another passenger who explained their experience. And honestly, from the comments, you could see that some people, I do, because I, like I always see, some of the comments would just be people talking from a place of, let me just have something to say online. So some people were giving their experience talking about the Benin airport and how, of course, the planes there need a lot of refurbishing and everything else. But I really want to say this. I know there are procedures before any plane would take off. And I know, of course, there are also, I've forgotten the name now, of those who control and monitor the plane when it's on the air and all of that. Not the control tower now. I'm trying to get the name of the exact people who are in charge. And I know that, of course, in cases where there's serious rain, before even the rains will come, they would have probably have hinted the pilots and said, okay, so take this route, don't go here, don't go. I don't know how it got to the point where the rain just came suddenly. Of course, we are in global warming, climate change and all of that. You can't rule that out. So I'm just cutting them some slacks. But we know that while you're up there, before even the rains will come, the control tower, let me use that because that's normally used for ships, but we're instructing you, okay, so the weather is changing, this is going to happen, that don't take this route, you can go back or something of that nature. And then the pilot trying to crash land, maybe that was the only option he had at that point, trying to say, okay, so the less casualty, the best for me. And I can understand how you are in the air and seeing all of this happen in real time. Most definitely, you would feel very, I don't understand. I don't even think anybody can explain that scare. But honestly, there are lots of questions that need answers to, especially if people are saying this seems to be the experience, people can't be using exorbitant fares to board planes, and then basic things as safety are not put into cognizance. But of course, that's just me saying, I wasn't there, I don't want to put words in NCAA's mouth. Until they come out to clear the air and tell us exactly what happened, we'll just have to go with the fact that, hey, we need to do more, especially with air travel. We really, really need to do more. A lot of people are really angry at this. A lot of people are coming out to talk their displeasure over what happened, and I can't blame them at this juncture, but as it is, that is what it is. Well, on the breakfast show this morning, we're still looking at more stories. Remember, 8:30 today, unfortunately, we cannot bring you Eagle on Radio, but of course we'll be here bringing you more stories, getting you to calling. So you can call me on 0704-700-3341, any of the stories at all that resonates with you, any of the stories at all that does it for you this morning, feel free to call me on 0704-700-3341. Remember, it's the radio goddess Idara Odor here with you on the breakfast show this morning, and most times on Fridays we do more of Human Angle stories, bring you comments, get you to calling. Now, there's this story that has been trending online, and people seem to be wading into it and asking the question that I am asking in my heart. But maybe I'll leave the questions for you to ask and answer also. Now, this young lady was telling her boyfriend, if I meet a guy who's richer than you, I will leave you. I am telling you now. Now, if you want to stop spending, stop. I'm only with you because of the money. Now, this raised a lot of controversies online. While some people were commending the young lady for being real, for keeping it real, some people felt that, okay, so you know now how it will happen, and the other young girls will take the stray bullet. Now, guys are saying girls are too materialistic. Girls love money too much. There's no love anymore. There's no genuine love. Girls are just concerned about money. And the guys are saying, well, so we are also saying, if you don't love us genuinely, if we see a better girl, we will leave. Well, a lot of comments online. This one is coming from Royal Comedy. It says, if the guy ignores the sign, he will see wonders. Okay, I think I have a caller. Hello, good morning to you.
1: Morning.
0: A very good morning to you. Nice to have you on the show. Go ahead, ma'am.
1: Thank you. There are some people that are angry because that are involved in accident and angry.
0: Mm.
1: Are they supposed to be angry? They're supposed to thank God for their life.
0: Mm.
1: God has changed their life.
0: Mm.
1: They're supposed to thank God.
0: Mm.
1: And that peaceful prince, God will save her,
0: much, Madam Tino Ade, this morning. I'm going to take the last comment before she went off. I'm talking about the fact that back in the day, back in our mother's days, they believed that, of course, love was all about equity. Love was all about, of course, doing it together with your man and pushing them till they get to where they wanted to. And it paid off because the men appreciated them more. The men saw them like equal partners. And as they got older with them, you see today they are busy enjoying the men. Now, while this generation is saying we don't want to suffer with anybody because at the end of the day, it might look like we are the losers. Back in the day, women would suffer for men. Okay, so back to this young lady who told her boyfriend to his face, if I see a man who has more money than you, I will leave you. Now, she wasn't sentimental about it. She told him. Now, the comment section is what is crazy. The comment section is something that is really getting me laughing this morning. Now, somebody said, signs good day before everlasting wonders normally. Simp will definitely learn the hard way. Now, somebody said, the girl is open. does what good girls do. Now, this is from E.K. Matthew, and the comment before that was from Osita Omefe. Prince Ugochukwu says she's been sincere, and that's valid. She's doing both of them a favor. Conore Labaran says, it better she tell her, make it for no wasting time. Of course, we have loads and loads of comments. Some are not radio friendly, but but as it is, somebody says, he don't see sign, make it just run before wonders go they happen. This is from Lois Jenny. Suvala Alman says, bros, use the fastest plane and leave this relationship. Now, Josh says, in relationship as a man, don't give what you can't forget or let go. Just give her small. If she complain much, let her go and walk or get out. Last, she could tell us, say she no force you or say she no beg you. All right, a lot of conversations going online about this young girl. Like I said, it's really a conversation that has become a conversation of the genders, a battle of the sexes. Everybody is having a take, hot take, on this particular one. The young lady told her boyfriend, if I see someone who is richer than you, I will leave you. If you spend on me, well, that's on you. I didn't force you to spend on me. But just know that if I see someone who has more money than you, this relationship no longer serves me. And people are having issues with it. And she told him to his face, I'm just here because of the money. Now, would you say she was blunt and she was honest enough and it's valid? Or would you say, hey, just like everybody is saying, she's a gold digger, she's not somebody to spend your time with, your life with, and all of that? Well, 0704-700-3341, 0704-700-3341. I'll take another break now, and this time it will be the song of late Ras Kimono, Kimono the Wait. Yes, that's the one we're going for now.

Breakfast Show on Radio 1, 103.5 FM, your news talk and sports station. And yes, it's your girl, Idara, this morning with you. And we are looking at our veterans, people who have gone before, because that's what we do every last Friday of the month. And today is one of those Fridays. Yes, we're looking at stories making the rounds, starting with a very sad one, really. Ngozi Nwosu appealing for help to get 3 surgeries done, and she's asking for 30 million naira. And before then, of course, we had this scare, a plane crash landing, and Enugu, plane that was scheduled for Enugu, crash landing at the Benin airport, and that story was everywhere. People being angry, people giving their own experiences, telling us what they have experienced using the Benin airport, and we're still asking the NCAA, waiting for the NCAA, that's the Nigeria Civil Aviation Authority, to hear their take on this one. And of course, before then, I did tell you about this young lady. The story is going viral, saying to her boyfriend, if I see a guy who's richer than you, trust me, I will leave you, Ajay. I will leave you. And don't think I'm here for any reason. I'm just here because of money. The money is why I'm here. And so why people are having different takes and taking different aspects, Madam Tinuade called earlier to share her views on all of the stories that I've reeled out here so far. You can also share your thoughts with us this morning on the Breakfast Show by calling me on 0704 700 3341. 0704 700 3341. Now, while I wait for your call, let's go straight to this story that is also everywhere. Now, I know. Maybe those of us in the old school don't really know it. Gen Z's and their wahala. All right, so this time is Jarvis and Pela. Officially, their wedding has been set for August 1st, according to Pela, because he's all over the place, giving us all the updates that we need and telling us everything we need to know about this wedding. Now, he has told us that the wedding cows are here. Finally, the wedding cows are here, and according to him, there are 12 in total. Now, Pastor Toby gave him 10. He blessed Pastor Toby very well and said God, he will live long. Now, somebody else also gave him one big cow, a big forex. Somebody else also gave him another cow. So he said, if you're planning to come for the wedding, make sure you have an invitation. If you don't,

in case you didn't know, next Saturday is August 1st, so you can really enjoy the wedding. So I said, well, if you are not invited and you think because you see Pella online streaming, you can go and gate crash the wedding, well, DSS police and other security agencies will be there to carry you where you don't want to be. Well, the comment section actually is what is making me laugh. Well, well, I'll just go straight to looking at some of the story, some of the comments, and then we'll move on from there. Well, somebody says, I think Vincent Okachukwu says, when I tell people that money is not everything, they doubted me. Can money buy sense? If yes, Bella supposed to have sense. Now, Chris Ambrose says, I just pray the marriage should last up to 12 years to represent 12 cows. Christy Yua says, when children are getting married, you won't hear words. All right, Michael Sumwa says, very funny. All those people always think people just crash into occasions without being invited. Well, he may be referring to those in his clique that he didn't invite, because person like me no even know if it exists when Nigeria situation tag like me say we be padiso. Okay, a lot of comments. Valentine Ifesinachi says, though I don't know about Yoruba tradition in Igbo, cows are not given out for weddings. Wedding is for start of home, but burial is for life well spent. Imagine a pastor giving 10 cows for a wedding, but his congregations are living from mouth to hand. Well, I don't know how that related to somebody giving somebody a gift, but hey, that's his opinion anyway. Okay, Stanley BC says, Africa indeed. I only blame those who go to where they are not invited, or even gate crashers. Even if you are doing it in my streets and gates are wide open, I'll just pass and go to my shop. If I don't go to work, I'll be indoors throughout. Omega says, you have heard him, he's shutting down the continent. All right, loads and loads of comments, trust me. But really, I don't know. Sometimes when I read from Pella, I just ask myself a lot of questions. Like, okay, so what goes through his mind when he puts down, when he makes these videos, when he speaks? Because I'm just trying to relate and ask myself a lot of questions. Trying to see myself in a Gen Z's shoe. Maybe not all Gen Z's. Yeah, because I also have a Gen Z in my house, and trust me, he doesn't think like this. So it's not all Gen Z's, so I'm not going to generalize this morning, but sometimes when you listen to Pella, you just ask yourself a lot of questions. All right, like I said, this morning we have loads and loads of stories making the rounds. We have loads and loads of stories making the rounds, and you're welcome to join me this morning to be part of the conversation, because all you need to do is call me on 0704 700 3341, 0704 700 3341. All right, I'm trying to get more stories for you this morning, and trust me, loads of stories are online, and you should be there also to get yourself entertained. Now, this young lady has broken down in tears as she accuses an in-drive driver of allegedly assaulting her during a 600 naira fare dispute after refusing to drop her at a destination. Now, she was really crying, and I need to get the video and bring it to you, but the network here is something we can't explain. Now, this young lady accused this in-drive driver of assaulting her. They had an agreement of 600 naira, because the text is really long, and I can't go into all of that this morning. But and then, of course, they had an altercation, and before you know it, the guy is raising hands and putting hands on her and all of that. Now, I don't subscribe to one-sided stories. Like I always say, and because it's my line of duty, we always have a balanced reportage where we must get both sides of the story. So, like I always say, yes, you have given your account of what happened. Now, what really happened? Like they say, there's three sides of a story. The driver has a side, the lady would have a side, and there's the truth. So wherever you want to go. But of course, until we hear from the driver, we cannot draw our conclusions. We must hear what exactly transpired. How did it get to the point where hands were raised and people needed to? Of course, as a professional, you're doing your job. Sometimes people would get on your last nerves. It's every

even everywhere, even in the office where I am now, sometimes people get on your last nerves. But how do you handle the situation? Do you go about raising hands, beating people? Of course, this is a client. This is your customer. How did it get to the point where you started raising hands? 600 naira, not 6 million, not 6 billion, 600 naira that caused somebody to cry. All right, moving on. Afrobeat star Ruga. It's been a while I've seen Ruga. Says financial stability is not one of the qualities he considers when choosing a romantic partner because he's already financially secure, as he reveals the quality he seeks out in a woman. Well, if you want to find out all the qualities, you're a woman who wants to... you want, of course, Ruga to be on your side. Well, you should go check out what he wants in a woman. Of course, people have been holding Pastor Emmanuel Iron online, holding him on the jugular, because they cannot seem to understand what he meant when he said that Superman, the superhero, is a falling angel. You don't like Shango, but you like Thor. What is the real name of Superman? His real name is Kal-El. Mention the name of angels that you know. Michael, Gabriel, they all end with L. I hate to break it to you, but he's actually a fallen angel. And angels in the Bible have superhuman strength. So someone thought about it, that there's no way we can get these people to be fans of demons. So here is what we are going to do. We are going to whitewash the story with good storytelling. And they will be cheering for it. All the benders, we have them in the Bible. Moses was a waterbender, Elijah a firebender. Okay, so this is too religious for me. I don't know. I don't want to ruin my childhood memory of Superman. I don't want to ruin my childhood memory of Thor. I still watch them till tomorrow. I don't know how they became fallen angels. I don't know how they are better than Shango, how we watch them more than we watch Shango. I don't know. So I don't want to go into all those religious theatrics, but how he came up with this is just what I cannot wrap my head around. How he came to the conclusion is what I definitely cannot wrap my head around. But hey, it is what it is. Well, a lot of people online are going for him. Like I said, they are holding him by the jugular and asking him to explain. Please, sir, break it down. Please, sir, explain away. Well, that is what we have. Well, my producer, Stella Maris, have put together some entertainment stories also. So let's find a way to get there and bring you more stories. The time is 30 minutes to 9 on The Breakfast Show this morning on Radio 1 103.5 FM, your news talk and sports station. And we are right here with you. Don't go anywhere.

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You're still here with the Radio Goddess. Information reaching us this morning is that the car access of the Lagos-Ibadan Express Road is like a no-go area this morning. It's blocked. So if you're thinking of using that road, if you're thinking of going out later in the day and that is your route, well, you need to start thinking of alternative to that route, because right now it's a no-go area. Well, the FRSC has advised motorists who are planning to use that route to use alternative routes this morning, following the multiple crashes on Kara Bridge this morning. Now, from the press release we have here, the Federal Road Safety Corps, FRSC, Lagos State Sector Command, wishes to inform the motoring public that its rescue teams are currently managing the aftermath of multiple traffic crashes that occurred at Kara Bridge along the Lagos-Ibadan Expressway in the early hours of today, Friday 24th, July 2026. The first crash occurred at 12:05 a.m. on the outbound carriageway towards Ibadan, following five articulated trucks and one Toyota Sienna vehicle. Now, preliminary investigation indicates that the crash resulted from speed violation and loss of control. A total of seven adults, males, were involved in the crash. One person lost his life, one sustained injuries, while five others escaped unhurt. Now, due to the position of one of the heavily loaded trucks, the body of the deceased is trapped underneath the vehicle, necessitating the deployment of heavy-duty recovery equipment before evacuation can be completed. While rescue and recovery operations are ongoing, another crash occurred at about 3:15 a.m. on the inbound carriageway towards Lagos, involving a Mazda commercial bus. The lone crash was caused by brake failure, leaving the driver seriously injured. He was promptly rescued by the FRSC emergency response team and taken to the Lagos State Accident and Emergency Center for medical treatment. The FRSC rescue team, LASEMA, and other emergency responders are working assiduously to evacuate the crash vehicles, recover the trapped victim, clear the obstruction, and restore the free flow of traffic. The Lagos Sector Commander, Corps Commander Kehinde Ganiu Hamzat, sympathizes with the families of the victims and urges motorists traveling along the Lagos-Ibadan Expressway to exercise patience, caution, and cooperation with traffic management personnel in and around the scene. Motorists are strongly advised to use alternative routes where possible to avoid delays from the Kara Ujuduberga corridor until the recovery operations are concluded. Alternative routes include, now listen carefully, motorists traveling outward Lagos towards Ibadan may divert through the Ikorodu-Sagamu route. Motorists heading into Lagos are advised to consider alternative entry routes through Lekki-Epe Expressway or Ikorodu-Sagamu Expressway. The command further reminds all motorists, particularly drivers of articulated vehicles and commercial buses, to ensure that their vehicles are mechanically fit before embarking on any journey. Particular attention should be given to braking systems, while drivers are also strongly urged to avoid unnecessary night journeys, especially when visibility is poor due to darkness, rain, or fog. Where night travel is unavoidable, they should reduce speed, maintain a safe following distance, avoid dangerous overtaking, and stop to rest whenever they feel fatigued, as poor visibility and driver fatigue significantly increase the risk of traffic crashes. The FRSC remains committed to ensuring the safety of all road users and will continue to work with relevant emergency and traffic management agencies to restore normalcy as quickly as possible. Now, this was signed by SRC Elizabeth Oluwadamilola Jaiola, who is the Sector Public Education Officer, Lagos Sector Commander
Lagos Sector Command, rather, of the FRSC. Well, that's the press release we have at this moment. So, like I said, if you're planning to use that corridor at this point, that's the Kara Breeze, the Ujudu-Berga corridor, well, you better think of alternative routes. Like they said, the Lekki Epe Expressway is there. We also have the Shagamu access, the Abeokuta Ikorodu Rada, Ikorodu Shagamu Expressway. You can use those access if you really want to get to Ibadan today. Well, that's the much information we have from this end. Remember, you can still be part of our conversation this morning on 0704-700-3341, 0704-700-3341.

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6: Times are really hard. 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

0: 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Welcome to the Global League Report, your passport to the beautiful game. 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
1: Hello everyone, my name is James Tatsayo. I'm a professor of cultural communication and media studies at the School of Media and Communication, Pan-Atlantic University. What has life really taught me? Life has taught me to be hardworking, to be committed to the common good, to be helpful to others, and to ensure that I make a difference in the lives of others through the kind of work I do. This I am committed to, and I want to deepen that consciousness also around me so that people I impact in their lives also come to the realization that they need to help others, they need to make that difference so that our world will be a better place for all of us.

I pull up her mother's eyes, she be trophy daughter. Mommy raised her, daddy never dropped the dollar. Daddy ran away, didn't wanna have a child. Mommy wasn't ready.

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3: 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Thank you.
1: Times are really hard. The rising cost of living is affecting everyone, and it feels like nothing is going right.
4: I understand, but the government hasn't turned a blind eye. Did you hear about the recent measures they're introducing and implementing?
1: What are the new measures? Please tell me.
4: Well, for starters, the removal of petroleum subsidies was tough but necessary to stabilize our economy and promote long-term growth. Also, the compressed natural gas that will cut transportation costs by 50%, the presidential grants and loan scheme for our students and for small businesses as loans and grants. 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The minimum wage, which is double of what it was before now.
1: Wow, this will make a big difference.
4: So now you can even hold your leaders accountable because of the local government autonomy, which will ensure rapid grassroots development.
1: That's what we've been waiting for.
4: That is why we need to support the government, and together we can overcome these challenges and build a brighter future for Nigeria.
5: This message is brought to you from the Federal Ministry of Information and National Orientation.
6: 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Prospective candidate must be degree or HND holder. School set holder with credits in 5 subjects, including English language, may be considered. Admission form can be obtained at the National Broadcast Academy, 1A Adekunle Fajiyiwe Ikeja, GRA Lagos. For further information, call 0805-307-8029 or 0803-394-1805. 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
0: Have you heard the news? The federal government of Nigeria, through its direct benefit transfer program, has started the disbursement of 75,000 naira per household in three installments of 25,000, 25,000, 25,000 naira. Each recipient must have a validated national identification number, NIN, to receive the payment on behalf of their household members. To benefit, your household must be in the National Social Register of Poor and Vulnerable Households in Nigeria. The federal government's direct benefit transfer program is helping to reduce the effect of suffering while promoting financial and economic inclusion for the poor and vulnerable population in Nigeria.
7: Sunana Safiya Ismail, ni daga Gwagwalada Area Council, a karkashin Giri, ina da yara bakwai da mijina. 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

0: Breakfast Show this morning on Radio 1, 103.5 FM, your news talk and sports station with the radio goddess, Idara Odo. And yes, it's been a fun morning here, looking at different issues, different topics, different stories making the rounds for you and for me. Now, before that break, of course, we're looking at some stories making the round. I think we stopped at Pella, and of course his upcoming wedding next week Saturday. The whole Africa will be lit, according to Pella. So we are all keeping our fingers crossed. 12 cows already in the bag, and everybody will get to eat as much as they want, as long as you're invited. By the way, if you're not invited, please do not try to go there, because you will not like the outcome. Well, this morning, like I said, we are looking at more entertaining stories. Now, one of the biggest fashion and creative industry events, the Nigeria Fashion Week, has already gotten a date. It will be this year, October 2 to 4, and where recognized fashionistas, buyers, retailers, investors, manufacturers, policymakers, development partners, diplomats, media professionals, creative entrepreneurs, and fashion enthusiasts from across Africa and beyond are expected to attend. Now, it is recognized as one of the major international fashion business platforms. The Nigerian Fashion Week, of course, has come to stay. Now, guess what? This year's theme, Beyond the Runway, Fashion and Culture at the Heart of the Green and Blue Economy. Now, Going Green 5. Well, the event, as we hear, will highlight the role of fashion in driving sustainable development, environmental responsibility, innovation, job creation, and economic growth. Of course, a lot of people have been lined up, like I said earlier, for the event, and we are all waiting to see what this year's event actually hold. Well, a lot has been going on in the movie industry. Popular Nigerian rapper and activist for life, Falano, known as False, has explained why he has consistently refused to publicly endorse any politician or political party, saying his commitment is to promoting credible elections and strengthening democracy rather than campaigning for individuals. Now, I was speaking on a television interview. I think I have a call. Hello, good morning.
1: Hello, Radio Angel.
0: Very good morning to you, sir.
1: How are you?
0: Very well, thank you.
1: Yeah, God bless you for the good work that you do.
0: Thank you, sir, and you too.
1: I want to comment on peaceful peace.
0: Okay.
1: I think the representative in the National Assembly from Africa come bankrupt this morning. But it's nothing compared to the enormous amount of money they are giving themselves for community, whatever they say they are doing. And the salaries and allowances. The two of them come together and all the artists using $40 million vehicles and all this all over the world. We should please come to our aid. She has sacrificed a lot for this country. You know? So let's give her back. We pray for quick and speedy recovery for our
0: Amen. Amen. Thank you so much, Mr. Taiwo from Ilukpeju, for calling this morning. Thank you so, so much. Of course, that's one caller. Of course, going back to our very first story this morning, talking about a peaceful peace of the house, Fuji House of Commotion, Ngozi Nwosu, asking for help. She has three surgeries, upcoming surgeries, and she needs 30 million naira. She's calling on her fans and well-meaning Nigerians to come to her aid. And according to Mr. Taiwo, she could also get to the House of Assembly, get her representative from her area to try and push this as a forward. I hope they are listening. I hope they can do the most for her. Like he said, she has paid her dues. She has done so much during her heydays as an actress back in the day, and we can never forget the laughter, the joy she brought to our screens. And we're saying, if this is the only thing we can do to keep her alive, like she kept begging, don't let me die, don't let me die, please don't let me die, please let's not let her die, let's help her to keep hope alive. Well, veteran Nollywood actor Buki Wright has opened up on her decision to step away from the Nigerian movie industry and relocate overseas, saying she chose motherhood over a flourishing acting career. Now, the 59-year-old actress made the disclosure during an appearance on a TV show, explaining that she left Nigeria to be with her children who were living abroad at the time. She says she made her return to the screen in January of 2025 with a role in Something About the Bricks after years away from acting. Said she does not regret the decision and would make the same choice again if faced with it. Now, like I always say, motherhood is a choice. Motherhood is a choice. When you go into it, always know that you owe the life that you bring into this world, you owe them the responsibility of making sure that it turns out right. Now, you can't be pursuing money now and leave your children to roam around and become something else. You can't choose a career over your future. In as much as we like to downplay it and say, okay, so a woman should have a career, a man should have a career, most times when you look at it, at the end of everything, the life you have built, the life you have made, the people who are dependent on you, who have over the years seen you as a model, are the ones that you can fall back on, where you can no longer stand on your two feet, where you cannot hold that career for life. The career would end. Of course, other things will go. But the people that you have built over the years, the lives that you have touched, are the ones that will look back, that you can look back and say you can lean on. Now, yes, it might not be everyone you have touched that will come back and reciprocate or do likewise for you. But trust me, the universe has a way of rewarding you. It might not be your biological children. It might not be your family members. But the universe has a way of rewarding you. The universe has a way of paying you and getting you that good that you put out there, giving it back and giving it back in good fold and when you need it. So as a mom, as a dad, when you have opportunity to nourish and breed and take care and nurture your children, please do what you can. You can't do everything for them. Like I always say, some children will decide to go the way they want to. But trust me, at the end of the day, that nurturing would always speak. That nurturing. Some of the things that our parents told us back in the day while we were growing up and we're doing agidi, I don't want that, I don't hear it. But if you grow up, after a while, it comes back to you and so my mom told me, my dad told me, and you begin to pipe down on some things. Trust me, your children hear you. They listen to you. They might not accept it immediately, but they do hear you. And if you are not present, if you are not a present mom, you're not a present dad, well, I don't know what to say to you. You should find time to spend. So kudos to Buki Wright for making that decision. I know how hard it must have been. I know how some people would have laughed at her and said, hey, look at what you're doing. You left your a flourishing career to go and start babysitting or following your children around. But she knows what. And today she's enjoying it and getting the most for it. Well, 9:30, we'll be checking out the papers for this morning, seeing stories that are making the rounds for us this morning. And, of course, getting as much as we can from our national dailies this morning. So, yes, you are welcome to join us to check out the papers. I'll take a break, and then when I come back, we will go back to seeing those stories that are making the rounds.

remix of Coco Benson's Taxi Driver. Back in the day, I don't think there's any major party you have in the 80s that this song wasn't part of. Like, seriously, I grew up listening to it also. So I can tell you for free that this song was it back in the day. All right, right now, let's check out what the papers are saying. I have different papers with me this morning. I have The Guardian. I also have numerous papers. Right? I have The Punch. I have The Daily Trust, The Daily Sun, and other papers also. Now, let me start with The Guardian. The biggest story from The Guardian this morning, Southeast in throes of tertiary healthcare and infrastructure crisis, where the story came from primary decay to tertiary distress. More stories just above the masthead. Presidency slams Atiku over U.S. anti-Tinubu lobbying. More stories. 2027 election. Northeast political bloc backs Tinubu's second term bid. Weekend-led PDP reclaims Oyo secretariat, dismisses factional claims. Moving on, House approves state police bill amid walkout, includes guardrails. On 2027, CSOs flag gaps as INEC assures 2023 technical glitches fixed. Proposed pension hike will cause job loss, business cuts, OPSN warns. More headlines this morning. DSS 60 for penalties for convicted abductors of Oriri teachers and pupils. Lastly, from The Guardian this morning, just below passengers panic as Enugu aircraft skid off runway at Benin Airport. But that story, like I said earlier, is on almost all the papers today. All right, more headlines, but this time The Punch newspaper. 2003 poll. Obasanjo fought Oshoba, accuses Atiku of impeachment plot. And beside the masthead, Tinubu expands army to 12 divisions, approves 28,000 recruits. The biggest story from The Punch, walkout rocks house as state police bill passes. Now, that story came with a few riders. Protest erupts over controversial House votes. House Minority Caucus insists on rethink of state police bill. Opposition challenges state police funding plan and process. All right, away from the biggest story, more headlines. Employers reject federal government's pension contribution hike. Death toll in Zamfara farmers' attack rises to 23. Enugu air incident forces Benin Airport shutdown. NSIB begins probe. Well, these and more are the headlines you can find from The Punch newspaper front page. From The Daily Trust, we have these headlines. Kidnappers of Oyo school children and teachers bag life sentence. I have treated 15 patients, suspected fake doctor. All right, more headlines. Tinubu government recruitment of 28,000 personnel for new army divisions. The biggest headline, transport fares rises as petrol hits 1,400 naira per liter. And more headlines this morning. Opposition lawmakers protest as reps pass state police bill. Bandits kill 23 farmers, others in Zamfara. NSIB launches probe as Enugu airplane skids off Benin runway. Lastly, from The Daily Trust, Army launches manhunt for soldiers selling uniforms to terrorists. Well, you could get that story and more. Just grab a copy of today's Daily Trust. And from The Daily Trust, we'll move straight to The Daily Sun. Just beside the masthead, Tinubu approves expansion of Army divisions to 12.
recruitment of 28,000 personnel. Now, that story is on all the papers this morning. Controversy as reps

ability. That story has one writer also, and it says, warns unchecked AI could amplify amplify market shocks and cyber risk. IGP unveils 14-day operations against criminals in Bainwell. Well, these are the stories we have here this morning. You could check out the stories, of course, from all the papers that I've read out this morning, and get the ones that resonate with you. The Breakfast Show this morning on Radio 1 103.5 FM continues in a moment. Don't go anywhere.

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0: Have you heard the news? The federal government of Nigeria, through its direct benefit transfer program, has started the disbursement of 75,000 naira per household in three installments of 25,000, 25,000, 25,000 naira. Each recipient must have a validated national identification number, NIN, to receive the payment on behalf of their household members. To benefit, your household must be in the National Social Register of Poor and Vulnerable Households in Nigeria. The federal government's direct benefit transfer program is helping to reduce the effect of suffering while promoting financial and economic inclusion for the poor and vulnerable population in Nigeria.
1: Sunana Safiya Ismail, ni daga Gwagwalada Area Council, a karkashin Giri, ina da yara bakwai da mijina. 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
4: Times are really hard. 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
5: I understand, but the government hasn't turned a blind eye. 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
4: What are the new measures? 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
5: Well, for starters, the removal of petroleum subsidies was tough but necessary to stabilize our economy and promote long-term growth. 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
4: That's what we've been waiting for.
5: That is why we need to support the government, and together we can overcome these challenges and build a brighter future for Nigeria.
2: This message is brought to you from the Federal Ministry of Information and National Orientation.
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Right, a breakfast show this morning on Radio 1 103.5 FM, your news talk and sports station. Now, when we talk about lifestyle, we talk about what goes into you. It's actually what goes into the man makes the man. Now, this video making the rounds, going viral online about this bread that someone bought. The video is here with me, and then the person put the bread under the sink, the tap, and the bread refuses to squeeze. Now, I have not seen this kind of thing before. Now, they washed and put it back. The bread refused to, there was no crumbs, there was nothing. The bread just went back to exactly how it was. And it was really surprising. And it has caused them conversation online. You remember that woman who talked about the bread she bought at a point where that bread stayed for more than 2 weeks without going bad. That was also a conversation. So whatever you buy, please be very careful. Check for the expiry date and make sure when it's that expiry date, it has expired, really expired. Don't go, of course, eating things that are expired. And, of course, especially when you buy things that are made, and then, I don't know, the way people are complaining about bread online, it's really scary to eat bread these days. I don't even know. It's really scary. And then, of course, if you have children, you know, of course, you can't do without bread. You need to be very careful. Know the company you buy from. Know exactly who you're buying from. Be sure of the brand. Be sure of the brand before you buy. It's really scary that you put a bread inside water and it's not even absorbing any water at all. It's bouncing back like it went back to its original form. And people have been eating that. What if this person didn't experiment it? Now, some people have been buying from this brand that they didn't know it was that bad. But that's how it is. Well, with that, that's how I'll be wrapping up on the breakfast show this morning. A food for thought, something to help you think. Whatever you do, make sure you put yourself and your health first. On behalf of my producer, Stella Maris Nwode, I am Idara Odor, saying thank you so much for being part of my world. And do stay with Radio 1 103.5 FM, your news talk and sports station.

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2: My name is Professor Ralph Akinfele. I'm the chairman of the Center of Excellence in Multimedia and Cinematography, University of Lagos, MASCOM. Life has taught me to be honest and to help others, and also make sure I don't show more than what I have, and respect all elders, because respect is reciprocal, and also do everything in moderation.
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0: update. A public health educator, Ikeja local government area, Mrs. Rashidat Sunny Afolabi, has urged pregnant women to prioritize early antenatal care, immunization, and proper nutrition to ensure healthy development of their baby. Mrs. Sunny Afolabi, who gave the advice while featuring on a Radio 1 program, Your Baby and You, said early antenatal care prevents complications from pregnancy, delivery, and post-delivery. Mrs. Sunny Afolabi highlighted critical warning signs that every pregnant woman must never ignore, to include fever and headache, dizziness, contractions before the expected due date, spotting, bleeding, or convulsions. On nutrition, the public health educator emphasized the need for a healthy and balanced diet while warning against both alcohol intake and smoking. Members of Lagos State Assembly have stepped down the confirmation of two nominees out of the five names forwarded by Governor Babajide Sanwo-Olu as members of Local Government Service Commission. The approval was sequel to the report of the 12-member ad hoc committee on screening of nominees chaired by Mr. Mojeed Fatai. Presenting the report during plenary, Mr. Mojeed said, after reviewing the nominees and their documents, the committee recommended the confirmation of three nominees while advising that the appointments of Mr. Yinka Durosimi and Mr. Ahmed Seriki be stepped down to allow for further scrutiny. He disclosed that those confirmed by the House were former chairman of Itireikate LCDA, Mr. Hakim Bangbola, former chairman Isolo LCDA, Mr. Olaleye Shamsuddin, and the immediate past vice chairman of Ikorodu Local Government, Arabiri Olabanji Folashade. The Federal Road Safety Corps, FRSC, has urged motorists, particularly drivers of articulated vehicles and commercial buses, to ensure their vehicles are mechanically sound before embarking on any journey. The Corps also advised drivers to avoid night travel where possible and pay special attention to their braking systems, especially when visibility is poor due to darkness, rain, or fog. It further appealed to motorists to reduce speed, maintain a safe following distance, avoid dangerous overtaking, and stop to rest whenever they feel fatigued, noting that poor visibility and driver fatigue significantly increase the risk of road traffic crashes. The advisory follows multiple road traffic crashes in Atkara Bridge along the Lagos-Ibadan Expressway in the early hours of today. The federal government has profiled the 40 newly inaugurated coastal road guards, documented their guarantors, and installed trackers on their motorcycles to ensure the equipment is used strictly for official assignments. Federal Controller of Works in Lagos State, Mr. Olufemi Dare, made this known during the inauguration of the guards. Mr. Dare explained that the deployment of the guards was to protect the Lagos-Calabar Coastal Highway from vandalism and other unlawful activities. According to the Lagos Federal Controller of Works infrastructure, such as manhole covers and directional signs, were vandalized shortly after installation and continued to be damaged even after they were replaced. He said the recurring incidents prompted the ministry to establish the coastal road guards to provide round-the-clock surveillance and preserve the integrity of the road. The news update.
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3: My people, that Una Ogbonge entertainment program on top radio, celeb for hot seat, don't get padimano. Sake of say, that's my entertainment connection half hour, don't land inside celeb for hot seat. From 3.05 p.m., go reach 3.30 p.m., Bonquem, Kimpasi for real, plus including Ebony Babe, go begin the telluna about our black people where they make way for inside music and other entertainment for Obodoyibo Yonda. Now, Hit Right Inc., VIP code where they Obodoyibo bring and come. 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Don't forget to now every Sunday when 5 minutes waka come up from 3 o'clock. Celeb for hot seat. Come know about your celeb then.
4: Times are really hard. The rising cost of living is affecting everyone, and it feels like nothing is going right.
5: I understand, but the government hasn't turned a blind eye. 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
4: What are the new measures? 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
5: Well, for starters, the removal of petroleum subsidies was tough but necessary to stabilize our economy and promote long-term growth. 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
4: Wow, this will make a big difference.
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4: That's what we've been waiting for.
5: That is why we need to support the government, and together we can overcome these challenges and build a brighter future for Nigeria.
6: This message is brought to you from the Federal Ministry of Information and National Orientation.
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2: Shola Alamutu. I'm an environmentalist, I'm a hospitality practitioner, I'm also an ecotourism promoter. Life has taught me to be passionate about anything that I put my hands on, because when I'm passionate about something, even when things are tough, my passion drives me to go on and to see whatever it is I'm doing till the end. Life has taught me to be patient. Life has taught me to be tolerant. Life has taught me to be caring about other people.

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1: Hey, officer, do you expect me to park at the middle of the main road?
2: You say park, park, park, one side, quick.
0: One down.
1: You want the officer?
2: Yeah, yeah. Can I see your particulars?
1: I don't see them, they're all here.
2: Fire extinguisher, where are fire extinguisher? Quick, quick.
1: It's in my boot.
2: You are boot.
1: It's in the boot of my car, yes.
2: Okay. Yeah. Okay, fine. Open your boot. I want to see your spare tire. Open your boot.
1: I'm not even a national driver.
2: I know one knows where it be. I say, open your boot.
1: Officer, please.
2: My friend, make him open the fucking plane.
1: Officer, I'm going somewhere important.
2: What do you want to do? Me, Nigerian police. Officer. Nigerian police 25 years ago.
1: Officer, I'm late.
2: Now you ask me, say, what? Obey before complain. Open your boot.
1: All right. What kind of thing is this?
2: Open your boot. Okay, that's fine. Spare tire. This tire don't spoil. Why no change up?
1: I beg your pardon, officer.
2: This tire don't warm out.
1: I bought this tire just last week.
2: No concern.
1: Yes, officer. You are being very difficult.
2: You embarrass me.
0: If you speak English, you're gonna leave him.
2: Why only you can't depend on motor?
1: Officer, I don't understand this question. Listen, officer, what exactly?
0: Our constitution say let you no go stay inside motor.
2: You never hear say Nigerian constitution. Talk say one person no go stay for inside motor.
1: Okay, officer.
2: They kidnap
1: officer,
2: you.
1: Okay, so what do you want me to do now?
2: This one, what you do?
1: Yes.
2: So you don't know what you're supposed to do.
0: Oga, police is your friend.
2: Talk to her.
0: You know how you treat your friend.
1: You should have said that before.
2: Manager. I beg you.
1: Just manage it.
0: Your
2: mother
0: take the 1,000.
2: Then your body go away.
1: Nigeria will heal thee.
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0: My guy, how far? You look like Haba. 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
1: Nah, who for die? In fact, I feel like say make my life just delete itself.
0: It can't be that bad.
1: It's worse. So look at me, graduate. No money, no food, no job.
0: Take it easy. Box, what talents do you have? Be creative and let your creativity enrich you financially and otherwise.
1: And I plan to hit it big by the time I'm 40 years old.
0: And you are only 25. The journey of 1,000 miles starts with a step.
1: Oh boy, my man, thanks. I even feel better already.
0: Anytime, man, anytime. That's what friends are for. Press up, better times are ahead.
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First, the headlines. Gridlock on Kara Bridge over multiple crashes. NSIB begins investigation into crash-landed Enugu air flight. Federal government profiles coastal road guards installed.

truckers on motorcycles. U.S. imposes new wave of tariffs with trading partners. Now the news in full. I am Delightsome Alfred. The multiple crashes that occurred on the Kara Bridge section of the Lagos-Ibadan Expressway in the early hours of today have caused massive gridlock. Motorists heading outside Lagos are currently faced by lengthy delays with the congestion building up around the Kara Bridge axis. Following the accidents, the Federal Road Safety Corps, FRSC, has urged motorists, particularly drivers of articulated vehicles and commercial buses, to ensure their vehicles are mechanically sound before embarking on any journey. A statement by the Public Education Officer, Lagos Sector Command, Ms. Elizabeth Jayola. The Corps also advises drivers to avoid night travels where possible and pay special attention to their braking systems, especially when visibility is poor due to darkness, rain, or fog. It further appeals to motorists to reduce speed, maintain a safe following distance, avoid dangerous overtaking, and stop to rest whenever they feel fatigued, noting that poor visibility and driver fatigue significantly increase the risk of road traffic crashes. Members of the Lagos State Assembly have stepped down the confirmation of two nominees out of the five names forwarded by Governor Babajide Sanwo-Olu as members of the Local Government Service Commission. The approval was sequel to the report of the 12-member ad hoc committee on screening of nominees chaired by Mr. Mojib Fatai. Presenting the report during plenary, Mr. Mojib said after reviewing the nominees and their documents, the committee recommended the confirmation of three nominees while advising that the appointments of Mr. Yinka Durosimi and Mr. Ahmed Seriki be stepped down to allow for further scrutiny. He disclosed that those confirmed by the House were former chairman of Itiraikate LCDA, Mr. Hakim Bangbola, former chairman Isola LCDA, Mr. Olaleye Samsudin, and the immediate past vice chairman of Ikorodu Local Government, Arabirin Olabanji Folashade. Correspondent Akinboye Akintola reports that after the presentation of the report, Speaker of the House, Chief Mudashiru Obasa, subjected the committee's recommendations to a voice vote, which was unanimously adopted by the lawmakers present. The Nigerian Safety Investigation Bureau, NISIB, has commenced an investigation into yesterday's runway excursion involving an Enugu aircraft at the Benin Airport, Edo State, pledging to determine the circumstances surrounding the occurrence. The development comes hours after a report that an Enugu Air Embraer E-170 aircraft operating flight 4264 from Lagos to Benin veered off the runway after landing. All 63 passengers and 5 crew members on board safely disembarked with no injuries or fatalities recorded. The Director General of the NSIB, Mr. Alex Bade, in a statement said although everyone on board escaped unharmed, every runway excursion requires a thorough and independent investigation. According to the Bureau, investigators have begun preserving evidence, interviewing the flight crew and other relevant personnel, examining the aircraft, assessing runway conditions, and reviewing operational and technical records to determine what led to the occurrence.
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A reminder of our headlines. Gridlock on Kara Bridge over multiple crashes. NSIB begins investigation into crash-landed Enugu Air flight. Still to come. Federal government profiles coastal road guards, installs trackers on motorcycles. U.S. imposes new wave of tariffs with trading partners, plus sports. Stay tuned.

Welcome back. The federal government has profiled the 40 newly inaugurated coastal road guards, documented their guarantors, and installed trackers on their motorcycles to ensure the equipment is used strictly for official assignments. Federal Controller of Works in Lagos State, Mr. Olufemi Dare, made this known during the inauguration of the guards. Mr. Dare explained that the deployment of the guards was to protect the Lagos-Calabar Coastal Highway from vandalism and other unlawful activities. According to the Lagos Federal Controller of Works, infrastructure such as manhole covers and directional signs were vandalized shortly after installation and continued to be damaged even after they were replaced. He said the recurring incidents prompted the ministry to establish the coastal road guards to provide round-the-clock surveillance and preserve the integrity of the road. Mr. Dare pointed out that 40 guards were trained by the Nigeria Police Force and equipped with motorcycles, helmets, walkie-talkies, flashlights, and other operational tools to enhance their effectiveness. The controller charged the guards to carry out their duties with discipline and professionalism, warning that they will also be held accountable for any unlawful conduct. He noted that they were expected to prevent the use of motorcycles and tricycles on the highway, discourage indiscriminate parking of trailers and trucks. Mr. Dare said they were also expected to stop illegal U-turns, curb vandalism of manhole covers and road signs, prevent illegal grazing, street trading, illegal occupation of the highway corridor, and indiscriminate dumping of refuse. Earlier, the deputy team led by lead of the Coastal Road Guards, Mr. Kevin Okereke, thanked President Bola Tinubu and the Minister of Works for initiating the program, which he described as a source of employment and income for many Nigerians. The Lagos State Government, through the Lagos State Physical Planning Permits Authority, LASPA, has sealed over 20 properties in Ikeja local government area of the state for various physical planning infractions. Announcing this in a statement, LASPA explained that the move was part of the ongoing efforts to enforce compliance with the state physical planning laws and regulations. According to the statement, the enforcement exercise was led by the Permanent Secretary, Office of Physical Planning, Mr. Olayinka Wasiu, alongside the General Manager, LASPA, Mr. Kehinde Osinaike, and directors of the agency. Speaking during the exercise, Mr. Wasiu stated that the enforcement action was a proactive measure aimed at preventing building collapse, promoting orderly physical development, and ensuring strict compliance with the Lagos State Physical Planning Law. He urged property owners and developers to always obtain the appropriate planning permits and approvals before embarking on any form of development or structural alteration. Now to foreign news. The United States has imposed new tariffs on 60 trading partners in the latest escalation in the trade war ignited by its president, Mr. Donald Trump, when he returned to office last year. Those targeted, including the UK, China, and the European Union, will face a tariff of 10% to 12.5% on all goods, accounting for almost all American imports. The tariffs, which replace an identical levy which expires on Friday, are based on claims that key economic partners have failed to properly tackle forced labor. But the U.S. trade expert Carolyn Freud said the move is not about forced labor,
but that President Trump is simply looking for a legal reason to put the tariffs in. And now to sports. Defending champions Super Falcons of Nigeria will arrive Rabat today for the defense of their 2026 Women Africa Cup of Nations WAFCON title. Head coach Justin Madugu's side set up camp in Casablanca for the tournament last week Monday. 25 players are currently at the team's Marriott Hotel base following Gift Monday and Deborah Abiodun's arrival yesterday night. To gauge their readiness for the tournament, Nigeria defeated the Tiger Stars of Tanzania 2-1 in a friendly encounter yesterday. The Super Falcons will begin their title defense against the Scorchers of Malawi at the El Medina Stadium, Rabat, next week, Tuesday. Peace and security are inevitable to national development. Play your role in ensuring them. To end the major news at 11, here again are the main items. The multiple crashes that occurred on the Kara Bridge section of the Lagos-Ibadan Expressway in the early hours of today have caused massive gridlock. The Nigerian Safety Investigation Bureau, NISB, has commenced investigations into the crash-landed Enugu Air flight. You heard that the federal government has profiled the 40 newly inaugurated coastal road guards, documented their guarantors, and installed trackers on their motorcycles to ensure the equipment is used strictly for official assignment. And on the foreign scene, the United States are imposed new tariffs on 60 trading partners in the latest escalation in the trade war, reignited by its president, Mr. Donald Trump, when he returned to office last year. That ends Radio 1, 103.5 FM, major news at 11, your favorite news, talk, and sports station on the stable of Radio Nigeria, the best radio station of the year. 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It was edited by Olayinka Bodering. I'm Delightsome Alfred, thanking you for staying with us.

0: Have you heard the news? The federal government of Nigeria, through its direct benefit transfer program, has started the disbursement of 75,000 naira per household in three installments of 25,000, 25,000, 25,000 naira. Each recipient must have a validated national identification number, NIN, to receive the payment on behalf of their household members. To benefit, your household must be in the National Social Register of Poor and Vulnerable Households in Nigeria. The federal government's direct benefit transfer program is helping to reduce the effect of suffering while promoting financial and economic inclusion for the poor and vulnerable population in Nigeria.
1: Sunana Safiya Ismail, ni daga Gwagwalada Area Council, a karkashin Giri, ina da yara bakwai da mijina. 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
1: You rob temples. You will make your boast in the law and notice the people you are talking to. Do you dishonor God through your breaking of the law? And he summarizes for them what they have been doing. Verse 24. For the name of God is blasphemed among the Gentiles because of you. You claim that you are a child of God, and people look at you and say, if the child of God is like this type, I don't want to be a Christian. In your village, in your office, in your work, wherever you are, this is only as a Christian, man. Only in car, a Christian, man. And that is why it's so important for us to make sure that we are not crucifying the Lord in second time by our activities. You say you are a child of God in your school, whether it's nursery or primary or secondary or university. What kind of life do you live? What kind of testimony do you bear? Okay. The only testimony you have is to show that even though you are a Christian, it doesn't affect your dressing. You can go half naked. You can look like a Jezebel. You can look like a demon, man or woman. And that shows that even though I'm a Christian, it doesn't affect me. Who told you that? Where did you get that? Where did you get that kind of insidious, diabolic teaching? Christianity affects you. It affects your food, it affects your dressing, it affects your company, it affects where you go and where you should not go. And that was what Paul was writing to these ones. What you tell others, what about what you do? He concludes, and then we follow him in that conclusion. Let's look at it from verse 24. You know the law and you're not doing it. So verse 25. Romans chapter 2 from verse 25 to verse 29. For circumcision is indeed profitable. And that is a very important statement he made. Circumcision is profitable if you keep the law. But if you are a breaker of the law, your circumcision has become what? What does it say in your Bible? And it is important to know that. The brother of our Lord James says, show me your faith apart from your works, and I'll show you my faith by my works. Because faith without works is dead. Then he continues. Verse 26. Therefore, if an uncircumcised man keeps the righteous requirements of the law, will not his uncircumcision be counted as circumcision? It's a question. He's asking you. If everybody who is a Christian must do it the way you are doing it, must be in amazing Lord assembly, must be tongue blasting, must be that, let me assure you, like it or not, from all true scriptures, there are wonderful Christians in other faiths you may not like. There are wonderful people you may say is white garment church. There are wonderful people in other places that may not receive our approval. But what does anybody do with your approval? God is saying here, and listen so carefully to what we are reading. It's not what you have. What do you do with what you know? Let me take it again. For circumcision is indeed profitable if you keep the law. But if you are a breaker of the law, your circumcision has become uncircumcision. 26. Therefore, if an uncircumcised man keeps the righteous requirements of the law, will not his uncircumcision be counted as circumcision? Verse 27. And will not the physically uncircumcised, if he fulfills the law, judge you, who even though you have the written code, you have the circumcision, are transgressors of the law? Remember, who are the first people to tell you what a Christian should look like when you go out? Is it unbeliever or believers? Unbelievers. Huh? If you say you are a child of God, I'm not talking if you are living with people who are already out of faith. really truly child of God, there's a way you dress and come out. Somebody who knows you will say, ah, hey, look on your major amazing level. Hey, can you use your Otaba? Hey, Otaba. When did you start? Hey, I'm off my man and I'm amazing love. Wherever would it be, I know what you know. They will tell you. They are not saying that they are doing it is okay. But they expect us who claim that we know the truth to live by that truth. You cannot say that a good child of God, whenever your father comes back, a man can have inside your house. You know some children pickpocket their fathers in the house. Why I can have a such a of my mommy's handbag in your own of my people live each other. And when you see these children who are always eating suya on the road, stop them and ask them. Hey, you really came out and I touch suya boom. If you're not in the room, I'm not here to pass here before and I'll go before. Yes, I've stopped some of them when I was living at Obiaja. So, when they are, you can't go to the school. This one you bought, is it enough? I said, why are you trying to finish it? Say, I don't want my mama to see it. What was wrong with him? The mother will spend her last money and father to buy meat to go around everybody. Only in case, spend the meat here, find an over. And that's what Paul is saying. You know the truth. Do you live it? Do you do it? Then let me read verse 28 and 29. For it's not a Jew who is one outwardly, nor is circumcision that which is outward in the flesh, but it's a Jew who is one inwardly. Circumcision is that of the heart, in the spirit, not in the letter, whose praise is not from man, but from God. Hallelujah. Yeah. Let's follow this Paul's thought. Because you read it here, you say, why is he? Is he not this man who said that was a Jew circumcised, and this man insisted that Timothy will be circumcised and all that? He's telling you that you may do things to fulfill righteousness, but the critical thing God will judge on that day is not the badge you put on or I put on. It's not the collar I put on or you put on. It is this thing you claim is this way. How is it? Are you walking with a falsified age so that they will not retire you? And when you enter some office, somebody, what is your age? The person is say 35. A man with a step. Walk with any disease. No disease, but that person is actually 78. But we can't declare the correct age. So you see him climbing Usogode. Because the age he had to declare to continue to earn government salary is such that he has no relationship to truth. In your yard, you tell them, I see, in my church, that's how they start. In my church, we are not involved in all this second burial. We don't eat all these type of things. But when you go there, make sure you get my own. I've seen some people who put beer in malt can. Why you will know? No, but I'm malt gone now. But on that here, on that they call Appalachia. You know the one they call Appalachia? Eh? You know it now. As he's drinking the malt, you notice a certain sense of ease. And if I brought, it's not malt that he's taking. Some people put the original Appalachia in Sprite bottle. Let me tell you, whom are you deceiving? If you are a child of God, do what? Live like one. Stop all these acting. Christianity is not a game. Some of us are not in this. It's not a game. It's for real.

fourth seal of your hearts, women of Judah and inhabitants of Jerusalem, lest my fury come forth like fire, burn so that no one can quench it because of the evil of your doing. The people he was talking to were identified. They couldn't have been that people of Judah if they had not been circumcised physically. But he's telling them, it is not the physical circumcision. Circumcise your heart. Okay, I'm a child of God. Live like a child of God. Acidity, isonia, obiojo, isonia, wickedness, you are there. Evil, you are there. Hatred, you are there. Lasciviousness, you are there. Drunkenness, you are there. Open in Arab windows. It took open in the union. Again, look at what he said in that Jeremiah chapter 6, verse 10. Jeremiah chapter 6, verse 10. To whom shall I speak and give warning? That they may hear. Indeed, their ear is uncircumcised, and they cannot give heed. Behold, the word of the Lord is a reproof to them. They have no delight in it. But these are circumcised people. They have the circumcision in the flesh. But he's calling upon them that circumcision is not just a matter of sin, it's profitable. It guarantees you as a Jew, but more than that, if you are going to make heaven, you need to have the circumcision of your heart. Leviticus chapter 26. Leviticus chapter 26, there's something there that helps us to see what Paul had been delivering here. He started from chapter 1. Everybody was so happy. Told them, brother. And he said, listen, you are without the skins. We're all inside it. It's not what you know, but what you do. It's your practice. And Jesus said, by their fruit, you shall know them. Leviticus chapter 26, verse 40 to 41. Yes. And if they confess their iniquity and the iniquity of their fathers with their unfaithfulness to which they were unfaithful to me, and that they also have walked contrary to me, and that I also have walked contrary to them. Sometimes you wonder what is happening to you. It's not the amount of fasting or prayer contractors you have praying for you, the prayer homes you creep in, and all the things you do. It's not going to change anything. When God is working against you, and you have a formidable foe. You are not going anywhere. Then brought them to the land of their enemies. If their uncircumcised hearts are humbled and they accept their guilt. He's talking to people who are circumcised in the flesh. But he's saying that circumcision is not just this fleshly thing. You came into the waters of baptism a sinner, you came out a sinner. It doesn't make any change. Baptism makes meaning when you repent of your sins, turn away from them, renounce them, confess them to Jesus, and invite him into your heart as Lord and Savior. Deuteronomy chapter 10, verse 16. For the Lord your God is God of gods, and the Lord of lords, the great and mighty and awesome God, who shows no partiality or takes a bribe. It's one thing you need to know about God. Nobody can claim he knows God on first name basis. It doesn't matter. Be careful. If Moses did not enter the promised land, and so many things happen, be careful. Let him that thinks he stand, take him lest you fall. Let's read in John chapter 8. John chapter 8. I'm always amazed when I read the character of the person I'm following and his nature from the Bible and not the picture I have of him in my head. John 8 from verse 39. Let me start from verse 37. I know that you are Abraham's descendants, but you seek to kill me because my word has no place in you.

0: Jesus was talking to the Jews, circumcised. Verse 38, I speak what I have seen with my father, and you do what you have seen with your father. Verse 39, they answered and said to him, Abraham is our father. Jesus said to them, If you were Abraham's children, you would do the works of Abraham. Verse 40, but now you seek to kill me, a man who has told you the truth, which I heard from God. Abraham did not do this thing. Verse 41, you do the deeds of your father. Then they said to him, we are not born of fornication. We have one father, God. You see, they left the conversation by Jani Kono. You know, there are certain people when you discuss with them and they don't have anything to do, they just go to Yabin. They left the conversation. I said you belong to the devil, you are not of Abraham. They said, look at, is it because your mother came back one day and said that he was coming back and a man spoke to him and she got pregnant? You think we don't know how you are born? That's what they were saying. Jesus was not going to be distracted. If God were your father, you would love me, for I proceed forth and come from God. Nor have I come of myself, and sent me. Verse 43. Why do you not understand my speech? Because you are not able to listen to my word. Verse 44. You are of your father, the devil. Hey. When I fool in this conversation, it takes a different tone. You are of your father, the devil, and the desires of your father you want to do. He was a murderer from the beginning and does not stand in the truth, because there is no truth in him. When he speaks a lie, he speaks from his own resources, for he is a liar and the father of it. Verse 45. But because I tell the truth, you do not believe me. Which of you convict me of sin? And if I tell you the truth, why do you not believe me? He who is of God hears God's word. Therefore, you do not hear, because you are not of God. Then the Jews answered and said to him, did we not say rightly that you are a Samaritan and that you have a demon? Again, they go back to their beliefs instead of the conversation. Brethren, it is not enough to claim church. It's not enough to profess Christianity. It's not enough to have your name on church list. It's not enough to be going about as a tale bearer. What is your conduct? The people you meet with, how do you lead them? Bereft? The only thing you share with them is destructive gossip that will destroy their lives. You have nothing good to offer anybody. Apart from the money you dash people who look for your money, nothing. It is important that Paul is saying to us here, if you are a Christian, live like one. He, in these two chapters, demolished anybody's argument. Christianity is not theory. Christianity is not what you have in your head. Christianity is the life you live. If you're a child of God, then let's live like one. And Father, we just pray that today, none of us should be guilty of telling others to do what we ourselves are not doing. You know, your children should not steal, but they know you as a thief. Children should not tell lies, but they know you as a liar. Children should tell the truth, but you never tell the truth. Children should endeavor to be in church, but you do everything to dodge church. Romans chapter 3. I want us to look at verses 1 to verse 4. What advantage then has a Jew, or what is a profit at circumcision? Some people have wondered, if circumcision doesn't profit and all, then what is the advantage? Some of the things we ask. And the Apostle Paul said, much in every way, chiefly because of them, to them were committed the oracles of God. They had the covenant. They had the oracles. You cannot count two without starting from one or zero. And that is the error of those who say, well, forget about Old Testament. We are New Testament believers. There is nothing like that in the Bible. But the perversion and the heresies of today, teaching, making it look like the way up is not down. In every endeavor of life, the way up is where? Down. If you want to climb up, you have to go from the ground. And so he said, much in every way, chiefly because to them were committed the oracles of God. For what if some did not believe with their unbelief make the faithfulness of God without effect? Does it mean that because some of them failed, that what God said has failed? He said in verse 4, certainly not. Indeed, let God be true, but every man a liar. And I think it's important, if you turn with me, to what he said in 2 Timothy chapter 2, to buttress this point. 2 Timothy chapter 2, verse 11. Paul said something there. This is a faithful saying. For if we died with him, we shall also live with him. If we endure, we shall also reign with him. If we deny him, he also will deny us. But listen to the next line. You deny God, God, in this place is too difficult, I can't pay the price. Let me say I'm not a Christian, I'm something else. It's okay, we'll allow you. But then, there's another point in verse 13. If we are faithless, God remains faithful, for he cannot deny himself. Faithfulness is part of God's nature. And that is the emphasis. What is the profit of this? After all, whether circumcision or uncircumcision profits nothing. He says, not true. It has every validity. It has every promise. Then from verse 5 to verse 8, he says, but if our unrighteousness demonstrates his righteousness of God, what shall we say? Is God unjust who inflicts wrath? Verse 6. Certainly not. For then, how will God judge the world? Verse 7. If the wrath of God has increased through my lie in his glory, why am I also still judged as a sinner? Verse 8. And why not say, let us do evil that good may come, as we are slanderously reported, and as some affirm that we say their condemnation is just. Even if you don't understand this, the explanation will help you know two errors that a lot of people run into in this passage. Number one, some people say, whether we sin or we don't sin, Jesus has died for all. And by a single sacrifice, sin doesn't affect us in the body. Anything you do is outside. It doesn't mean anything. As far as God is concerned, you can go ahead and continue. And so many people are deceived to believe that what they do in their flesh has nothing to do with their spirit.
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2: I hope the Lord meets you through this message. If you have not given your life to Christ, why not submit to God today? You must be born again to do this or say this prayer in faith. Oh God, I am sorry for my sins and confess my rebellion to you and your word. I have been my own master and judge of others. Please forgive me and wash me through the blood of Jesus Christ. Lord Jesus, I invite you into my life as my Savior and my Lord. Holy Spirit, make me a child of God. Thank you, Lord, for forgiving my sins and hearing my prayers. Amen. If you have just prayed this prayer, you need to be followed up. Please get to a Bible-believing church and share with them your encounter with Christ. Tell them that the preacher man asked that you should present yourself for follow-up. God bless you as you do this.

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4: I bet shit now. I'm this slack on my side. What's your ish, girl?
5: I bet now with this. Shabia don't want you for this place this day. See me, you know, they carry that your ball. No sense, they come and say, come this speak that you're both whispering. Because she won't love you for people where they speak to you. That's for guests like me. When no one's in there, where go on.
6: I wonder. No, because they take the blow fire.
4: Hey! Just because I hang out here doesn't mean we're in the same class. See your chewing gum smacking lips.
5: See me where get class.
7: Hey, Pumpkin.
8: Hi, guy.
5: I'm
8: Boy. Hi, hello.
7: I love the way you sound.
8: Thank you.
5: Look my side now. I don't like a sound.
8: Thank you so much. Ah, that should have wow, excellent taste.
7: Money is not a problem at all. Mm-hmm. Just name your price.
6: Well, they say little way, say dog won't die. You know, they hear the smell of food again.
9: Tony the tornado. Muffy the time copy. Muffy, what's up?
10: I'm good, brother.
9: Long time.
10: Yes, sir.
9: What you going to do for Lagos?
10: Oh, boy, I just in my account to you now. You know, this is where that be. I got to set for
9: my guy sent me missing from you. Come to Lagos.
10: Just come to you small now before you carry out your assignment now.
9: You see?
10: We will go cheap in these babes now. I know seriously I can do for you, sir. No problem, you. No worry. The babes on me, bro. No worry.
9: But I don't like that one when you sleep. That big mama get you.
10: Boy, make your choice.
9: Chanko, PPPP.
10: That's me, bro.
9: Chanko, Chanko.
10: That's me.
9: But you remember that my name?
10: Tornado.
9: Hey,
10: Dad.
9: <damn. laughs>
11: Hello, sir. Yes, I don't go where you send me. I live for there now. Sir, now next tomorrow, they go release me, sir. Yes, sir. Now, there I do, sir. Yes, sir. Yes, sir.
10: Now, you're coming out.
11: I'm a girl.
10: Yeah, I think that one fair, so you have some. You don't select. Pick this thing and guy, that new day.
11: That day will get chest and this and that one.
10: Any spirit you want, food.
11: Nobody check me on the night.
8: So I'm waiting, baby.
10: Alright.
8: Oh, what's the time? Let's go. Should I tell you? Class by class.
5: Oh, but I lost. Cash the talk.
10: Okay, so here we are, baby. Make yourself at home.
8: Sure, baby. Remember our deal, though. 2 hours. That's taking right now. Hey. What's the meaning of this? What?
12: Please, sir. Please, sir. I'm the breadwinner of my family. Look, I have 2-year-old child. Please, please, sir. Please, sir.
6: Far away, drink the shark. You don't come jam egg whip, say the Chris.
5: Didi,
4: what?
5: Why did they call her best way husband die? And I'm not saying never marry so.
12: It's Mimi.
5: Mimi, what is that? I beg, stop to cry, tell me something. What did you do?
12: Mimi.
5: Oh, you mean that you are your boss Christy prefer? And I went 2 days, 3 days ago to drag one Johnina. I never see her
12: she was ripped.
5: Hey,
12: she was ripped.
5: Not your number, yeah.
6: Be so. Now what did she send me to buy for her for market? Then they buy give him.
4: Look, I wanted to pass your room. I didn't even want to talk to you. Eh? Can't you ever be serious for once?
5: You don't come now. Tell me what's happened.
4: I see she was found.
12: They took her organs.
4: Her breast, everything.
5: Hey!
4: What was the meaning of that one? I said that's why I don't like talking with you. Eh? What bad luck even carried me to your room? Eh?
5: So I'm not going to ask a question again.
4: Just keep quiet. I've been thinking since from Iroko Canal to this place. I went to see her body. Do you know what? Shebi, you woke up this morning.
5: Mm-hmm.
4: Are you not alive?
5: Adina, not see me.
4: Me too. I'm alive. Last 3 months, na someone Johnny come talk say you no one use protection. Eh? So just because I needed to send my mother the money, I come Graham, my sister. I cure one kind of sickness where I don't know the name till today.
5: All this speaking wasting they learn work for this business.
4: Which kind of work?
5: Nah, and they talk, they hear you.
4: You never get sickness.
5: Yes,
4: since we did this one, you never get.
5: We never quarrel now. They talk.
4: The only good thing with Dr. Temi be say, not be HIV. Which one was serious for your side, self?
5: Okay.
4: Wait, I can't tell you be say, I won't go think my life.
5: I for like follow you, that is him. I love go fit, because madam, I remember the whole at 2 weeks now, I never pay, I dodge it. I beg nervous. Sis, I love go fit follow you.
4: Because
5: you got to be in town now.
4: What if you meet somebody that Mimi met?
5: I bury Johnny be bad on you. The ones that they carry. Are they sham my way they carry them? How they carry the one that's
4: so they write good or bad for face. Now you won't come tell me now.
5: Are they sample them where far carry?
4: Maybe you get luck. But me cannot say luck they expire. I think you see.
5: Not really talk. That would you talk like better talk. But man, I know like this work. I'm not just a favor. Cause I go buy clothes. Those my children where their papa don't live. I'm going to take care of them. Nobody go help me do my work. Now only me.
4: Now they ask you now. Now something happened. If now you it happens, what will happen to those children?
5: Wait. What we talk to for wet rope? Now you're Mimi friend. She's a guy bad man too. Maybe not the bad man, I'm the guy killer.
4: You know what upsets me about you? You just know how to spoil everything. Anyway, like I said, I won't go think my life. Okay? We all have choices though. Me, I don't make my choice. I don't know whether I go feel come back here tomorrow. If you see me here tomorrow, fine. But as you see me now, this small bag where I carry, now this small property where I carry come, now I carry the go. I won't go think my life.
6: You know, no say now for we have far with the shop be the phone now for that they see in the body pick.
4: Okay, you know happened yesterday. No, me say no go happen today. You know me say no go happen tomorrow. Eh? I just see Mimi that as sign. From where I come, now something to take talk saying as sign. I beg you fit tanda here. I don't work.
5: As they go, I beg I fit collect some of your customers.
4: Yeah, Chris, come out here. Come out here.
6: Now tomorrow, Jare, they say bachelor when you do like Christmas, nobody go quick give and wife.
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13: Hey, officer, do you expect me to park at the middle of the main room?
14: You say park, one side, good.
15: Wind down.
13: You want the officer?
14: Yeah, really.
13: Can I see your particulars?
14: I see them, they're all here.
13: Fire extinguisher, where are fire extinguisher? Quick, quick.
14: It's in my boot.
13: You have boot?
14: It's in the boot of my car, yes.
13: Okay. Yeah. Okay, fine. Open your boot. I want to see your spare tire. Open your boot.
14: I'm not the national driver.
13: I don't want to know the two LB. I say open your boot.
14: Officer, please.
13: My friend, please.
14: Officer, I'm going somewhere important.
13: What do you want from me? Doctor, me, Nigerian police. Officer. I joined police 25 years ago.
14: Officer, I'm late.
13: Ask me, say, what? Obey before complain. Open your boot.
15: All right. What does it cost my body?
14: All right. What kind of thing is this?
13: Open your boot. Okay, that's fine. Spare time. This time I don't spoil. Why no change up?
14: I beg your pardon, officer.
13: This tire don't they warm out.
10: I bought this tire just last week.
13: You no confine me.
10: Yeah, officer, no. You are being very difficult.
13: You didn't embarrass me.
5: If you speak English, you gotta leave her.
13: Why only you can't depend on Samoto?
10: Officer, I don't understand this question.
13: Okay. Listen, officer,
5: no,
13: what
5: yes,
13: exactly?
5: Our constitution say let you no go stay inside moto.
13: You never hear say Nigerian constitution. Talk say one person no go stay for inside moto.
10: Okay, officer.
13: They kidnap
10: officer,
13: you.
10: Okay, so what do you want me to do now?
13: This one, what you do?
10: Yes.
13: So you know what you're supposed to do?
5: Oga, police is your friend.
13: Talk to her.
5: You know how you treat your friend.
10: You should have said that before.
13: Manager. I beg you.
10: Just manage it.
5: Take the 1,000.
13: Your entire body go away.
10: Nigeria will heal thee.

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1: Hey, officer, do you expect me to park at the middle of the main road?
2: He said park, park, park, one side, quick.
3: Wind down.
1: You want the officer?
2: No, really. Can I see your particulars?
1: I see them, they are over here.
2: Okay. Fire extinguisher, where are fire extinguisher? Quick, quick.
1: It's in my boot.
2: You have boot?
1: It's in the boot of my car, yes.
2: Okay, yeah. Okay, fine. Open your boot. I want to see your spare tire. Open your boot.
1: I'm not a commercial driver.
2: And no one knows it will be. I say, open your boot.
1: Officer, please.
2: My friend, please.
1: Officer, I'm going somewhere important.
2: What do you want from me? Doctor, me, Nigerian police. Officer. I joined police 25 years ago.
1: Officer, I'm late.
2: Ask me, say, what? Obey before complain. Open your boot.
1: All right.
3: I want to see something for my body.
1: All right. What kind of thing is this?
2: Open your boot. Okay, that's fine. Spare tire. This tire don't spoil. Why no changer?
1: I beg your pardon, officer.
2: This tire don't warm out.
1: I bought this tire just last week.
2: It no concern me.
1: Yes, officer, now. You are being very difficult.
2: You don't embarrass me.
3: If you speak English, you're gonna leave him.
2: Why only you can't defend Samuel too?
1: Officer, I don't understand this question.
3: Okay.
1: Listen, officer,
3: no,
1: what
3: yes,
1: exactly?
3: Our constitution say let you know go stay inside moto.
2: You never hear say Nigerian constitution. Talk say one person no go stay for inside moto.
1: Okay, officer.
2: They kidnap
1: officer,
2: you.
1: Okay, so what do you want me to do now?
2: This one what you do?
1: Yes.
2: So you don't know what you're supposed to do.
3: Oga, police is your friend.
2: Talk to her.
3: You know how you treat your friend.
1: You should have said that before.
2: Manager. I beg you.
1: Just manage it.
2: Mo
3: take the 1,000.
2: Your body go away.
1: Nigeria will heal thee.
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1: Hi everybody, my name is Jamie Martin and I'm the co-founder of Ingenie, Africa's first education technology dedicated incubator program. I think life has taught me three important things. The first one is that there are no excuses. The only person who's responsible for your life and what you do is you. So never blame other people or never look to other people to do things for you or be responsible for things. If you want something to change in your life, you need to take radical action yourself. The second one is the importance of openness to experience and openness to new things. I think that you should get out there and read great literature about other cultures. You should travel to other countries. And as much as possible, you should try new things and learn new things. And the third great life lesson is do what is expedient, not what is useful. So I think in any immediate life situation, there's always kind of an easy choice or an easy thing to do. And then there is the expedient or the right thing to do. And you will always, in the long term, look back and please that you did the expedient or the right thing rather than the easy thing. And that is what life has taught me.
2: Did you know that Lagos handles 80% of the country's imports? Lagos is the Nigerian state that handles majority of the country's imports. Located on the southwest beachline of Nigeria, Lagos Port is responsible for processing 80% imports in Nigeria. This port of Lagos is also in the list of top 10 in Africa. That's a fact about our Lagos. Behold on the bumper to bumper, walk
3: under the sun is higher. I beg shit now. Why this strike on my side? What's your issue, girl?
4: I beg now with this. Shebi, I don't want you for this place that you see. See me, you know the carry that you have about. No sense to come and say, come and speak that you're supposed to be speaking. Because she won't love for people where they speak to. That's for guests like me. When no one's in there, when they come on.
5: I wonder. Nobody must they take the blue fire.
4: Hey!
6: That's because I hang out here doesn't mean we're in the same class. See your chewing gum smacking lips.
4: See me, we're getting class.
7: Hey, pumpkin.
8: Hi, guy.
4: I'm
8: Hi, hello.
7: I love the way you sound.
8: Thank you.
4: Look my side, you know, like a sound.
8: Thank you so much. Ah, that should have wow, excellent taste.
7: Money is not a problem at all. Just name your price.
5: The same time where we say dog won't die. You know they hear the smell of food again.
7: Siso, Tony the tornado. Murphy the time copy. Murphy, what's up?
9: I'm good, brother.
7: Long time.
9: Yes, sir.
7: What you going to do for Lagos?
9: Boy, I just said I can't see you now. You know this weather be. I can't set to
7: my guy sent me message from coming Lagos.
9: Just can't you small now before you carry out your assignment now.
7: You say?
9: We will go cheap with these babes now. I know seriously I look for those and not them on you. No worry, the babe is on me, bro. No worry, but I don't like that one when you sleep. That big man will get you.
7: Boy. Make your choice.
9: Chanko, PPPP.
7: That's me, bro.
9: Chanko, Chanko.
7: That's me.
9: But you remember that my name?
7: Tornado.
9: Hey,
7: Dad.
9: <Dad.
7: laughs> Hello, sir. Yes, I don't go where you send me. I'm there for there now. Sir, now next tomorrow, they go release me, sir. Yes, sir. Now, there I do, sir. Yes, sir. Yes, sir.
9: Now, you're coming out.
7: I'm a girl.
9: I think that one face. You have some.
7: You don't say next. Pick this thing and guy, time good day.
9: That day will get chest and this that one.
7: Any spirit you want, food.
9: Nobody check me on the night.
8: So I'm waiting, baby.
9: All right.
8: What's the time? Let's go. Should I tell you? Class, not class.
4: Oh, but I lost. Cash the talk.
7: Okay, so here we are, baby. Make yourself at home.
8: Sure, baby. Remember our deal, though. 2 hours. That's ticking right now. Hey. What's the meaning of this? What?
10: Lisa. Lisa. I'm the breadwinner of my family. Look, I have 2-year-old child. Please. Lisa. Lisa.
5: Far away drink the shark. You don't come jam egg whip say the Chris.
4: Didi,
5: what?
4: Why they call a person where husband die? And I'm not saying never marry so.
10: It's Mimi.
4: Mimi, what is that? I beg, stop to cry, tell me something. What you do to me?
10: Mimi.
4: Oh, you mean that you're your boss Christy prefer? And I went 2 days, 3 days ago to the drag one, Janina. I never see
10: her daddy. She was raped.
5: Not be so. Now what did she send me to buy for her for market? Then they buy give him.
8: Look, I wanted to pass your room. I didn't want to talk to you. Eh? Can't you ever be serious for once?
4: You don't come now. Tell me what's happened.
8: I see. She was found.
10: They took her organs.
8: Her breast, everything.
4: Hey!
8: What was the meaning of that one? I said that's why I don't like talking with you. Eh? What bad luck even carried me to your room? Eh?
4: See, Mr. Wala. So I'm not going to ask questions again.
8: Just keep quiet. I've been thinking since from Iroko Canal to this place. I went to see her body. You know what? Shebi, you woke up this morning.
4: Mm-hmm.
8: Are you not alive?
4: Adina, not see me.
8: Me too. I'm alive. Last 3 months, now someone Johnny come talk say, you know, I use protection. Eh? So just because I needed to send my mother the money, I come Graham, my sister. I cure one kind of sickness where I don't know the name until today.
4: All this speaking, we still learn work for this business.
8: Which kind of work?
4: And they talk, and they hear you.
8: You never get sickness.
4: Okay.
8: Since we did this one, you never get
4: we
8: sickness.
4: We never quarrel now when they talk.
8: The only good thing is where I don't know the name until today.
4: All this speaking, we still learn work for this business.
8: Which kind of business?
4: And they talk and they hear you.
8: You never get sickness.
4: Okay.
8: Since we did this one, you never get
4: we
8: sickness.
4: We never quarrel now when they talk.
8: The only good thing with Dr. Temi be say, no be HIV. Which one was serious for your side, self?
4: Okay.
8: What thing I can't tell you be say, I won't go think my life.
4: I feel like follow you. That is it. I love go fito. Because, madam, I remember the whole lot 2 weeks now. I never pay. I did dodge. I beg nervous. Sis, how long of people follow you?
8: What's
4: the guy today in town now?
8: What if you meet somebody that Mimi met?
4: I'm very Johnny be bad on you. The ones that they carry. Are they sham my where they carry them? How they carry the one that's
8: so they write good or bad for face. Now you won't come tell me now.
4: Are they sample them wherever I carry?
8: Maybe you get luck. But we cannot say luck they expire.
4: Mm-hmm.
8: As you see.
4: Mm-hmm. Not really talk. That would you talk like better talk. But man, I know like this work. I'm not just a feeling. Of course, I go buy clothes. Those my children where their papa don't live. And you go take care of them. Nobody go help me do my work. Now only me.
8: Now they ask you now. Now something happened. If now you it happened, what will happen to those students?
4: What we talk through for wet rock. Now your Mimi friend. She's a guy bad man too. Maybe not the bad man, I made the guy killer.
8: You know what upsets me about you? You just know how to spoil everything. Anyway, like I said, I won't go think my life. Okay? We all have choices though. Me, I don't make my choice. I don't know whether I go feel come back here tomorrow. If you see me here tomorrow, fine. But as you see me now, this small bag where I carry, now this small property where I carry come, now I carry the go. I won't go think my life.
5: You know, no sin for we have far with the shop with the phone. Now, for that, they see in the body peak.
8: Okay, you know, happened yesterday. No, me say no go happen today. You know, me say no go happen tomorrow. Eh, I just see Mimi that as sign from where I come. Now, small something to take talk saying as sign. I beg you, fit tanda here. I don't work.
4: I go, I beg, I feel collect some of your customers.
8: Decrease. Come out here.
5: Now, tomorrow, Jare, they say bachelor when you do like Christmas, nobody go pick give and wife.
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much more. 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Lekwa Wonuga 0703-899-8468. 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We'll be right back.

Yeah, let's talk a little. Tell me how you not getting this. It is simple. No matter what I got, we will always be equal. You can't approve of guilty, so what you hating on me for? You let your own

make up all these jokes, then we just laugh about it. And every time I say I'm broke, you tell me that you got me. Now I just kinda make the most of what you think about me. You've been going through my phone, yeah, we should speak about it. I'm surprised you cannot see that I'm invested in this music. I know things could be confusing and I thought you understood it. I don't know why you're refusing to believe that I was different from the other guys you've been with. But it's me that you're confusing. But I'm trying to put myself up in your shoes and get a clue of what to do to make you prove that I am not really that gifty. I know I changed, but really that has got nothing to do with it. The way I feel about you is why I'm trying to walk the truth.

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1: 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Lectures hold Monday to Friday from 9 a.m. for 6 weeks. 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School set holder with credit in 5 subjects, including English language, may be considered. Admission form can be obtained at the National Broadcast Academy, 1A Adekunle Fajiwe Ikeja, GRA Lagos. 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

Yeah.

side with Tommy. 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From explosive heavyweight clashes to the rising prospects shaking up the divisions, we cover the drama, the rivalries, and the knockouts that keep the world of combat sports buzzing. 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

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Lectures hold Monday to Friday from 9 a.m. for 6 weeks. Prospective candidate must be degree or HND holder. School set holder with credits in 5 subjects, including English language, may be considered. Admission form can be obtained at the National Broadcast Academy, 1A Adekunle Fajiyiwe Ikeja, GRA Lagos. For further information, call 0805-307-8029 or 0803-394-1805. 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Announcer, the management.

0: Okay, bye bye. We'll be back soon.
1: Ayana, let's go. 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
0: 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And me, I don't want wahala.
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0: My son, the male child of every family, a mother's precious treasure, an everlasting friend to his father, a sister's confidant, a brother's first experience of trust and unwavering love, and an important part of shaping the society for a better future.
1: How best can I describe my son other than a sterling gift from God? He has also endowed him with the qualities that distinguishes a child and makes a parent proud.
2: My sons are God's priceless gift to me. They are the seed of the righteous. They are mighty on the earth. They are blessings, and I love them so dearly.
3: About my boy child, I would say he's my good friend. As a matter of fact, he calls me by my first name all the time. I have a very good relationship with him. Every morning when he goes to school, I'll be the one to dress him up for school. So he's my good friend.
4: My son means a lot to me. He's somebody who is positive, is brilliant, always making effort. And that gives joy, you know. He's somebody that will always, you know, is always there. That's my son for you.
5: My sons, and my responsibility, I'm able to provide, teach, nurture, guide them through the way of life. They complete me and they're everything to me. Literally, they are my heart.
6: I have that confidence and say that God blessed me with a nice boy. And I tried as much I could as a father to give him a good life.
7: My son needs a lot of guidance and still needs to be protected. He's always been my sweet, sweet boy. He's always been a kind child. He's very sensitive, so he needs extra attention. I am here to love him through all his mistakes, to love him through all the steps that he's taken, even as he matures into a man. That's my son, and I love him to death.
0: It is important to note that it will be almost impossible to have a safe world for our girl child if we do not give the male child the appropriate attention and training needed.
8: We should just show love to our sons. We should let them experience what it means to be loved. We should show them how to love. It's so important, and that cannot be, you know, overlooked. No child is less important, so we should make a boy feel important too. The way we champion and we talk about the girl child, we should talk about the boy child as well and make them feel heard, make them feel understood, and make them feel that we accept them just the way they are. The danger of not paying proper attention to the boy child is that they could go astray. There's a whole lot of problems and challenges they can face if we don't pay attention to them. So it's important to pay close attention to our sons and help them navigate life properly.
0: That's what the opinion of founder of Boys Lives Matter Foundation, Nkechi Macaulay. Our boys are children who also need love, affection, tutoring, mentoring to grow into responsible adults. They need to be understood, supported, and loved. So, pay attention to the boy child, and the world will be a better place for us all.
9: Our elders, our parents, grandparents, relatives, or that special elderly neighborhood friend, they are all around us.
10: It is estimated that by the year 2050, the population of the elderly is 60 and above will increase in sub-Saharan Africa because of good healthcare delivery. And so Nigeria is not exempted. And that will leave room to pay attention to the care of the elderly.
9: Growing and aging is a natural process. Every individual will experience it. It is a privilege. Most people fail to understand the importance of elderly people in our society. Elders have very negative and positive experiences that shape their perception of life and thus makes them bearers of wisdom. But that's not all.
10: The elders are important in so many ways. strengthen the family level, they can help in preserving the tradition of the family. They can help in preserving the culture of the family, for instance. And this also can help in bonding the family. The bonds will help to ensure unity, especially in times of crisis. They can also help in ensuring that the younger bonds are morally upright. They are custodians of morals, tradition, and culture. And so they can help to transmit such to the next generation. They can help in providing leadership to the community. They help to guide and they provide mentorship also. An elderly person is a walking library, so they help in the preservation of history. Because of their experiences, they can advocate for policies for women, for policies for children, and policies for themselves, elders, where there are none.
9: So, are you present in their lives? If not, visit them regularly. Ensure they are well taken care of and supported.
10: The elderly needs support in all the departments of life. Home maintenance is another form of care for the elderly. Homes must begin to have ramps to make movement easy, not staircases. So where we have elders, even if it means elders are living among others, there are one or two steps it will be necessary to ensure that such homes have ramps to make movement easy. Safety is crucial. Non-slippery towels are used for the flooring of the elders' apartment. It's very important to prevent falls. Falls at that age can be very devastating. In some cases, it might lead to death. Health monitoring is another way by which people can take care of the elderly. Some of them are so old, they can't differentiate between drugs, so there might be the need for caregivers and help them to take their drugs at the right time. There's also social engagement. Elders also want to be in the midst of other elders, people within their age range, to socialize with them, party with them, joke with them and all that. That's why it's important once in a while to organize social gatherings for them. We have groups where you organize parties for the elderly, just gather elders together, take them through medical checks, make them listen to old songs, you know, eat elderly-friendly food and all that. Financial support is also very crucial. 6 years and above, salary may not be regular, pension may not be coming in regularly, and when they come, they may not be enough to take care of all the needs of the elderly. Where we have elderly that are wealthy and have money in their bank account, significant others, caregivers, must be monitored to ensure that their monies are not stolen. We have instances where monies belonging to elders have been stolen because they are too weak to monitor their finances. Those of them who have dementia, for instance, do not have the capacity to know how much they have in their bank account, and caregivers take advantage of that.
9: Ensure you're always there to provide support and safety for the elders. Always remind them how much you love them, how much you care for them. They love hearing that. Thank you, Adedamola Tinubu, for always lending your voice as an advocate for our elders. Remember, our elders need our care. They need our support. They are not meant to be left alone.

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2: 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My name is John from Black Mirror Bank PLC.
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1: 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Go ahead.
2: Mommy, your name is Mrs. Pedro. Your date of birth is 28th of February, 1952.
1: Yes, you're right.
2: You came to the bank today to renew your ATM card. After you left, we discovered an error. That's the reason I'm calling you to rectify it.
1: Oh, my God. That means I'll have to come back to rectify it.
2: No. That's why I'm calling you to avoid stressing you, ma.
1: Oh, thank you very much, dear.
2: Now, Mommy, you need to do something. Text your BVN and the number written on your ATM card. With this information, we should be able to rectify it for you right now.
1: 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I'll do that right away. That was fast now. Okay, it must be a message from the bank.
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5: According to Wikipedia, Ashoebi is a uniform attire traditionally worn in Nigeria and in some other West African countries as an indicator of cooperation and solidarity during ceremonies and festive periods. Asho means cloth and Ebi means family in Yoruba, a language spoken in West Africa, most predominantly in Southwest Nigeria. Ashoebi can be made with Ankara, lace, Ashoki, that is, hand-woven fabrics, damask, jerge, atiku, senator, and a host of other materials for both men and women. The prices of these fabrics range from 500 naira per pack to 150,000 naira, depending on the class, status, and taste of the celebrator. They are mostly sewn in native blouse and wrapper, skirts or gown for women, and native shirts and trousers, wrapper, and even agbada for men. Ashoebi adds beauty, color, glamour, and grandeur to events. Analysts note that guests who wear Ashoebi to social functions are usually believed to have directly or indirectly contributed to the success of such functions. They also argue that those determined to identify with a celebrator through adorning of Ashwebi often do not mind the quality or market value of the fabric. People on the street of Lagos air their views on Ashwebi.
6: Ashwebi is a culture, and if you ask me, and to the best of my knowledge, the Yoruba are very good at that, but now they have transferred the Ashwebi to the entire country. But as a Igbo man, really, I do buy Ashwebi, they bring it to me. The good ones, even if I don't want to sew it, I give it to my younger ones or somebody else. I think it depends on choice, but I like to buy it. If you come to me, I say that the material is good, I'll buy it.
7: I don't really like Ashwebi. If I buy, maybe the person I'm buying from is somebody that I cannot say no. When I did my wedding, I did not sell Ashwebi. Once you are doing something, you must sell Ashwebi. When the people that cannot afford to buy Ashwebi, and because of Ashwebi, that woman or that man will say, I won't follow.
8: For two reasons. One, the cost is sometimes too high, and what's the reason? When you would buy the cloth, you sew it, and then you probably won't wear it after that. It's just one day. I don't think it's economical, in my own point of view. Yes, it's good for comradery and, you know, celebrating with people, but if you have that color, why don't you just use it rather than going to spend whether it's thousands or hundreds of thousands to buy just 5 yards or 10 yards for one day? That's the reason why I don't buy, and for me, I don't encourage, you know.

According to analysts, a guest who refuses to adorn Ashwebi may receive cold reception, especially from ushers at the event, no matter how highly placed or influential he may be. Thus, most guests purchase Ashwebi and appear in them on the day of the event, whether convenient or not, just to fulfill all righteousness, since they are not likely to wear them after that day. It is also believed that some people see the purchasing of these outfits as an opportunity to acquire more clothes, as they may not have the time to go to market to buy fabrics. I am Bosede Okochi.

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0: 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Keep listening. Thank you very much. You're welcome.
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0: 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Keep listening. Thank you very much. You're welcome.
2: Hello? Who is on the line?
3: Hello, ma. My name is John from Black Mirror Bank PLC.
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3: Mommy, your name is Mrs. Pedro. 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
2: Yes, you're right.
3: You came to the bank today to renew your ATM card. After you left, we discovered an error. That's the reason I'm calling you to rectify it.
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3: No. That's why I'm calling you, to avoid stressing you, ma.
2: Oh, thank you very much, dear.
3: Now, mommy, you need to do something. 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With this information, we should be able to rectify it for you right now.
2: 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Was fast now. Okay, it must be a message from the bank.
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0: 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Keep listening. Thank you very much. You're welcome.

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2: 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Keep listening. Thank you very much. You're welcome. Ladies and gentlemen, how you are doing? 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Keep listening. Thank you very much. You're welcome.

0: our elders, our parents, grandparents, relatives, or that special elderly neighborhood friend, they are all around us.
1: It is estimated that by the year 2050, the population of the elderly is 60 and above will increase in sub-Saharan Africa because of good healthcare delivery. And so Nigeria is not exempted. And that leaves room to pay attention to the care of the elderly.
0: Growing and aging is a natural process. Every individual will experience it. It is a privilege. Most people fail to understand the importance of elderly people in our society. Elders have very negative and positive experiences that shape their perception of life and thus makes them bearers of wisdom. But that's not all.
1: The elders are important in so many ways. For the family level, they can help in preserving the tradition of the family. They can help in preserving the culture of the family, for instance. Elders also can help in bonding the family. The ones will help to ensure unity, especially in times of crisis. They can also help in ensuring that the younger ones are morally upright. They are custodians of morals, tradition, and culture, and so they can help to transmit such to the next generation. They can help in providing leadership to the community. They help to guide and they provide mentorship also. An elderly person is a working library, so they help in the preservation of history. Because of their experiences, they can advocate for policies for women, policies for children, and policies for themselves, elders, where there are none.
0: So, are you present in their lives? If not, visit them regularly. Ensure they are well taken care of and supported.
1: The elderly needs support in all the departments of life. Home maintenance is another form of care for the elderly. Homes must begin to have ramps to make movement easy, not staircases. So where we have elders, even if it means elders are living in bungalows, there are one or two steps it will be necessary to ensure that such homes have ramps to make movement easy. Safety is crucial. Non-slippery towels are used for the flooring of the elders' apartment. It's very important to prevent falls. Falls at that age can be very devastating. In some cases, it might lead to death. Health monitoring is another way by which people can take care of the elderly. Some of them are so old, they can't differentiate between drugs. So there might be the need for caregivers and help them to take their drugs at the right time. There's also social engagement. Elders also want to be in the midst of other elders, people within their age range, to socialize with them, party with them, joke with them and all that. That's why it's important once in a while to organize social gatherings for them. We have groups where you organize parties for the elderly, just gather elders together, take them through medical checks, make them listen to old songs, you know, eat elderly friendly food and all that. Financial support is also very crucial. 60 and above, salary may not be regular, pension may not be coming in regularly, and when they come, they may not be enough to take care of all the needs of the elderly. Where we have elderly that are wealthy and have money in their bank account, significant others, caregivers, must be monitored to ensure that their monies are not stolen. We have instances where monies belonging to elders are being stolen because they are too weak to monitor their finances. Those of them who have dementia, for instance, do not have the capacity to know how much they have in their bank account, and caregivers take advantage of that.
0: Ensure you're always there to provide support and safety for the elders. Always remind them how much you love them, how much you care for them. They love hearing that. Thank you, Adedamola Tinubu, for always lending your voice as an advocate for our elders. Remember, our elders need our care. They need our support. They are not meant to be left alone.

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1: This is Dr. Aki of Health Angels talking a bit about albinism.
2: Albino people don't eat salt, because if they eat salt, it will cause black spots on their skin.
1: Albinism has nothing to do with eating salt.
3: So are the kind of people whom are unique in nature. They don't see well in the sun. Their best time is in the evening, around that 4-5, when the sun has left.
1: Albinism has nothing to do with, it doesn't have anything primary to do with the sun.
4: I think what causes albinism is when a lady has sex when she's on her period.
1: Albinism has nothing to do with having sex when on your period. Albinism is a congenital disorder where the person's body does not produce the pigment that leads to dark colored skin. Then the person comes out in this extra light color. So there's no darkness in the skin, there's no darkness in the eyelashes, there's no darkness in the hair.
5: I remember my boss telling me that he wants to sleep with me. He just wants to see how my body looks like, know how it feels like, make out with a Nigerian Igbo. He laughed about it and he told me he was going to pay me handsomely, in millions. It's not as if he loved me or he wanted a relationship. It's hot, really, really hot.
6: My name is Chidimba Lilian Baramali. They call me Sunshine. 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
1: Yes, it is true that to some extent, harsh sunlight affects them, affects their eyes, but not all of them. And so it's important to take care of your hair, your skin, your eyes, and every part of yourself, just like anybody else who isn't an albino should do as well.
5: At the end of the day, I'm a winner. I am a proud winner. My color is now an advantage to me, because if you see the kind of thing, the kind of height, the kind of position I've attained in life, you're wondering, how does she do it?
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0: 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Lectures hold Monday to Friday from 9 a.m. for 6 weeks. 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
2: How about no they throw away dirty anyhow?
3: My people, make una they always cause all those grass waste when they grow for on our side to avoid snakes them and all those animals we fit cause wahala, even mosquitoes.
4: Bros, no they throw away your dirty inside gutter so you no go block.
5: Cleanliness na second to godliness. So therefore, my people, make we dey make sure say where we dey live, abi where we dey work, where Oyibo people dey call environment, they dey clean every time, so that yama disease them and sickness where dirty dey cause go run away kia kia from we side. Oga, you where dey drink pure water, abi bottle water, plus including biscuit and every other thing, and you go throw away the remaining anyhow for road. Tabi you where dey wait till night come before you go carry on a dirty throw away for inside gutter. Remember say goat where they spoil and scatter where him they stay, where they think say na him owner in they do, he don't forget say na himself him they do. For this rainy season and other times, make we borrow ourselves sense, so make we the throw away with dirty the proper way, so that water flood no go showing what face for we area. Disease them and yamayama sicknesses them, then go pack and go. Our strong body matanko, that one self go stand kakraka for ground. My people, say no to the throw away dirty anyhow. 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
6: The rain is a priceless gift from Mother Nature. 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
8: 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You're welcome.

0: 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Don't touch it.
1: Ladies and gentlemen, how you are doing? How are your work? 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Keep listening. Thank you very much. You're welcome.
2: Hey, officer, do you expect me to park at the middle of the main road?
3: He said park, park, park, one side, quick.
1: Wind down.
2: Even the officer?
3: No, really. Can I see your particulars?
2: I see them, they are over here.
3: Fire extinguisher, where are fire extinguisher? Quick, quick.
2: It's in my boot.
3: You are boot?
2: It's in the boot of my car, yes.
3: Okay, yeah. Okay, fine. Open your boot. I want to see your spare tire. Open your boot.
2: I'm not even a national driver.
3: I don't want to know the two LB. I say open your boot.
2: Officer, please.
3: My friend, please.
2: Officer, I'm going somewhere important.
3: What do you want from me? Talk to me, Nigerian police.
2: Officer,
3: I joined police 25 years ago.
2: Officer, when police I'm not sure. I'm late.
3: Ask me, say, what?

0: can't complain. Open your boot.
1: All right.
0: What kind of thing is this?
2: Open your boot. Okay, that's fine.
0: Spare tire. This tire don't spoil. Why no change up?
3: I beg your pardon, officer.
0: This tire don't warm out.
3: I bought this tire just last week.
0: You no concern me.
3: Yes, officer. No. You are being very difficult.
0: You don't embarrass me.
1: She's speaking English. You're gonna leave her.
0: Why only you can't deploy inside moto?
3: Officer, I don't understand this question.
1: Okay.
3: Listen, officer.
1: You know,
3: what exactly?
1: Our constitution say let you not go stay inside moto.
0: You never hear say Nigerian constitution. Talk say one person not go stay for inside moto.
3: Okay, officer.
0: They kidnap
3: officer.
0: You.
3: Okay, so what do you want me to do now?
0: This one, what you do?
3: Yes.
0: So you know what you were supposed to do.
1: Okay, police is your friend.
2: Talk to
1: her. You know how you treat your friend.
3: You should have said that before.
2: Come,
1: okay.
2: Come, wait. How much
0: did
2: you
0: say?
1: Okay.
0: Now me, they give 1,000.
3: Manager.
0: Now me, they give 1,000. Okay. I beg you.
1: Okay, take a message.
3: Just manage it. Just manage it.
1: Your take the 1,000.
0: Gentlemen, enter your motor and I'm carrying your body go away.
3: Huh? Nigeria will heal thee.
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6: 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As 3 o'clock, just an attention. My name is Femi Olajide. Sharply, make a given auditory one by one each. To the worry, just tell us the legacy government don't come as to bring out the Peking service. They finished for inside their remission for the 2026 screening test. It was their pass for admission inside the State Model College and upgraded their secondary schools. Let me say they for inside the Lagos. Now the State Ministry for Basic and Secondary Education announced that they come aside to bring out the names of the candidates. We say they check them, and of course they say the admission for inside Lagos State examinations board portal. For inside what they come aside for inside the mouth of the permanent secretary for the ministry, Madam Abisola Dokumu Adegbite, come to say. Because they successfully said they passed that advice must submit the show face for inside their school from Monday, August 31, go reach 2026 to go there, go collect the admission letter and complete their registration. The Ministry of Contact say the release of this Peking service there that then pass so they use them so that other Pekins they go know, and of course they go know what they're supposed to do for inside the state own model college and upgraded secondary schools. They can't even tell the Pekins themselves, beggar, may they sharply make sure say they know and they get everything what they need to do so that the official face that nothing will stop them to continue their education. Nigeria Education Loan Fund will be NEF Fund to announce the payment for the June and this month will be July allowances to take there for Pekins for student beneficiary across inside will country Nigeria. They said development to NASED confirmed by National Association of Nigeria Students will be announced. Will be to say plenty student them will collect this money. Say in fact they get part of inside this money. The announced national president will be Oga Akinte Babatunde. I announced this one. It's the first. He said the money. Said they don't start. Said don't start. So they give this money. Say in fact, he said all their students, for instance, your own school self, don't collect the money. Oga Akinte can't tell the Pekins and other students will be say their day. Say I beg this one, no be lie. Say this way they never even collect them. Say may they not worry. Say because why? Say now batch by batch, now in government, they pay this money. I said the announcement now in show face, so after some weeks, so we say some students, they say that they get delay of this, their monthly money allowance by the federal government student loan scheme. And last, the Lagos State government, for instance, through the Lagos State Fiscal Planning Permit Authority, when we last part, they said they don't go outside to lock 20 properties for inside the local government area, for inside we state, as they concern the fiscal planning matter. The last part, come outside to talk this one, then they can explain, say this thing will be said they do so, now to make sure, say, everybody work as they concern the Lagos State arrangements, they concern fiscal planning and other rules. According by the statement, the enforcement will be said, they come aside. They send that the permanent secretary for the Office of Fiscal Planning will be Oga Olayinka Wasiu. Now, I follow every up that person with the general manager of LASPA will be Oga Kende Oshinaike. Now, all of them with a rabbi and they follow enter road, begin the use part law. They sit everywhere according by watching the talk. Oga Wasiu come to say, this will be said, they do so. They say, nobody say, not by themselves. They say, because they don't want anything like a building collapse. And they want betterment for South Lagos State. They can't tell people, because they get prepared for South Lagos. Say, I beg, before you even get anything, make sure you get permits. I get approval before you go even do any other thing or any other property and give up to other people for South Lagos State. All right, that's what we say, Richard, for inside. We check it today for Radio 1. 103.5 FM. My name is Femi Olaji. Gentlemen, for now, we'll go join the gift you for the next program. Will be Kanpe Bodina Wealth. Will they come back after this time out?
7: 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Keep listening. Thank you very much. You're welcome.

0: Oh yes, my countryside people are the welcome on top. Can't be bodying now wealth for Radio 103.5 FM. Inside this program at the Sidon, with doctors, then people will say on top strong body matter. They talk the things will concern our strong body. Today, I'm so good doing again. I could see carry somebody will say on top. What thing we won't talk about? Can't talk about that matter. What thing be that matter? Na glaucoma. Maybe say it concern eye. Now that one now we will talk about today. It is very, very important. I will just make you relax. Leave your radio on top of the place where you be. 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We will much break, come back. Yes, we don't come back. And I'm welcome on our back again. Then I do well as and I still stay on top of the place to be. Radio 103.5 FM. For the program, Kankwe Body Na Wealth. Today, as I don't talk, we did talk as a concern glaucoma. And the glaucoma we won't talk about, no be waiting me if we talk. You know what I mean? I just be auxiliary doctor. Now, let me be the only auxiliary doctor for this whole world. But as I do now, so, and the carry doctors, they come. Today, again, I get one doctor will be specialist for eye matter, or you would call him ophthalmologist. He did here with us,
1: Dr. Yusuf Gaffar for Lorenzo.
0: Now, you go put mouth for the matter. We consign glaucoma. Oh, yeah, make we meet him sharply.
1: We don't deal with Dr. Yusuf Gaffar for Lorenzo. Yusuf, Dr. Yusuf na Ogbonge doctor. When Sabian for eye matter, I think from Forever Vision Eye Clinic. He don't deal with us for the program today. We won't talk about glaucoma. Doctor, make we start from waiting be glaucoma.
2: Okay, madam. Thank you. Glaucoma na disease of the eye. You know, they allow the eye making function well, making do what it's supposed to do. Waiting the eye supposed to do, with the use of eye to see anything where we like.
0: Mm.
2: But glaucoma, it starts by building pressure inside the eye. When the pressure inside the eye, they eye, all the organ, all the part of the eye, where the eye they used to function, this eye pressure will destroy them. It not go allow blood to flow properly inside the eye. It not go allow within the eye see. Anything where the eye see, the eye go carry them to the brain. For brain to now tell you, the thing where you they see na phone, no, the thing where you they see na road, no, na brain go interpret them. So the cable will connect the eye to the brain. Now that one, the damage for glaucoma. So when that cable don't damage, so information no fit reach the brain.
0: Mm-hmm.
2: And the brain no fit tell you what they see. So that's a glaucoma in short form.
0: What do you call the cosm?
2: Normally, when you look at the eye, they produce water.
0: Mm-hmm.
2: Inside this water, nutrients they, oxygen they, where they provide the eye with all the things where the eye need. But as this water they produce, the water they drain out of the eye. So it's a balanced system.
0: Hmm.
2: Drop one, one go. Drop one, one go. So, but in some people, the body they produce two, now one go. You have extra one that is building up. Like you open the tap of your kitchen, water is supposed to flow inside the sink. So it's not supposed to accumulate in the sink. But this one, they accumulate. So as they accumulate, the pressure they build up. When this pressure they build up, it they disturb the normal function of the eye. The water where they're supposed to flow out is not flowing out. It's disturbing the normal function. You know, they allow blood to supply the cable, will connect the eye to the brain. You know, they allow proper connection. And since this proper connection, no, they happen. This proper blood supply, no happen. Proper nutrient, no get there. This tiny thing, where they used to see, will help the eye to perform in function. They go, they die gradually. So, the number one cause, now the pressure, mm-hmm. where they build up inside the eye. The number two, now the nutrients. Enough nutrients, no, they reach this cable.
0: Mm.
2: Through the blood supply. So when the blood supply stay bad, that one is another problem.
0: Maybe small thing. So you get different types?
2: You get different types of glaucoma.
0: Okay.
2: You get different types.
0: If you tell
2: so
0: us.
2: We... Okay, let's look at the type.
0: Mm.
2: They look from waiting they cause them. That question. So there are some that we don't know waiting they cause them.
0: Mm.
2: So then they call them primary glaucoma. Then be primary. Nobody should be waiting they cause them. We just they know, say those cable they die.
0: Mm.
2: Why are they dying? Why is the pressure they build up in these people? We don't know. So then call those one primary type of glaucoma. The other group, they call them secondary. So the second is due to injury. If they don't give you blow for your eye before, or any form of injury, or then slap you before, and you hit your eye for something, that one will cause glaucoma. So that one are traumatic glaucoma. If you get inflammation inside the eye, so that one, we call an uveitis glaucoma. This inflammation will not allow make the eye function properly. So the pressure will build up from the inflammation. So that one are inflammatory glaucoma. Apart from inside the eye, say we get lens. If this lens not this sits well, if it block water flow in the eye, when the water flow block, so that's another type of glaucoma caused by the lens. We call them phacogenic, a lens causer. And some people, they use drugs. There are some drugs which increase pressure inside the eye. That one are drug-induced glaucoma. Then sugar, for people who get sugar, that one too feel cause a form of glaucoma. Sugar fee allows the eye to develop another vessel or another membrane. So we call that one neovascular glaucoma. So these are the general type of glaucoma. Way more bigger.
1: No be small thing.
2: No be small thing at all. Because if one look at the number, how many people they suffer from glaucoma? WHO don't talk, say, as far back as 2020, that 76 million people they suffer glaucoma for the world. 76 million for the world, no be small number. And they don't project by 2040 that this number will increase to 112 million. 100 million, you can't add 12, join up. 112 million by 2040.
1: Wow.
2: So this number, they increase. As people, they live old, more people, they develop glaucoma. And the problem, say, majority of these people don't know, say, they get glaucoma. People don't know, say, they get glaucoma.
1: You don't get symptoms?
2: You get symptoms. Let me say another thing before I get to the symptoms.
1: Okay.
2: They talk, say, these 76 million people will get glaucoma for now. There are 4.5 million of them. They see, but they know they see well. They know they satisfied with what they see. If they see, know they clear. And another 3.2 million don't blind.

0: those one don't see anything at all from this glaucoma. So now let's go back to your question. Is it that glaucoma no get symptom? Glaucoma gets symptom, but initially when it starts, for majority of people, they know they feel anything. Then they normal, like you and I. Then they normal. They don't know say anything, they go wrong. So when it comes to the majority of people, they don't know say anything, they go wrong. They don't know at all. Now, when for those who have symptoms, who have signs, so they feel notice, say, then they get pain, then they get headache. They feel notice, say, when they look at light, then see multiple color, the way you see rainbow. Mm. You just stop on the light. You just see rainbow around light. So that one a sign of glaucoma. Or you look at pain and the eye shock you. But we make you no wait for this one, because majority no go get this symptom. Mm. And those who get that, it will be towards the end, when the eye don't pafuka, or when the eye don't about to pafuka. So make you no wait for symptoms, because glaucoma, you know, they start from the center. They start from the border. Go, they come gradually, they destroy the eye gradually. By the time the owner of the eye don't know, the damage don't happen. Mm. And another thing about glaucoma is that anything when you don't destroy, doctor no feel correct. Any part of the eye where the glaucoma don't destroy, doctor no feel correct. So make the owner of the eye know allow glaucoma, make him destroy the eye. Mm. Make him destroy the eye.
1: It be like saying that this one made them, they call them thief of sight.
0: Good, thief of sight or silent blinder. See, you go enter when you sleep. When you no get time, when you sleep, gradually glaucoma go enter and go destroy them small. So then I do have them call them thief of sight or silent blinder.
1: Maybe small. So the way when it be now stages with that, when it does start small like that, go they chop the eye, they go small. I mean, say it gets different stages.
0: Okay. The problem be with this stage, you know, say we talk when it happens, initially people no go know anything. Then it moves to a phase when people know say something they wrong, something no they correct.
1: Mm.
0: But at that level we don't they advance. It don't they advance stage. So at the early stage when people don't know anything, then the advanced stage, when the eye don't pafuka or about to pafuka.
1: Sorry, is that age related?
0: Okay, good. Now, the glaucoma increases with age, even though it can happen at any age group. They feel born somebody today and they don't get glaucoma.
1: Mm.
0: But as we grow older, the number is increasing. Mm. More people are having glaucoma.
1: Mm-hmm.
0: So that's why the number is increasing in the world, because more people are living older. When they are living older, then more people will get glaucoma.
1: Apart from the age matter, who is at risk? You know, get some things where they put somebody at risk of certain things. Who they at risk to get glaucoma?
0: So who is at risk? Everybody will get get glaucoma. Anybody. So everyone is at risk. But some people, then they more at risk than the other. So the older people, as we go old, the risk of glaucoma, they increase. So when people don't cross 40, cross 60, they should be checking their eye regularly, because glaucoma risk, they increase. Then black people generally, wherever they are, whether in America or Africa, they are at risk of glaucoma. Then people who get short-sighted, people who get myopia, or people who get long-sightedness, the two of them, then they are at risk of glaucoma. The people with the short-sighted, those ones, they will develop the one we call open-angle glaucoma. Why the people with the long-sighted, those ones, they will develop the one we call angle closure glaucoma. So both of them, they are at risk of glaucoma. Then people who have high pressure, they are also at risk of glaucoma. Then people who get sugar, they are also at risk of glaucoma. So we need to pay attention to all these things.
1: Hmm.
0: So generally, everybody gets risk.
1: Would you say they're hereditary?
0: Thank you. If your family member don't get glaucoma, the risk you go get them is higher compared to that other person, that nobody get glaucoma in his family. If glaucoma don't blind somebody father, make that person know way to. Make him know way. Make him start checking him home now. Make him start treating himself if he need treatment. Because there are genes that are transferred from father to son, or from father to the offspring. So glaucoma can run in a family.
1: Maybe small thing when they talk things really they help us. Consign the eye today. Glaucoma in the thief person eye. Maybe small. But we'll go next one break now. Would they come? My people, now welcome back. We see this for the program. Can't be body now. Where's Dr. Yusuf Gaffar for Lauren Show? 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Now, if you lost it on the talk, glaucoma today. We're not going to continue with them.
2: 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So, doctor, now make we talk prevention. How we go take prevent glaucoma? They say prevention is better pass care.
0: Prevention better pass care. Prevention is important because sometimes care may not be safe. So, for how we go prevent glaucoma, number one, make we check our eye regularly. Make you know wait. The eye they pain us, and the eye no fixing. We should make it habit as we celebrate our birthday, make we check our eyes, make we check our head. So if you don't check once, then tell you say your eye they okay. So that means say you can wait for another 1 year or two to check again. But if you check and they say it be like say glaucoma they will, then go tell you okay, do so test or start this drug. So from that, you go to check regularly. So even when you go see doctor, ask doctor, which can be my pressure today? So if your pressure is 30, that means that pressure they high. Because the normal pressure is 10 to 20. So as you they use the drug, you go to monitor them, as the doctor they monitor them for you. You go know say whether your drug they work or they no work. Because if one drug no work, they fit change to another one. If drug no work, they fit do later. They combine the two. If the two no work, if you do surgery, if you do operation to lower the pressure, all these things, then they're important. And it is when people come out, when people they check themselves, that is where Dr. Fee helps them. If people no come out, Dr. No Fee. Make the people they cover one eye, check say each eye PC on their own, the right eye PC, the left eye PC. And when they see the vision, they clear. So there are people where they walk around and one eye no see at all and they don't know at all. So make them discover them on time before it is too late. The number one way to prevent glaucoma is to check the eye regularly. Then the other one, you know, say we talk, say secondary glaucoma. Glaucoma that is caused by the drug. They no use unprescribed medication. The drug with doctor no give them, make them no use them. And make them no blow the eye, make them not injure the eye, injury, so it causes glaucoma. If they get sugar, make them take care of their sugar. And when the eye they red, or anything do the eye, make them not sit at home. We get only two eyes. We should check our eye regularly. These are the ways to prevent glaucoma.
2: That means you not get any vaccine now.
0: But glaucoma no get vaccine. Oh. Vaccine never reach glaucoma.
2: It will be small.
0: Never reach glaucoma.
2: When we talk diagnosis, how did they find out?
0: How do we know we have glaucoma?
2: Yes.
0: So when people come out for check, we go check their vision. We go measure the vision, how much of thing can they see. When we measure the vision, we go also check the feet. When they see, how much can they see at a time? We measure their feet. So the feet in glaucoma, in the advanced glaucoma, not small feet. While for normal people, the feet is bigger, and that's why normal people can walk freely. But for people with glaucoma, it gets certain pattern, and when it gets advanced, now narrow too. So that's why somebody go look straight if you see. But when they start to walk, start to collide with something. So we check their speed. We also check their pressure. I don't talk before, say now normal pressure be 10 to 21. So when people pressure, when they get 30, 40, something no they right. So apart from this one, so we also do advanced tests for them. Advanced tests like OCT, optical coherence tomography. You go go inside the eye, take the photo of different corner of the eye. You go bring them out. So if we show the patient, this part that connects your eye to the brain. So if you don't see the baby's eye done white, so it will show you the percentage where see the function. It will show you the percentage where no function. So from this, people can monitor how then they perform. And the fact that the pressure is measurable, people can also monitor how then they perform. And the fact that the vision, how much they can see, is also measurable. people can also monitor how they perform. So that is how we diagnose glaucoma.
3: Now, from waiting in the talk, did I say not get any permanent cure for glaucoma?
0: Permanent cure for glaucoma, there are many diseases that don't have permanent cure, like hypertension, like sugar. Glaucoma too does not have permanent cure. Your glaucoma feel be stable, you get good control, but you go see monitor. Don't be say because you get control, you go disappear. So if you get good control today, that tomorrow they know better. So people still need to check wherever they are. So you don't get cure, you don't get permanent solution. One solution that after that you don't check again, you go see they check.
3: So you go fit to manage them well. Now, now here we won't end them on top of this matter. But before we go, they go. I go like you make you give her people where they hear you. The small message concern this issue of glaucoma. A lot of people know they take their health seriously. I beg, I go like make you advise her people where they hear us concern this glaucoma, what they call silent thief of sight.
0: Okay, my people, my sisters, my brother, glaucoma they really low. You know they play. They blind people. And now only two eyes we get. Doctor no get extra to give you. If you allow glaucoma to finish up, there's nothing doctor feed do. So now that we see this, this is the time for action. This is the time make we check our eye, make we confirm whether we get glaucoma or we not get glaucoma or we'll be suspect. So when we don't know where we did, then we go to check our eye every year. And if you get glaucoma, it's never too late. Drop day, boku boku. That we feel use. We go work for many people. And people with drug no work for, they feel do laser, they feel do operation. There are people that, because they check their eye, doctor they treat them, they don't know, say, they get glaucoma. They don't know, they don't they use drug. They are fine. Some of them are big, big people for society. Some of them are commissioners, some of them are governor. You know, if you tell you, now you go take care of yourself. My brother, my sister, glaucoma, they real. Please, let's check our eye. Let's protect our eye. So, make our eye no powerful power. Thank you.
3: Thank you so much. Doctor, you do well as you come talk to us on top of this issue of glaucoma.
0: Thank you, my sister. Well done.
3: Thank you so much.
1: 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Can't pay body. Now, wealth, when landed the mod from Radio 103.5 FM. Now, plenty salute at the throw where they give Shegun and Dedro. We press all the button for me. Make sure say, Yusef, you hear them. You were there, and don't forget to salute you. As you stay with us on top of Radio 103.5 FM. My name, Nashine, the only auxiliary doctor we there for this whole world. I salute now. Make we see again next week on top this program. Can't be body now wealth. Honor do well. Bye.

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0: 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Does be day inside mutu.
1: Haba, no they throw away dirty anyhow.
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3: Bros, no they throw away your dirty inside gutter so you no go block.
4: Cleanliness na second to godliness. So therefore, my people, make we dey make sure say where we dey live, abi where we dey work, where Oyibo people dey call environment, they dey clean every time, so that yama disease them and sickness where dirty dey cause go run away kia kia from we side. Oga, you where dey drink pure water, abi bottle water, plus including biscuit and every other thing, and you go throw away the remaining anyhow for road. Tabi you where dey wait till night come before you go carry on a dirty throw away for inside gutter. Remember say goat where they spoil and scatter where him they stay, where they think say na him owner in they do, he don't forget say na himself him they do. For this rainy season and other times, make we borrow ourselves sense, so make we the throw away with dirty the proper way, so that water flood no go showing what face for we area. Disease them and yamayama sicknesses them, then go pack and go. Our strong body matanko, that one self go stand kakraka for ground. My people, say no to the throw away dirty anyhow. This message now from Radio
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0: 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Keep listening. Thank you very much. 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
1: The time is 4 o'clock. 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Good afternoon and welcome to the news. I am Ovie Kuje. The headlines. Naseni receives over 100 proposals to commercialize research programs. Kano State to establish state-owned airline. Troops arrest 5 suspected kidnappers in Yobe State. Religious leaders unveil interfaith code to tackle hate speech. And the commentary is on the importance of cultural diversity to national development. You can follow us on Instagram and X at Radio Nigeria HQ and on Facebook at facebook.com/Radio Nigeria Network. Now the news in detail. The National Agency for Science and Engineering Infrastructure, NASENI, has received 169 proposals from universities, polytechnics and research institutes across the 6th geopolitical zone for the NASENI Research Commercialization Grant Program, NRCGP. The initiative, which is aimed at bridging the gap between research and industry, is designed to identify innovative research with strong commercial potential and support its transition from laboratories to the marketplace. At a media party in Abuja, the team lead of NRCGP and Deputy Director, Monitoring and Evaluation, Ms. Joy Elube, said following the close of application and a rigorous selection process, NASENI engaged 21 professors with expertise across the agency's approved thematic areas to evaluate the originality and technical quality of the shortlisted proposals. According to her, a rigorous preliminary screening reduced the number to 49 proposals after removing duplicate entries and submissions that failed to meet eligibility requirement, while the agency's innovation hub assessed their commercial viability to determine their potential for market adoption. She further revealed that NASENI's support will extend beyond grant disbursement, noting that successful innovators will be linked with the agency's innovation hub for continuous technical guidance, market advisory services, and commercialization support to ensure their products achieve sustainable market success. Meanwhile, the National Chairman of the All Progressives Congress, APC, Professor Netau Ilwada, says the administration of President Bola Tinubu is investing in critical infrastructure and implementing economic reform to place Nigeria on the path of achieving a new $1 trillion economy by 2031. Professor Ilwada stated this in Abuja while speaking on the sidelines of an event on the nation's economy as part of activities to mark his 1 year in office. He said the Tinubu administration's economic agenda is focused on developing strategic infrastructure to promote trade, industrialization, and sustainable economic growth. The APC National Chairman explained that the federal government is constructing 5 DC ports in Calabar, Port Harcourt, Akwa Ibom, Ondo, and Lagos to reduce the cost of imports and exports, improve operational efficiency, and increase government revenue. On energy development, Professor Ilwada said that Jakarta Kaduna Kano HHA gas pipeline project will expand access to gas for power generation, fertilizer production, domestic consumption, and compressed natural gas, CNG, while supporting industrial growth, particularly in northern Nigeria. The Minister of Marine and Blue Economy, Dr. Adegboyega Oyetola, has urged the judiciary to prepare for a new generation of maritime disputes arising from autonomous ships, digital shipping, and the global transition to cleaner maritime transport. Dr. Oyetola stated this in Abuja while delivering a keynote address at the 18th International Maritime Seminar for Judges, organized by the Nigeria Shippers Council and the National Judicial Institute. The minister said the federal government will support the expansion of specialized maritime division within the Federal High Court, align domestic legislation with contemporary international maritime conventions, and promote robust alternative dispute resolution mechanisms. The chairman of the event and secretary to the government of the Federation, Senator George Akome, emphasized the need for the speedy dispensation of admiralty justice and the prompt resolution of maritime-related disputes. The Chief Justice of Nigeria, Justice Kudirat Kekiekun, noted that maritime disputes often involve complex, time-sensitive, and cross-border transactions, stressing that delays in resolving such disputes could disrupt commercial operations, increase cost, undermine investor confidence, and affect the smooth functioning of the maritime industry. The Director General, Bureau of Public Service Reforms, Dr. Dasuki Arabi, says government is working to improve on service delivery to the people by being more attentive to their needs. Dr. Arabia, who said this when a civil society group, Accountability Lab, paid him a courtesy visit in Abuja, said the shortfall had prompted the forthcoming National Citizens Experience Conference. He said series of engagements have shown a fallback on citizens' feedback, noting the importance of using such information to formulate policies, implement and improve on them. Responding, the Program and Learning Manager, Accountability Lab, Ehi Idako, said effective monitoring and evaluation systems at both state and national levels, as well as collaboration among government institutions and agencies, will bridge communication gap between the people and government.
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2: There will be two editions of Radio Link, the Radio Nigeria audience participatory program, this Saturday. The first, between 8 and 9 o'clock, will focus on the lessons from the 2026 FIFA World Cup and the expectations for the Women's Africa Cup of Nations 2026. Our guest shall be the former Super Eagles player and coach, Samson Siasia. We will also have a woman football promoter and advocate, Victoria Nlemibo, and the president, Nigeria Women Football League side, Niger Rattles FC, and Chairman, Benue State Football Association, Chief Paul Ede. The second edition from 9 to 10 o'clock will focus on the activities of the National Primary Healthcare Development Agency, and our guest will be the Executive Director, National Primary Healthcare Development Agency, Dr. Muyi Aina. You can be part of the program by dialing 0915-091-0483 and 0808-281-4453. You could also send us emails on frcncurrentaffairs@yahoo.com. 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Join us.
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3: Governor Abba Yusuf of Kano State has announced plans to establish a state-owned commercial airline as part of efforts to create employment opportunities for indigenous pilots trained by the state government. Yusuf made this known during the 40th Kano State Executive Council meeting at the Government House Kano, while receiving awards from professional bodies including the Kano State Pilot Association. He said the proposed airline was expected to commence operations within the next 1 year and will provide a platform for trained pilots to build their careers. The chairman of the Kano State Pilot Association, Naziru Ibrahim, commended the governor for facilitating the revalidation of members' flying licenses, describing the intervention as a major boost to their professional careers. The Katsina State Government, in collaboration with the United Nations Children Fund, UNICEF, has intensified efforts to sustain an open education free state as declared in October 2025 by the federal government. The Executive Director, Rural Water Supply and Sanitation Agency, Ruwasa Alhajabukar Abukur, stated this at a two-day workshop in Katsina, the state capital. Mustafa Rabio reports.
4: The executive director, represented by Assistant Director Water Supply and Sanitation, Abdullahi Ibrahim, said the agency found it imperative to set guidelines for relevant ministries and agencies to adhere to the sustainability of the achievement of authentication pre-state, hence the conduct of the workshop.
5: It is deemed important because without ODR sustainability, without plan to sustain that milestone, we are going to slip back to authentication.
4: The lead facilitator of the workshop, Dr. Suleiman Ahmad Muhammad, said the participants are to develop a climate resilient post-opinification sustainability strategy for Katsina State.
5: There are issues on ground, issues of slippage. Some households that have achieved this are now retracting back to the open or regulated fecal management.
4: One of the participants who operate a non-governmental organization, Pausia Salisu, stated the impact of the workshop.
6: Ministries and NGOs come to put ideas together. It was a successful workshop.
4: The workshop had in attendance the representatives from Ministry of Water Resources, Ministry of Environment, Ministry of Justice, and that of Works, as well as civil society organizations, religious and traditional institutions, and the media organizations. In Katsina, Mustafa Rabiu, Radio Nigeria.
3: Local government chairmen in Edo State have signed an agreement with officials of the State Ministry of Health and Primary Health Development Agency to transform primary health centers, PHCs, in their localities. The agreement was signed at Edo Shine PHC Summit in Benin. Correspondent Chioma Ohaneje reports.
7: Declaring the summit open, Governor Monde Ovebolu charged stakeholders to come up with evidence-based solutions that would serve as a roadmap in strengthening primary health care and accelerating universal health coverage, represented by the Commissioner for Health, Dr. Cyril Oshiomhole. The governor explained that the summit underscored the shared responsibility and commitment of all key stakeholders to invest in PHCs and prevent epidemics of scale immunization, maternal and child services, as well as digital innovation.
8: Provides a unique platform for policymakers, development partners, healthcare professionals, researchers, and community leaders to reflect on our progress and invite persistent gaps and develop practical solutions that will shape the future of healthcare in the region.
7: In a keynote address entitled The Role of Strategic Leadership in Universal Health Coverage, From Policy to Local Action, a professor of public health, University of Benin, Professor Andrew Obi, gave a trajectory view of government performance from 2016 to 2026. He expressed satisfaction with the health sector in Edo State, which had witnessed health reforms, however stressed that more needed to be done in meeting the 2030 vision for PHC.
8: Despite the
7: The Executive Secretary, Edo State Primary Healthcare Development Agency, Dr. Koson Osoka, explained that the summit was geared towards incorporating local government chairmen into the PHC administration as stipulated in the Constitution. A representative of the World Bank, Dr. Honorado Ezire, applauded Edo State for its performance in the World Bank Impact Project, which revitalized 61 primary health centers across the state. Chairman, Association of Local Government of Nigeria, AGON, Mr. Sunday Epetika, pledged a commitment to universal health coverage at their localities and promised to innovate 5 PHCs in each council. There were different panel discussions on improving the standards of PHCs in Benin. Chioma Ohaneche, Radio Nigeria.
3: The coalition of civil society organizations and labor unions have called for urgent reforms to improve the welfare and working conditions of care workers across Nigeria, describing them as the backbone of society and a critical driver of the nation's economy. The chairman of the Medical and Health Workers Union of Nigeria, FCT Council, Comrade Shuaibu Onojayo, who made the call at the Care Economy Sector Coalition Building and Advocacy Workshop in Abuja, noted that many care workers lacked job security, received poor wages, and remained vulnerable to exploitation by their employers. Comrade Onocheo also condemned the activities of unregulated labor agents who recruit informal care workers and deduct portions of their earnings, calling for the establishment of a formal agency to recruit and regulate care workers.
9: Their challenge is enormous. Poor remuneration, prone to sexual harassment, maltreatment, overlaboring them. If government can actually take up this responsibility by recruiting them, have an agency that is saddled with that kind of responsibility, I believe their welfare will be taken care of. They are already inculcated into this training program. As a unionist, we'll map our strategy on how to take care of that situation.
3: The Senior Assistant General Secretary of the National Association of Nigerian Nurses and Midwives, Comrade Naaman Kash, described care work as essential to the stability of families, communities, and the nation, stressing that its contribution to economic growth is often overlooked.
10: We have hotel workers, health helps, informal workers, teachers, nurses, community health workers, and all others. So now we're doing the mapping, we're forming a coalition, and then to start the advocacy for the recognition of care work and for the proper reward of care workers and for people to understand the essential role that care workers do.
3: The program officer of the Solidarity Center, West Africa Office, Suzy Okome, said despite their invaluable contributions in essential services, many care workers continue to endure poor remuneration, inadequate social protection, and difficult working conditions in both the formal and informal sectors. The Governor Adeleke's Campaign Council has appealed to President Bola Tinubu and the international community to ensure that the forthcoming Osun governorship election is free, fair, and credible. At the news briefing in Abuja, the spokesperson for the council, Mr. Belumi Alajibesi, alleged that the actions of some of the stakeholders in the state in the build-up to the election indicate that they have been compromised. Mr. Olajibesi said the Osun governorship election will serve as a litmus test for the next generation election and called for total overhaul of the security apparatus to guarantee credible polls.
11: It is important for the entire world to know that the coming election in Osun State is important to Nigeria and is important to the whole world. This election is a major test of the integrity of INEC, a major test of the integrity of the Inspector General of Police, and beyond that, is a major test of the integrity of our institution to know if we are prepared enough to conduct a free, fair, and credible election in the 2027 general election.
3: On his part, Franklin Olufemi of Coalition of Public Interest Lawyers and Advocates urged INEC to ensure that the electorate were given the opportunity to exercise their franchise.
12: Everybody must have their hands on deck to ensure that the people are not robbed of their choice of governance. The people are the ones who are the employers of government. So we must ensure that the people are given the safe space to come out and vote. Nigeria is no longer a daily democracy.
3: Mr. Olufemi also called on the Inspector General of Police to rise to the occasion and ensure proper coordination of his men in the interest of future elections in the country.
0: Radio Nigeria, uplifting the people and uniting the nation.
3: Troops of Operation Hiding Kai and the Yobe State Hunters Group have arrested 5 suspected kidnappers at Jegalari Village in Fune local government area of the state. A statement by the acting military information officer of Operation Hiding Kai, Mohammed Goni, says the troops achieved the feat during a well-coordinated intelligence-led operation. According to the statement, troops recovered 3 locally fabricated AK-47 rifles, 1 locally made pistol, assorted ammunition, and 4 mobile phones believed to be linked to the suspect's criminal activities. The Christian Association of Nigeria, CAN, and the Nigeria Supreme Council for Islamic Affairs have adopted an interfaith code of conduct which was ratified at the end of the 8th General Assembly of the Interfaith Dialogue Forum for Peace to combat hate speech, curb religious violence, and promote peaceful coexistence. The President General of the Council and Sultan of Sokoto, Alhaji Muhammad Absat Abubakar III, and the President of CAN, Archbishop Daniel Oko, called on Nigerians to reject hate speech, embrace dialogue, and to work together for lasting peace. Represented by Professor Mohammed Meshanu, the Sultan said the Interfaith Code of Conduct provides a practical framework for stronger collaboration between Christians and Muslims while encouraging responsible religious leadership. Archbishop Daniel Oko, represented by Most Reverend Benevol Ubara Manuel, said the initiative demonstrates the shared commitment of Christian and Muslim leaders to addressing the root causes of violence and intolerance through dialogue, reconciliation, and justice. The Northern Youth Association of Nigeria has appealed to the federal government to sustain policy, financial, and institutional support for the completion of ongoing road projects and the expansion of the nation's transportation network. The association made the appeal in Abuja during a media briefing by its national president, Comrade Godi Adams, who also commended the Minister of Works, Dave Umahi, for what he described as remarkable effort in improving road infrastructure and accelerating the execution of strategic federal highway projects across the country. Comrade Adams said the appeal followed an independent assessment of the minister's performance since assuming office, noting that his association was impressed by his leadership and commitment to modernizing Nigeria's road infrastructure through the timely delivery of critical projects. Comrade Adams reaffirmed the association's support for the Renewed Hope agenda of President Bola Tinubu and commended the president for appointing Engineer Dave Umahi as Minister of Works. On the side of sport, President Bola Tinubu has charged Team Nigeria to go for gold at the Glasgow 2026 Commonwealth Games, while the Confederation of African Football has increased the prize money for the 2026 Women's African Cup of Nations. Let's now join our sports desk for the details of this and more.
13: President Bola Ahmed Tinubu has charged Team Nigeria athletes to win medals at the 2026 Commonwealth Games in Glasgow, Scotland. Leading Nigeria's delegation, National Sports Commission Chairman Shehu Diku and Director General Bukola Olakpade said improved preparation, better athletes' welfare, and presidential support would inspire the team to excel. Nigeria is competing with 72 athletes in 10 sports, namely athletics, 3x3 basketball, judo, boxing, track cycling, weightlifting, swimming, para powerlifting, 3x3 wheelchair basketball, and para athletics. Meanwhile, Athletics Federation of Nigeria President Ketunbo Okowa has expressed confidence in the country's star-studded athletics squad and is targeting 7 gold medals. He cited the presence of top athletes, including Tobi Amusom and Kainsola Ajayi, as boasting Nigeria's medal prospects. The athletics event will take place from 27 July to 1st August at the Scotum Stadium in Glasgow. The Confederation of African Football approval of Raymond Stars Stadium in Ikenne to host Rangers International's preliminary matches in the 2026-27 CAF Champions League has highlighted the need for more CAF and FIFA standard stadiums in Nigeria. The Confederation of African Football has announced a major increase in prize money for the 2026 Women's Africa Cup of Nations, with the champions set to receive a record $2 million, double the amount won by Nigeria Super Falcons at the last edition. The total prize fund has risen by 67% from $3.475 million to $5.8 million. The runners-up will earn $750,000, while each of the 16 participating teams will receive $150,000 as participation fee. Radio Nigeria spoke with football lovers who welcomed the increase, describing it as a significant boost for the growth of women football in Africa.
14: The increment actually is going to motivate the players, because $2 million is a lot of money to make the players to aspire to win.
15: The increment is lovely, but I don't think it will affect the performance or the growth of the AFCON.
13: We host the 2026 AFCON from 26 July to 16 August, with Nigeria Super Falcons drawn alongside Zambia, Egypt, and Malawi in the group stage.
16: That's sports. I'm Kenneth Esene.
17: We'll now bring you the commentary, which is on the importance of cultural diversity to national development. It is written by Patrick Alomuna Jr. of our Current Affairs Unit.
18: It does not bear screaming from the rooftop. Cultural diversity is one of Nigeria's greatest endowments. Unfortunately, it is often viewed more as a challenge than a strategic asset. Time has come to reconsider this narrative, given the reality of the moment. Nigeria, with over 250 ethnic groups, hundreds of languages, varied traditions, cuisines, belief systems, and artistic expressions, should not regard diversity as merely a social identity, but powerful catalysts for national development when properly harnessed. Cultural diversity fuels creativity and innovation. When people from different backgrounds interact, they bring unique perspectives shaped by their histories and experiences. These differences often lead to fresh ideas and novel solutions to problems. In Nigeria's growing creative industries such as film, music, fashion, and literature, this is already evident. The blending of cultural influences has given rise to globally recognized output that not only generate revenue, but also strengthen the nation's cultural footprint on the world stage. This creative synergy can be extended beyond the arts into technology, education, and governance, where inclusive thinking leads to more effective and adaptable systems. Cultural diversity enhances social resilience. A nation that understands and respects its internal differences is better equipped to manage conflict and build unity. Diversity can serve as a foundation for dialogue, mutual respect, and cooperation. When citizens feel that their identities are acknowledged and valued, they are more likely to participate actively in national life. The sense of belonging derived from such feeling strengthens democratic processes and promotes stability. Economically, cultural diversity opens multiple pathways for growth. Tourism is a prime example. Nigeria's festivals, traditional architecture, history sites, and indigenous knowledge systems offer immense potential to attract both domestic and international visitors. Each region has something unique to offer, from colorful celebrations to distinct culinary experiences. If proper

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0: 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Junior secondary schools across Lagos State, get ready to run, compete, and shine at the iconic CMS Grammar School Sports Ground, Bariga. It's football, athletics, swimming, and exciting fun games. Five-a-side football for boys and girls. 100-meter sprints, relay races, and so much more. Trophies, cash prizes, and glory awaits champions. 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Lekwa Wonuga 0703-899-8468. Kelechi Bernard 0803-350-6036. 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
5: The rain is a priceless gift from Mother Nature. Without the rains, life would be unbearable. Imagine plants dying from drought. Wells drying up, humans starving, animals dying, all because the rain assists fall. We are privileged to have rainfall. Let's desist from turning this blessing into a curse by avoiding clogging our gutters, drainages, and canals with refuse. This action causes flooding, which brings about diseases, loss of lives, and property. Dispose your waste properly. The environment is ours. Let's protect it.

0: 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How are your work? 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
2: 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Lectures hold Monday to Friday from 9 a.m. for 6 weeks. Prospective candidates must be degree or HND holder, school set holder with credits in 5 subjects, including English language, may be considered. Admission form can be obtained at the National Broadcast Academy, 1A Adekunle Faji Uwe, Ikeja, GRA, Lagos. For further information, call 0805-307-8029 or 0803-394-1805. 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
3: Hi, bros, no you throw your water nail for me room now. Does be day inside motu.
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3: My people, make we know they always cause all those grass waste to they grow for on our side to avoid snakes them and all those animals we fit cause wahala, even mosquitoes.
5: Bros, no they throw your dirty inside gutter so you no go block.
6: Cleanliness na second to godliness. So therefore, my people, make we dey make sure say where we dey live, abi where we dey work, where Oyibo people dey call environment, they dey clean every time, so that yama disease them and sickness wey dirty dey cause go run away kia from we side. Oga, you wey dey drink pure water, abi bottle water, plus including biscuit and every other thing, and you go throw away the remaining anyhow for road. Tabi you wey dey wait till night come before you go carry una dirty throw away for inside gutter. Remember say goat where they spoil and scatter where him they stay, where they think say na him owner in they do, he don't forget say na himself him they do. For this rainy season and other times, make we borrow ourselves sense, so make we the throw away we dirty the proper way, so that water flood no go show in our face for we area. Disease them and yama sicknesses them, then go pack and go. Our strong body matanko, that one self go stand kakraka for ground. My people, say no to the throw away dirty anyhow. This message now from Radio
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8: A drug is known to be a substance that can change a person's mental or physical state. 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According to Wikipedia, drug abuse is also known as substance abuse. 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The following are different forms of drug abuse. Heavy drinking of alcohol often is drug abuse. Taking medicine prescribed for someone else is drug abuse. 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Taking a drug for non-medical reasons is also known as drug abuse. Drug abuse causes liver and other health-related problems. Stay away from drug abuse. 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
1: 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You're welcome.
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1: 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Thank you very much. You're welcome.
10: According to Wikipedia, Ashoebi is a uniform attire traditionally worn in Nigeria and in some other West African countries as an indicator of cooperation and solidarity during ceremonies and festive periods. Asho means cloth and Ebi means family in Yoruba, a language spoken in West Africa, most predominantly in Southwest Nigeria. Ashoebi can be made with ankara, lace, ashoki, that is, hand-woven fabrics, Damask, Judge, Atiku, Senator, and a host of other materials for both men and women. The prices of these fabrics range from 500 naira per pack to 150,000 naira, depending on the class, status, and taste of the celebrator. They are mostly sewn in native blouse and wrapper, skirts or gown for women, and native shirts and trousers, wrapper, and even agbada for men. Ashwabi adds beauty, color, glamour, and grandeur to events. Analysts note that guests who wear Ashwabi to social functions are usually believed to have directly or indirectly contributed to the success of such functions. They also argue that those determined to identify with a celebrator through adorning of Ashwabi often do not mind the quality or market value of the fabric. People on the street of Lagos air their views on Ashwabi.
0: Ashwabi is a culture, and if you ask me, and to the best of my knowledge, the Yoruba are very good at that, but now they have transferred the Ashwabi to the entire country. But as a liberal man, really, I do buy Ashwabi, they bring it to me. The good ones, even if I don't want to sew it, I give it to my younger ones or somebody else. I think it depends on choice, but I like to buy it if you come to me. I say that the material is good, I'll buy it.
11: I don't really like Ashwabi. If I buy, maybe the person I'm buying from is somebody that I cannot say no. When I did my wedding, I did not sell Ashwabi. Once you are doing something, you must sell Ashwabi. When the people that cannot afford to buy Ashwabi, and because of Ashwabi, that woman or that man will say, I won't follow.
12: For two reasons. One, the cost is sometimes too high. And what's the reason? When you would buy the clothes, you sew it, and then you probably won't wear it after that. It's just one day. I don't think it's economical, in my own point of view. Yes, it's good for comradery and, you know, celebrating with people, but if you have that color, why don't you just use it rather than going to spend whether it's thousands or hundreds of thousands to buy just 5 yards or 10 yards for one day? That's the reason why I don't buy. And for me, I don't encourage, you know.

According to analysts, a guest who refuses to adorn Ashwebi may receive cold reception, especially from ushers at the event, no matter how highly placed or influential he may be. Thus, most guests purchase Ashwebi and appear in them on the day of the event, whether convenient or not, just to fulfill all righteousness, since they are not likely to wear them after that day. It is also believed that some people see the purchasing of this outfit as an opportunity to acquire more clothes, as they may not have the time to go to market to buy fabrics. I am Bosade Okochi.

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0: 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Friday 24th July 2026. Here is the Major News at 6. First, the headlines. Stakeholders call for transparency in tax administration. Medical experts advocate early antenatal care for healthy babies. Lagos government releases admission list for model colleges. Tanzanian lecturer arrested over anti-government protest charged with terrorism. Now the news in full. I am Eniola Saliu. Stakeholders in the nation's tax administration have reiterated the need for transparency, fairness and clarity through digital reforms, revenue harmonization and independent grievance redress mechanism to ensure the success of the federal government's tax reforms. The stakeholders, drawn from government instructions, revenue authorities, professional bodies, the organized private sector, legal practitioners and tax experts, made the call at a stakeholder engagement organized in Lagos by the Office of the Tax Ombudsman with the team promoting fairness, transparency and trust in tax administration in Nigeria, represented by a special advisor on revenue and head of fiscal and tax reforms implementation at the Nigerian Revenue Service, Mr. Olufemi Olamide, the chairman of the Presidential Committee on Fiscal Policy and Tax Reforms, and Minister of Finance and Coordinating Minister of the Economy, Professor Taiwo Oyedele, said the ongoing reforms were designed to ensure taxpayers contribute their fair share without being subjected to arbitrary assessment, while government remains accountable for the use of public resources. He identified digitalization, tax harmonizations, and improved taxpayer protection as key priorities of the reforms, noting that technology will reduce inefficiency, improve compliance, and strengthen accountability.
1: The minister released a guideline for the implementation of the reform, and truly it was to guide the tax authority on how to apply and also to give taxpayers some level of transparency and fairness in the application of it.
0: Earlier, the Executive Secretary of the Office of the Tax Ombudsman, Dr. John Nwabuezi, said the stakeholder engagement was organized to deepen public understanding of the office mandates, promote awareness of taxpayers' rights and responsibilities under the new tax framework, and identify practical measures to preventing and resolving tax disputes. He explained that the office had introduced complaint handling procedures, a technology-driven case management system, toll-free communication channels, and strategic partnerships to improve taxpayers' experience, while calling for stronger collaboration among government agencies, businesses, professional bodies, and civil society organizations.
1: The success of any ombudsman institution depends significantly on the quality of its partnerships. No ombudsman succeeds in isolation.
0: Representing the Lagos State Government, the Special Advisor to Governor Babajide Sanwo-Olu on Taxation and Revenue, Mr. Opeyemi Ogunbo, highlighted the state's technology-driven tax administration, including electronic tax platforms and harmonized revenue processes aimed at eliminating multiple taxation.
2: To lead the conversation around harmonization of all these perceived different revenue sources, by bringing them onto one simple platform. For instance, we launched in 2024 an application with intention to ensure that all bills, payments, reconciliations, refunds, and all that are being administered through a single platform of government. Operational since about 2020, we started 2023, but it was officially launched in 2024.
0: Our correspondent Martina Ogbona reports that during a panel session, the outgoing president of the Nigerian Bar Association, Mr. Afam Osigwe-san, said a fair tax system must be transparent, simple, and free from harassment and corruption, urging the government to ensure taxpayers see the benefits of their contributions through improved infrastructure and efficient public service delivery. The Lagos State Assembly has approved the use of mechanized sweeping operations on Section 1 of Lagos-Calabar Coastal Highway. The House, however, insisted that the introduction of modern cleaning equipment should not replace manual sweepers in order to protect jobs and sustain economic opportunities for residents. This resolution came on the heels of the consideration and adoption of a report by an Ad HOC committee chaired by Mr. Lukman Olumo on the request of an irrevocable standing payments order, ISPO, in favor of Blue Cap Technology Limited for the mechanized sweeping project. During the debate on the report, lawmakers expressed support for the mechanized sweeping initiative, describing it as a modern approach to improve environmental sanitation and road safety. On his part, the Speaker of the Assembly, Chief Mudashiru Obasa, maintained that while the mechanized sweeping represents global best practice, the House must also consider the social and economic implications of eliminating manual sweeping jobs. Our correspondent, Akinboye Akintola, quotes the Speaker as stressing the need to ensure that existing manual sweepers were not displaced by the new system. A public health educator in Kejaluku government area, Mrs. Rashidat Sonia Folabi, has urged pregnant women to prioritize early antenatal care, immunization, and proper nutrition to ensure early development of their baby. Mrs. Sonia Folabi, who gave the advice while featuring on a Radio 1 program, Your Baby and You, said early antenatal care prevents complications from pregnancy, delivery, and post-delivery. Mrs. Sonia Folabi highlighted critical warning signs that every pregnant woman must not ignore, to include fever and headache, dizziness, contractions before the expected due date, spotting, bleeding, and convulsion.
3: So when a woman sees some signs and symptoms, she should not delay. And one of it is the fact that if there is fever, her body is hot, she starts having fever, she should not start assuming and self-diagnosing herself. Now probably is malaria, is this? No. The first thing is to make sure that she goes to the nearest hospital.
0: On nutrition, the public health educator emphasized the need for a healthy and balanced diet, while warning against both alcohol intake and smoking.
4: Different sorts of fruits is there, you know, and at the end of the day, it becomes so colorful.
5: Yes.
4: So then water is also there, another facet. You have whether protein, like maybe meat, fish, or whatever she can afford.
5: Mm-hmm.
4: You know, at the end of the day, you have that plate of food is nutritionally adequate for her. Then
0: Mrs. Sonia Afolabi stressed the importance of the first 1,000 days of a child's life, noting that early registration for antenatal care and good nutrition during the period are crucial for optimal baby growth and development. She also encouraged exclusive breastfeeding for the first 6 months, as the breast milk contains all the nutrients needed for a healthy baby at that age. On immunization, the public health educator said it was a key component in protecting the baby during the first 1,000 days of life. 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A reminder of our headlines. Stakeholders call for transparency in tax administration. Medical experts advocate early antenatal care for healthy babies. Still to come, Lagos government releases admission list for model colleges. Tanzania lecturer arrested over anti-government protest charged with terrorism. Plus sports, stay tuned.
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0: Welcome back. The Lagos State Government has released the merit admission list for candidates who participated in the 2026 screening test for admission into Lagos State Model Colleges and upgraded secondary schools. The State Ministry of Basic and Secondary Education announced that successful candidates can check their admission status through the Lagos State Examination Board portal. In a statement by the Permanent Secretary of the Ministry, Mrs. Abisola Dokumu Adegbite, successful candidates were advised to report to their respective schools for Monday, August 31, 2026, to collect their admission letters and complete their registration. The ministry says the release of the merit list followed the successful completion of the screening exercise for prospective students seeking admission into the state-owned modern colleges and upgraded secondary schools. It urges admitted candidates to promptly confirm their admission status and complete all necessary admission procedures to secure their places in their assigned schools. The Nigerian Education Load Fund, NEFUND, has commenced the payments of June and this month's upkeep allowances to students' beneficiaries across the country. The development was confirmed by the National Association of Nigerian Students, NANS, while several beneficiaries also shared screenshots on X showing successful payment alerts. In a statement released, NANS National President Mr. Akinteye Babatunde announced that the disbursement had begun, assuring students that all outstanding backlogs will be cleared. Mr. Akinteye urged beneficiaries who were yet to receive the allowances not to panic, explaining that the payments were being made in batches. The announcement comes amid weeks of complaints from students over delays in the payment of monthly upkeep allowances under the federal government student loan scheme. Away from Nigeria, a Tanzanian-Nigerian university lecturer who was arrested earlier this month over allegations of inciting anti-government protests has now been charged with terrorism. Melezetek Kiajeg, who works at the University of Dodoma, had appeared at a magistrate's court to request bail after spending 15 days in police custody when the charges were changed. He was among more than 130 people arrested over planned protests, calling for democratic reforms and justice for those killed in a post-poll crackdown last year. Report says the academic will now remain in custody until his case goes to trial, as terrorism offenses are generally not eligible for bail. Now to sports. Esther Nwogu clinched Nigeria's first gold medal of the 2026 Commonwealth Games, lifting 123 kg to claim the women's powerlifting lightweight title on 119 points. She led the Nigerian 1-2 podium finish today as Esther Onyema secured silver with a best lift of 125 kg on 115.5 points. Earlier on day one, veteran Paralympian Roland Ezuruke delivered Nigeria's first medal, a silver in the men's lightweight group A paralifting event. Elsewhere, Team Nigeria recorded its first ever victory in 3x3 basketball at the Games with a hard-fought 21-17 win over the Cayman Islands. There was, however, disappointment in the boxing ring as Ayomide Azan bowed out in the round of 32 after a closely contested bout against Yefilio Tai. Later this evening, Wilwan Idris Folashade Oluwafemiayo and Rita Ferdinand will represent the country in various powerlifting events, while the men's basketball team returned to action against New Zealand. Boxer Abdurrahman Abdulwahab will compete in the round of 32 of the men's 65 kg weight class. Peace and security are inevitable to national development. Play your role in ensuring them. To end the major news at 6, here again are the main items. Stakeholders in the nation's tax administration have reiterated the need for transparency, fairness, and clarity through digital reforms, revenue harmonization, and independent grievance redress mechanisms to ensure the success of the federal government's tax reforms. A public health educator, Ikeja local government area, Mrs. Rashidat Sonia Folabi, has urged pregnant women to prioritize early antenatal care, immunization, and proper nutrition to ensure baby development of their baby. You add that the Lagos State government has released the merit admission list for candidates who participated in the 2026 screening test for admission into Lagos State model colleges, and upgraded secondary schools. And on the foreign scene, a Tanzanian university lecturer who was arrested earlier this month over allegations of inciting anti-government protests has now been charged with terrorism. That ends Radio 1 103.5 FM Major News at 6, your favorite news, talk and sports station on the stable of Radio Nigeria, the best radio station of the year. 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It was edited by Olayinka Abodemi. I am Eniola Saliu. Thank you for staying tuned.
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0: No matter how you have a thief as a friend, if you get to
1: only umore o,
0: thief does not know.
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1: Only the way only.
0: That a thief.
1: Kije ko wa lati wa sere o.
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1: ra ra ra ra o le wa lati wa sere o.
0: Ti o
1: le ba ti ni pe pe o fe lo jale ni ibi kan.
0: He has a plan to go and steal.
1: O meta lo wa ni okan re.
0: He has three things in his house.
1: Lati jale.
0: Is to steal.
1: Yen pe o to ni ye. Lati da lo ni owo re.
0: Take it away from you.
1: Sugbo o to ni orise gba lowo re.
0: What you have them not taking from you. The second one.
1: Lati pa.
0: Is to kill.
1: Eni to ba and to ba cooperate pelu ole.
0: Someone that is not cooperating with thief.
1: Ko si be yan se ri olooto to ri ibon lowo.
0: There is no way that you.
1: Ko si bo se dagba to.
0: There is no how.
1: Ko si bo se lagbara to.
0: O
1: je to o calm down.
0: Be so calm.
1: Iketa.
0: The third
1: lati parun.
0: Is to destroy.
1: O ti mo so ye.
0: What I'm saying.
1: E ti ba ti ni iriri bi ton ti jale ri.
0: Ni igba be na
1: o le a wonu ile.
0: A thief will come into.
1: Wa ko jale won de lo.
0: They will just sit and
1: ah wa lati wa pa yin o.
0: Do not come to see you.
1: Go to Edab. Go to Edab.
0: Hold your phones.
1: Awon to wa jale ni ye.
0: Those are people that came. Awon
1: kan wa lati wa jale.
0: Some people came to steal.
1: Ati lati pa.
0: And to kill.
1: We okay, they can fear me sile.
0: That let's put. Be
1: awa
0: si
1: bi.
0: Le
1: igba ti won ti jale tan o. Wa tu pa.
0: And they will kill.
1: I want
0: to go. There are some people. Anyone that they meet there.
1: What did you
0: do? They are all dead.
1: One while lati jale.
0: That they came to steal.
1: Lati pa.
0: To kill.
1: Ati lati parun.
0: To destroy.
1: Muri only to pa bo delay karu.
0: I saw a thief that killed
1: the old man. Be gege ni e.
0: Likewise a curse.
1: E gun wa.
0: A curse came.
1: Lati da. Iri Olorun duro ninu aye eja.
0: To stop the goodness of God in man.
1: Bi yin o ba mo so fun wa ni ijejo bi pe.
0: I told you last week that.
1: Bi oro ki ti ku.
0: As words doesn't die.
1: Be gege ni egun ki ku.
0: Likewise cause does not die.
1: En to ba ni ori ofe gba.
0: Anyone that have received.
1: Bi won ti ni ori ofe gba ye.
0: As you have received.
1: Anu le mu jale labe egun.
0: Mercy can take you out of course.
1: Nigba ti ori ba wole.
0: When a thief comes.
1: Bi egun se wole.
0: As cause came as well.
1: Muni ko se tun be ni abe egun.
0: There is no one under
1: to le gbe igbe aye imuse.
0: You can live a fulfilled life.
1: E ko ri die die ta ri.
0: You are just seeing.
1: La dupe lowo Olorun.
0: You are thanking God.
1: Ko mo Olorun ba se o ni ojo.
0: God should open your eyes.
1: To ba wo ohun to n padanu.
0: And see what you are losing.
1: To ba wo ise ti egun se ninu aye re.
0: See what cause is in your life.
1: O mura si adura.
0: You are going to be well prepared.
1: Mo so ni oruko wa lekan si.
0: I say it in the name of the Lord.
1: Adi gbogbo yin te wa labe eto yi lowo lowo lowo.
0: Under this program right now.
1: Ati te ti wo le ita ba se ta.
0: Watch it after.
1: Mo kede re ni oruko Oluwa.
0: You announce it in the name of the
1: Yala
0: Lord.
1: Yala o
0: fe o. Either you want.
1: Yala o fe o.
0: Or not.
1: Anu ati agbara Olorun.
0: Mercy and the power of God.
1: You o mo ko labe egun.
0: Shall I take you out of
1: the course? O ni sise labe egun mo.
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1: O ni gbe labe egun mo.
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1: Wo no bi mo se nsoro lowo lowo lowo.
0: I'm talking right now.
1: Wo awon isele to ni sele sawon to awon to saju re. 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Egun iran ni ye.
0: That is generational curse.
1: Don't you kego lagbara to.
0: What are curse so powerful?
1: Agbara Olorun lagbara julo.
0: The power of God is capable.
1: Agbara Olorun ka.
0: The power of God is
1: lati fa o jade
0: to bring you
1: ni abe egun
0: under this cause
1: omo Olorun mo so nipa ise ti egun se.
0: I'm talking about what cause does
1: egun o ma nda maje mu Olorun o ma nda duro.
0: It stops the covenant of God.
1: O ma nye ileri.
0: It derails promises.
1: Ki fi aye gba orere ni aye eda.
0: Egun
1: ti David so ninu we wo no Psalm ori
0: kere. That's what David said in the book
1: Psalm
0: of Psalm
1: 4 from verse 1.
0: Psalm 4 verse 1.
1: Olorun gbohun mi nigba ti mo ba npe.
0: God hear my voice when I
1: call. Olorun ododo mi.
0: God of my righteousness.
1: Iwo ni o da mi ni ide.
0: You have made me
1: to be strong.
0: In tribulation.
1: Ise ti egun se ni
0: e. That is the work of course.
1: Ise ti egun se ni
0: e. That is the work of course.
1: Bi e ba wo idile David.
0: If you should look at find David's family.
1: Oruko wo lo rin le ni idile David.
0: Which name normally sounds.
1: Ki o to di ori David.
0: Before it gets to David.
1: Sugbon egun dori David o pare.
0: Cause came to David and
1: ki se pe egun o yoju.
0: Not that cause did not show.
1: Gbogbo igba ti David si nsise labe egun.
0: Every time that David was walking under the cause.
1: O sise ko se ni tori.
0: He was walking but nobody saw
1: him. O je akikanju eniyan ti won ko se ni
0: tori. A valiant person but nobody saw him.
1: Eni to pa mo tegun.
0: Someone that killed a
1: eni to eni to pa won eran ko buburu gbogbo.
0: Someone that killed all wild animals.
1: Ninu oko ni igba na.
0: In the forest.
1: Won ko gbogbo pa ma mo te ku na
2: ni said that he killed animals then
1: am talk to beg bag to ba ba re
2: that wants to kill the David the father he killed him
1: ṣugbọn nitori ko nfa na begun ni gba na
2: because he was under a curse
1: eh mu yo odun ti David lo ko to di ori ite
2: you know how many years he used before
1: eh mu le igba ti Samuel
2: after Samuel
1: to ti fi ororo yan David ni oba
2: he has anointed
1: him eh mu yo odun to duro da
2: don't you know how many years he waited
1: ni igba to kuro ni abegun
2: after he left the curse
1: ni igba na ni e ba je mu ise
2: that was when the covenant came to pass. Because you are living under the covenant and the
1: promise.
2: Awon asotele
1: ojo to ti pe.
2: Every old
1: awon iran ojo to ti pe.
2: Every visions of God.
1: Awon ise ranse woli ojo to ti pe.
2: Every prophetic ministration.
1: Verse okile kan fun o.
2: I want to tell you something.
1: Gbogbo awon adura ye.
2: All those prayers.
1: Ki se pe o lo lasan o.
2: It's not that they went in vain.
1: O tun wa so lowo lowo di pe.
2: What I'm saying right now.
1: Gbogbo awon adura re to wa ninu kula ye.
2: All your prayers that are in kula.
1: Lo ni anu gbe jade.
2: The mercy of God shall bring them out.
1: Egu o le ko le egu o le da adura duro.
2: Cause can make your prayer to stand still.
1: Yes. Cause can stop prayer.
2: But
1: it doesn't mean that God have not answered your prayer. Yes, the answer to your prayer is in the hand of God. And it shall be released to you today. Those prayers that you have offered for Lord, even the prayers you have forgotten about, I'm telling you today, just believe. Your prayer shall come to remembrance before God today in the mighty name of Jesus.
2: When the prayer of the praise that no one can stop it, because
1: they
2: that you have prayed, I've answered you. Cause my make it
1: stop,
2: but God has kept it. It's today. Today is the day. Today is the day that God has for you. Today
1: is the day that
2: if you don't even understand,
1: let me watch it reluctantly.
2: That is why he
1: was
2: under curse.
1: Okibe.
2: He cried out.
1: Boom, mini bat mu bang pe.
2: Yeah, my voice. Olorun
1: ododo mi.
2: I
1: wole o da mi need.
2: Ninu iponju. When I was in this. Egun
1: ma mu iponju wa.
2: Cause the mighty bring this
1: strength. Ise ti egun se ni ye.
2: That is the work of.
1: Ṣugbọn o bere fun oju rere.
2: Ṣe
1: oju rere fun mi.
2: Ki
1: o si gbo adura mi.
2: And yeah, my prayer.
1: Eyin omo eniyan. E o ti so ogo mi di
2: itiju
1: pe to.
2: This is where I'm
1: heading. Egun a ma so ogo di.
2: Because we make glory to become shame.
1: Oh, ego.
2: Cause.
1: I'm a soul good deed to you.
2: It's on glory into shame.
1: What you are supposed
2: to have achieved.
1: What you are
2: supposed to have achieved. What you are supposed to have gone beyond. Because cause have stopped it. What you are supposed to have forgotten that you are now seeking for
1: love.
2: Listen.
1: Those
2: of you
1: under
2: this program.
1: Those
2: of you
1: under
2: this program right now.
1: I
2: stand in the grace of God.
1: E who to so go di tiju ye.
2: Cause that turns glory to shame.
1: E tiju ye ro go
2: pada. That shame shall become glory.
1: Nigba ti a so go David di tiju.
2: When the glory of David was turned to shame.
1: Nigba ti egun o faye gba ogo.
2: When cause did not allow the glory.
1: O go fe tin gbo ileri ileri ni. O go fe tin gbo aso tele ni.
2: Sugbon
1: egun o faye gba.
2: When cause did not allow.
1: O wa ri wi pe. Egun ti so go di tiju.
2: Cause has turned glory.
1: O wa ki
2: be
1: wi pe eyin omo eniyan.
2: Eyin
1: ka eniyan.
2: You be careful.
1: Iwo egun.
2: You call.
1: O ti so go di tiju pe to.
2: Into shame. Oh, ye sons of men. How long will you saw my glory into shame? Listen. Those of you that cause
1: us
2: put into shame. Those of you that cause us taking words away from you. Those of you that cause not allow you to move on. You are now walking shamelessly. You are now living a shameful life.
1: Allah to ra. egun pada ninu aye aye David.
2: God have redeemed course in the life of
1: Olorun
2: David.
1: Olorun ko fa David jade ni abe egun.
2: God have pulled out David for
1: Olorun course. Olorun kan na ni mo nso ro mo nso ni pare lo ni.
2: I'm talking about him today.
1: Okan ni lana lo ni ati ti aye
2: de fe ko. Today tomorrow and forever.
1: Ni oruko re ni mo so. Ni oruko re ni mo gba adura.
2: In his name I pray.
1: Gbogbo eyi te gba won Olorun gbo ni enu
2: me. Gbogbo
1: eyi te wa la be eto yen.
2: That's under this program.
1: Mo kede odun idasile
2: eyin. I announce the day of your freedom. I announce the day of your deliverance. I announce the hour of your deliverance. In the name of God, I
1: pray for my head.
2: Bi Olorun ba le se ni
1: igba
2: ni.
1: Agbara re o yi pada.
2: Olorun
1: to se fun David.
2: God that did it for David.
1: To so egan di ogo fun.
2: That son is reproached to God.
1: To so itiju di ewa fun.
2: That son is shame.
1: Olorun kan na ni mo so ni pare loni.
2: I'm talking about that
1: son. Lorun ko Jesu.
2: In the name of Jesus.
1: Eni ise daye.
2: Oh, you created.
1: Labe egun.
2: All that causes.
1: To so ogo di itiju.
2: That son, your glory is to shame.
1: Amu ojade.
2: It's not suggestion. It's not suggestion.
1: Mo shock Olorun fun.

0: Amaria like the primary school.
1: You see yourself.
0: Oh, Madu Tujan the primary school.
1: You don't know since
0: when. Hello, secondary school.
1: You see yourself.
0: Oh, Madu Tujan the secondary school.
1: You don't know when you are.
0: Madu Tujan the university.
1: But people see themselves in university.
0: You don't see that day.
1: University.
0: That Madu Tujan the pair. Sibe, sibe.
1: See.
0: A butun da upada sibe.
1: Bow.
0: But sorry, Olu Kauliwa.
1: You are not sitting in the
0: middle. Don't say Allah can have badja.
1: Don't say that
0: you
1: badja.
0: Allah can have him badja.
1: You are dreaming badja.
0: Never pay butewa.
1: But
0: sorry, Olu Kauliwa. Lati shedu ilo. Oh, to need a life as say you
1: are.
0: Oh, so I'm okay, daddy. If you daba,
1: no,
0: so I'm not if you know what
1: I want to
0: offend.
1: Just as I don't
0: want to
1: bother
0: anyone. What's your name? Open deba.
1: Can you
0: don't be deba?
1: What is it?
0: You're going to be a more called a babe. Oh, Silabe, Guma. Oh, Gelabe, Guma.
1: The pain,
0: oh, Sinibeba.
1: Because of
0: Nenua,
1: your
0: life between my life.
1: That bad dreams that you do have.
0: I like it all my life.
1: That evil dream.
0: I like all my for saying why yeah.
1: That is bringing back from
0: you go to
1: I say it let you know. From now on.
0: Oh, to need guru, Rema.
1: You never experience it again because of what?
0: Let you bear. A go
1: from under
0: what's your belly of hair?
1: Come under
0: your fellow, your mamma
1: posse,
0: your mamma posse,
1: money
0: your mamma posse,
1: where shall be so
0: bad you are we?
1: What shall he be?
0: What is what you dare see?
1: I continue a beat.
0: How to so go me to pet it to petto?
1: How long will you saw my glory into
0: and you to fair some petto?
1: How long will you
0: tell you my wife? Can she
1: and seek after listening?
0: A woman so good, dear son.
1: Cause you made everything to be
0: like
1: all your efforts.
0: A woman so dear son.
1: Cause we make it to come
0: in
1: but now,
0: until bad that one day,
1: your shall become successful.
0: And what you know, your summer game up here.
1: I know that.
0: Oh, Lua, Yanya, your first shot of one.
1: I said, apart him, that is
0: all about him, all about him in April already.
1: God have this in mind.
0: Let him one way and fair it.
1: To bring his beloved.
0: Puro near Bay go
1: under cause.
0: Oluwa yo God ni gbati mo ba kepe
1: and the Lord shall hear me when I call
0: and then kepe Olorun lowo lowo
1: and we are calling upon him right
0: bo
1: now
0: o kepe nipa re
1: we are calling him because
0: yo
1: of
0: si
1: you
0: bo.
1: And he shall listen
0: bo lagbara
1: even though you are powerless
0: o nipa
1: you don't have any mind everything you are
0: o ti emele to fe se ma
1: you don't even know what to do
0: bi o ti ngbadura
1: as you are praying
0: be la won woli ke npo si
1: then they are fake
0: be la won oniwa se pe npo si
1: then they are fake
0: o ti emele to ye ko se ma o ti mo na to ye ko ya se
1: you don't even know where to go to
0: this thing.
1: Every journey that
0: you go to about that road
1: in
0: your life.
1: When you pray, and your prayers
0: kilo
1: been answered, what are you searching for? When you call upon God, and God answers, what are you looking for?
0: What are you
1: looking for? When God answers, when God answered your prayer,
0: who
1: come and meet you to be showing you
0: another the final
1: today is the final
0: you was sad,
1: God.
0: I don't want you to say.
1: Yes, sir.
0: Eduro ninu eru.
1: Stand in awe.
0: Eduro ninu eru.
1: Stand in awe.
0: Ma se se.
1: And see not.
0: Omo Olorun.
1: Children of God.
0: Nigba ti o ba si ese lona re.
1: When there is no sin on your ways.
0: Ti o si ese ni waju re.
1: When there is no sin before you.
0: Ti omo re mo.
1: That your hands are clean.
0: Ti okan re mo.
1: That your heart is clean.
0: Ku to lanu re gan.
1: Before you open your mouth.
0: Olorun ti gbo.
1: God has answered.
0: Mo so loni.
1: I say it today.
0: Adura ti mo ngba ye.
1: The prayer I'm offering.
0: Testimony yo ti nu re jade.
1: Testimonies for me.
0: Only testimony yo ti nu re jade.
1: Testimony for me.
0: Mo so ni igba keta.
1: I say it for myself.
0: Adura ti o ni ye.
1: This prayer.
0: Loruko Jesus Christ.
1: In the name of Jesus.
0: Yo for the testimony.
1: Give you testimony.
0: E won ti iwe Rome so.
1: Let's examine.
0: Rome ori keta ise keta le ni ogun.
1: Romans 3.
0: Gbogbo eniyan ni o sa ti se.
1: For all our sins.
0: Ti o si ti kuna ogun Olorun.
1: And have come short the glory of God.
0: Kilo eniyan kuna ogun Olorun.
1: What make man to come short of the glory of God. Is the cause of the garden of Eden. Is the cause of the garden of Eden. That make man to come to the glory of God. I'm telling you the work of
0: God.
1: Cause we make you to come short of good things. Cause does not allow good things. Cause destroy good things.
0: If
1: there's anything that comes out in your life, mercy shall be
0: granted.
1: If there's anything that comes out of
0: God,
1: all those good things that you have
0: done. Anu ati ofere.
1: Messiah and his grace.
0: Yo tun da pada wa.
1: Shall revive them
0: all. Gbogbo eniyan ni o se ati se.
1: For all our sins.
0: Ti o si ti kuna ogun Olorun.
1: Come short of the glory.
0: Ise buburu ti egun se niye.
1: This is the evil work that caused us.
0: O buburu ti o wa lowo egun leleye.
1: What caused us?
0: Mo ni bi egun si go yan lese.
1: As thorns the never injure someone. Tabo
0: gun yan lowo tabo gun yan le ara.
1: Oh, it will injure someone
0: in the heart. Ti o mu irora wa.
1: That will bring pain.
0: Be gege.
1: Likewise.
0: Ni egun ma mu irora.

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1: Cause does not allow
0: ra ra ra ra o. Nibiti e gubati in soro.
1: Where cause is
0: speaking. Nibiti e gubati fara.
1: Or where cause are show.
0: Kifia ye ba one ra ra.
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0: Boko eniyan ni o sa ti se.
1: Oh Allah.
0: She wants it to kuna ogu Olorun.
1: Come short of the glory of the children of God.
0: Nibati e gun igba ni.
1: When the
0: show is shadow ni Olorun.
1: Is he walking to today?
0: Afia mo to ba gba Jesus Christ.
1: Except those that believe.
0: Ni Oluwa ti Olugbala wa.
1: Omo Olorun. Children of God.
0: O wa shetan lati gba Jesus.
1: Are you ready to accept Christ as your Lord and Savior?
0: Egun ayeraye ni.
1: The everlasting cross.
0: Yo kuro ni ori re.
1: Shall leave you.
0: Egun ayeraye ni.
1: The everlasting cross.
0: Ti se egun iku keji.
1: Which is the second
0: death. Yo fi aye re sile.
1: Shall leave your life.
0: Nitori kini.
1: Because of what?
0: Nitori pe ni to ti gba Jesus Christ.
1: Anyone that has
0: ni Oluwa ti Olugbala.
1: As the Lord.
0: O ti bo lowo egun.
1: Free from cross.
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1: Physically you want to be free.
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1: It's everlasting.
0: Mo ka bo lowo egun ye.
1: You are not free from
0: oro apadi ni o. Bo ba ku sinu egun ayeraye ye.
1: You should die in this
0: oro apadi ni le re.
1: She go back
0: there.
1: Olorun
0: fe ku elese. Bi ku se ki elese.
1: Therefore the
0: sinner
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0: be
1: penitent.
0: Mo fi Christi lo ni akoko ye.
1: Ki
0: o le bo lowo egun ayeraye.
1: Ah
0: je wu apere kan ninu iwe bibo.
1: Yes, examine.
0: Iwe Genesis ni.
1: Book of Genesis.
0: Ishele kan shele si ni ibe.
1: There was an occurrence that happened there.
0: Genesis ori ikesa.
1: Genesis chapter 9.
0: E ja wo lati ese ikeji dini ogun 18. Awon omo Noah
1: and the sons of Noah
0: so si jade ninu oko ni
1: shemu
0: ati Amu
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1: and Am is the father of Kenan.
0: Look at this story
1: vividly.
0: Gbogbo eyi te jade labe ebun.
1: Those of you that came out from court
0: lo ni awo ebun na kuro patapata
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0: ba ti mu se asaro nbe losan.
1: I was meditating this afternoon
0: mo ti ka be ya ati so lori eto ire
1: sugbo
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1: eyi
0: na e ma ba bi ka lo. I won't meet it.
1: These are the three sons of Noah.
0: Let your door
1: one and of
0: them.
1: Was the old earth of us.
0: Noah si bere si she ise agbe.
1: And Noah began to
0: be bi ogba jara. E ma wo. O si mu ninu oti wine na.
1: He drank of the wine.
0: O mu amupara.
1: And was drunk.
0: O si tu ara re si oro.
1: Ninu akore.
0: Amu
1: and Am
0: baba Kenani
1: father of Kenan
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0: ati Shemu
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0: won si fi eyin rin
1: and went
0: won si bo yoho baba won
1: covered nakedness of
0: oju won si wa leyin won
1: their faces were
0: won ko si ri oho baba won
1: and they saw not their faces
0: e wa wo bi ti mo nlo o
1: look at where I am
0: no asi ji kuro ni oju oti wine re o si mo ohun ti omo re kekere se si o si wi pe egbe ni fun kaini
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1: who offended who was caused
0: kai Canaan ni ko lori oho baba re o
1: it was not Canaan that saw the nakedness
0: baba Canaan ni lori oho baba re
1: the father of Canaan that saw the nakedness
0: mo o se pe fun ke Shem.
1: But Noah did not cause
0: oh, what shape before omo to tinu re jade.
1: Now
0: cause people do what not before you quick.
1: Noah, have you also been be a
0: cause? Oto leni to se.
1: Is different person that
0: Oto leni to fori gba
1: ewo. Another person that took
0: mo si se awari ibe yen ko ti ye mi.
1: I'm still searching for it.
0: Mo si n fokan se awari re.
1: I'm still searching for it.
0: Ko ti ye mi.
1: Se
0: eyan kini baba ni Kenan ni baba ni.
1: Is it that someone does not have a father that is his father?
0: She ebi re lati ti odo baba re jade.
1: This is false.
0: Nobody wanted to for the coe.
1: We also have you also taking cause as well.
0: Who won't know, Mato, for the coe?
1: It's cause that you don't know.
0: Most sorry, you're the coe.
1: What is the name of the
0: Lord? Oba, we will pay.
1: The God that gives us
0: Jesus, go where Oba.
1: I shall be clear.
0: You're the one who will come for our day.
1: You ask the name of Jesus.
0: Canaan, if only guy go.
1: Canaan,
0: a good chill, ma.
1: What does
0: he
1: know?
0: Because of our time.
1: I'm
0: Baba Canaan. See, okay, verse 23. ati shemu ati jefaji won mu gogo owu won si village kan won awon mejeje won ti fi eyin re verse 24 nigba tinu aji kuro ni oju orun wa ni re o si mo ohun ti omo re kekere se si o 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
1: nipo ni
0: kidi se kenani se o
1: ebo listen
0: gbo e you ten je ya imode
1: those of you that you are suffering what you don't about
0: gbo e you ten je ya imode
1: those of you that are suffering about what you don't
0: know bi olorun ba pe bi to ba no mi ni ise ni toto
1: you call me truly
0: yo ro ojo omi je pelu ekun loju
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0: not your journal
1: I remember that
0: ojo omi je ati ekun loju
1: days of weeping and tears
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1: olorun
0: to pe bi to no mi ni ise
1: yo mu ko
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1: gbo
0: awon to je ya imode
1: people that they are
0: ni change ya mode agbara leka o ka wa ti agbara re o ka bi o ka wa te yo olorun le se bi
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0: with noise, confusion, and endless searching. There is a place where heaven meets earth, where burdens are lifted and destinies are awakened. Welcome to Hour of Encounter, a sacred moment in time where lives are transformed by truth, hearts are revived, renewed and liberated by the word of God, and hope is restored to the weary soul. This is not just another random program. It's a divine appointment, a call to experience God beyond religion, beyond routine, into a living personal encounter. Join Apostle Dr. Paul Igbinogene, a seasoned voice of wisdom, revelation, and prophetic insight as he unveils timeless truths from God's word with clarity, depth, and practical relevance for everyday living. Whether you're searching, seeking answers, or hungry for more of God, this hour is designed for you.
1: Hallelujah. God bless you. God bless you. God bless you. Welcome to another exciting time on radio. Wow. I'm excited to be with you today. And I'm excited that God has kept you alive. God has kept you alive. To him that is joined to the living, there is hope. There is hope. I'm excited that you are here. I'm excited that you are alive. Life is a gift, and it's a beautiful thing for the eye to behold the sun. I'm excited that you are on this side of life, that you can still dream, you can still believe, you can still hope for something bigger and something greater in your life. I thank God for the privilege to come your way again. I thank God for the opportunity that you still have one more day, two more days, 1 month, 2 months, 3 years, 10 years, and many, many, many more for God to work in your life. My name is Apostle Dr. Paul Igbinogene. Hear me, I'm the lead pastor of Mission House International Church Worldwide. I am based right here in Canada. Winnipeg, Manitoba, here in Canada. I'm excited that God is working a lot of good things in our midst and in our lives and our ministry. So I thank God. Now listen to me. It takes one encounter from heaven to change your life forever. One is enough. It took God 7 days to create the whole world. One day is too much for him to change the life of one man. It takes only one day. It takes only one day, one encounter, one moment, 1 minute, 1 second, 1 hour, one encounter is enough for God to change your life forever. And I know that this is the very moment that God has been preparing you for. Something great is about to happen in your life. Yokes will break. God will bring you into alignment. God will make you to come into connection of what you need in your life. God is ready to favor you. He's ready to open the doors for you. Yes, I want to really, really appreciate all of you that have been connecting with us, all of you that have been sending me voice notes, and you've been sending in even messages. I've read many of your messages. Some I have responded to, some I'm not able to respond to yet because of my busy schedule. Listen to me, don't worry. Keep on sending those messages. I'm going to get to that point. God is never late. Don't think that, Apostle did not respond to me. Oh, the team did not respond to you. God is never late. He's coming to your turn in the name of Jesus. Today, I have a word from God for you. It is titled, Go Tell My Father. Go and tell my father. Genesis chapter 45, verse 3 through to verse 9. I'm going to read this scripture to you quickly and we'll get into the business of tonight. And Joseph said unto his brethren, I am Joseph. Doth my father yet live? And his brethren could not answer him. For they were troubled at his presence. And Joseph said unto his brethren, Come near to me, I pray you. And they came near. And he said, I am your brother, whom you sold into Egypt. Now therefore, be not grieved, nor angry with yourselves, that ye sold me hither. For God did send me before you to preserve life. For these 2 years had the famine been in the land, and yet there are 5 years more, in which there shall neither be hearing nor harvest. And God sent me before you to preserve you a posterity in the earth and to save your lives by a great deliverance. So now, it was not you that sent me hither, but God. And he had made me a father to Pharaoh and lord of all his house and a ruler throughout all the land of Egypt. Hasten now and go and tell my father, and say unto him, thus saith thy son Joseph. Oh my God, this is exciting and emotional at the same time. God had made me Lord of all Egypt. Come down quickly. Do not waste any time. Go and tell my father. Go and tell my father. Listen to me, brothers and sisters. Listen to me, my dear. Listen, just listen to me. I have this to tell you. Hope is the confident expectation that God will fulfill his promises despite your present circumstances. There are moments in life when it appears that everything has been lost. Dreams seems buried. Prayers seems unanswered. And tears become your daily companion. Yet, in the midst of all that, the God of Joseph is still the God who changes stories overnight. Yes, I can tell you that. In Genesis chapter 45 that we just read, is one of the most emotional chapters in the Bible. Joseph, once rejected by his brothers, sold into slavery, falsely accused by Potiphar's wife, and imprisoned, finally reveals himself to his family. Instead of revenge, look at the good heart. Look at why God blesses some kind of people. I'm telling you the truth. Some people they are not blessed today. And maybe you are listening to me now. Some people, maybe the reason God has not come to you is because of your kind of heart. You are looking for revenge. You are looking to fight back. You are looking, they've done this to me. I will prove to them. I will show to them. I go do them. Maybe that's why God has not done your own for you. Because you are looking for revenge, not divine intervention. Instead of revenge, Joseph sent a message filled with hope. Go and tell my father. Go tell them God has done my own for me. This is a message to you today. A message that your testimony is cooking. It will happen soon. A message that prayer point you have prayed will come to pass. A message that God is not done with you yet. He will still come true for you. A message that the project that you started, you will complete it. Go and tell my father. Joseph came face to face with his brothers, came face to face with the people that did not believe in him. He came face to face with people who sold him, who wanted him dead, who wanted him out of the way. He came face to face with them. And here is the message for his father. Go and tell my father, because I remember the other day, I told my father my dream. Even my father said, are you crazy? Me and your mother will bow down to you and your brothers. Come on, what is wrong with you? What is wrong? But that was my dream. I didn't make myself dream it. It was my dream. It was what God have put in my destiny. Go and tell my father that dream I told him many years ago has come to pass. Someone is listening to me now. You are listening to me. You are saying, man of God, it is me you are talking to. I know God sent me to you. In the name of Jesus, you too will testify. You will say, God said it. I believe it. And that settles it. Jacob had lived for so many years, over 20 years, believing that Joseph was already dead. His favorite son was already dead. Was he supposed to have a favorite son? That is a message for another day in family talks. But listen to me right here. Jacob loved Joseph because he sewed a coat of many colors for him. But my brothers, my sisters, hear me. He has already accepted the sorrow for 20 years. The sorrow, he has accepted the situation as his destiny. Jacob has accepted it. He said, I have lost my soul. He has given up. He has buried the boy in his heart. Oh, God. But God had another story. You are hearing me now. God has another story for you. God had another story. The message, this message, go and tell my father. He became the announcement that money may endure for a night, but joy cometh in the money. That money has ended and restoration has begun. Today, as you hear the word that I speak from the throne of heaven, God is sending this message to you. He's sending a messenger to you. He's sending a helper into your life. He's sending someone into your destiny. God is bringing me to bring this message to you that he has not finished with you yet. This message of hope is for everyone that is discouraged in heart. It's for everyone that the enemy has beaten down to level zero. Hear me and hear me well. Go. Tell my children that I am still walking. I am walking. Their story is not over. God has sent me to tell you this. Your story is not over. Go tell my children. Go tell my children. Go tell them that there is hope for them. Nigeria may have been going down, but you will not go down. There is hope for you. There is hope for Nigeria. There is hope. There is hope. There is hope. There is hope. The business may not be going the way you wanted it, but God sent me to you. Go tell my children that I am still working. I am still working. I am not done yet. This food is still cooking. This food is still on the stove. You are hearing aroma. You are not hearing aroma. You are not. You tasted it, but the taste is not together yet because I am still cooking. Because God is still working things out for you. Listen to me. First thing I want you to take note of, my dear, God specializes in changing impossible stories. Oh, yes. Joseph's life demonstrated that no situation is beyond God's power. Kapasatulia manakaya. Libro sakata. Joseph had 4 P's in his life. You know the letters? Letter P. Uh-huh. He has 4 P experience. 4 P's experience in his life. Oh my goodness. In Genesis chapter 37, he was thrown into the pit. In Genesis chapter 39, he arrives in Potiphar's house. In Genesis chapter 40, he was thrown into prison. From pit to Potiphar's house, a stranger's house, from a stranger's house to the prison. From Genesis chapter 41. In Genesis 41, he arrived at the palace. His destination was the palace, but the pit was an experience. The Potiphar's house was a lesson. The prison was an experience. God was preparing him for the palace, but the route may not be palliative. The route may not be the one that, it may not be the most exciting route, but God was preparing him for the palace. He had to go through the pit, the way of the pit, the way of Potiphar's house, the way of the prison. He interpreted dreams for others. They forgot him in the prison. But when the fullness of time came, God sent a messenger. God sent a word. God made them remember him. He sent a dream to a dreamer that interpreted the dreamer's dream. Oh my God. Every painful season was preparing him for his purpose. Are you hearing what I'm talking about? Listen to me. Job experienced that one too. He overcame. God did not leave Job in his predicament. The Bible said in Job 42 verse 10, after unimaginable sufferings of Job, the Bible said God restored him with double blessings. Naomi, in the book of Ruth, Naomi experienced the same thing. He went through so much trouble. She lost her children. But the Bible says in Ruth chapter 4, from verse 13 to 17, she returned empty from Moab, but ended trained as a joyful grandmother in the lineage of Jesus Christ. Lazarus was dead 4 days. I'm telling you that God specializes in impossible stories. Lazarus was dead after 4 days. Jesus did not come day one. He didn't arrive day two. He didn't come day three. He came after 4 days. That is dead after 4 days. Jesus arrived at the grave after 4 days. He called him back to life. Oh my goodness. God's delays are never God's deniers. God's delays are never God's deniers. Listen, can I, before I round up and before I begin to pray with you, the message of hope must reach the Father. This message of hope must reach the Father. At this time, the mother was gone. Maybe you are hearing me now, your father is still alive, your mother is still alive, or maybe they have gone. They've gone to rest, they've gone to sleep, they've gone to be with the Lord, and you are left alone in this world. You are left alone. Maybe you are married and you are looking, is this how this family will be? You are looking for the way out. Something must happen to my family. Something must change. You are looking for a trajectory change. You are looking for a paradigm shift. You are wondering, God, when will you answer me? Hear me. Hear me. This message of hope must reach the Father. It must reach your turn. I'm telling you, God will get to you. Pakis kaliado gasaya daba. Meraso telia dadakata. Rusha tekesia. You see, in the midst of all this story, the Bible says, Joseph's first concern was not his position, but his brothers. His father. Go and tell my father. God said it. I believe it. That settles it. Jacob believed, oh, your son, an animal killed him, a coat of many colors, soaked in the pool of his blood. Many people today are living, maybe you are hearing me now, you are living under wrong conclusions. My life is over. Maybe you are telling yourself, or people are even telling you, that your life is over. Maybe the situation you are going through, because our situations can talk to us. Our situation can become a very loud voice. Maybe

Psalm chapter 30 verse 5. Weeping may endure for a night, but joy cometh in the morning. God always has the final word. God always have the final say. E kabasote liama roshate zelia dagada e kato zelia dabania katuza e ratakasa bele degedo sibrandaka vila dose ketoja dabandi e lagados kata mentis gado. Can I say something to you? You are hearing me now. Can I just drop a word? God just dropped something in my spirit again now. He said your waiting season is not your final destination. Oh my God, your waiting season. You are hearing me now from Canada, from the UK, from the US, from Australia. You are hearing me in the in Asia. You are hearing me in the Middle East and in Africa, the whole of Africa. You are hearing me now. Can I shock you? Can I drop this word for you? Can I drop this as not just my word, but the word from heaven? Your waiting season is not your final season. Joseph waited 13 years before promotion. Do you get what I'm talking about? 13 years before promotion. More than 20 years before he finally had a family restoration. Maybe you are listening to me now and your child have wandered away from home. Your daughter have left home. Maybe you can just look at their life. It's like everything. Even you don't understand the direction of your life. Waiting is never wasted when God is involved. I can drop this again. I said waiting is never wasted when God is involved. Habakkuk chapter 2 verse 3, the word of God came to us. He said, though it tarries, wait for it. Though it tarries, wait for it. Habakkuk chapter 2 verse 3, he said, though it tarries, wait for it. Some things have to tarry for them to be sweet. Some things have to delay in order for them to be very wonderful. Listen, though it tarries, wait for it. Abraham waited 25 years for Isaac to come. Hannah waited years before Samuel was born. David waited many years between his anointing and his coronation. God's calendar is always perfect. Hear me very well. I said God's calendar is always on point, always perfect. Mande koselia, ruja dege desia, e kato zege delia dagada yada. Eclado sobre tetus capayada, yete sotelia dagada, yigedo sotele degedia dada. When you can imagine when his father got the news, you can imagine, he could hardly believe his eyes. My son, Joseph is still alive. And what are you guys telling me? What the Bible says, and his spirit was revived in him. He saw the wagons, he saw the things that were sent. You are yet to see things, you will still see things. You will see the hand of God, you will see the one of heaven in the mighty name of Jesus Christ. The Bible said the spirit of Jacob, his father, was revived because God remembered the a young boy. You are listening to me now. In the name of Jesus, I decree and I declare, by the unction of heaven, God will come to you. He will come to you. He will come now. He will come to you. Nobody believed Joseph, but God was with him. Even his father did not believe him, but God was with him. Go and tell my father. Go tell them. Finally, it has happened. Finally, it has happened. That will be the testimony of somebody hearing me now. Go tell my father. God has done it. I pray for someone here. In the name of Jesus, may every dead situation receive life again. In the name of Jesus, experience restoration. Begin to experience restoration in your life. I decree and I declare, may God turn every painful chapter in your life into testimonies in the name of Jesus. I decree and I declare, every lost opportunity, every lost relationships, every lost testimonies, every lost blessings, in the name of Jesus, before the end of this year, God will come to your point. He will come to your turn. He will come. He said, the time to favor Zion. Put your name there. For the set time has come. In the name of Jesus, you will hear good news. Wake up. Don't be discouraged.

0: discouraged anymore. Don't allow the enemy to beat you down anymore. Wake up. In the name of Jesus Christ, you will testify. In the name of Jesus Christ, your life will experience an upward lift again. In the mighty name of Jesus. Brothers and sisters, I want to stop here. You know, we don't have enough time on this platform always, but I'm going to stop here. I want to say to you, maybe you are there and you are like, man of God, I really need you to pray personally with me. Send me a voice note and send me a short message. If you call will not be able to go through. Send a message and God will meet you at the very point of your knees in the mighty name of Jesus Christ. Listen to me. One encounter is enough for God to change your life forever. Only one encounter from heaven, encounter with God will change your life forever. I pray for you today. Receive divine remembrance in the name of Jesus Christ. So shall it be. You too will hear good news. Just as Jacob had good news, you too will hear good news. In Jesus' mighty name we pray. Go tell my father, God has done it also for me. Me too, I'm now carrying my baby. Me too, I'm now receiving joy. Go tell my father. That will be your testimony for good. In Jesus' precious name we pray. Amen and amen and amen. Till I come again your way next time, next Friday, God bless you. God keep you. And don't you ever forget I love you so, so much. But love, God loves you more. God bless you.
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1: 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This is the news and I'm Harriet Adams. The headlines. Federal government replicates key industrial models from Benin Republic in Nigeria. Naseni receives over 100 proposals to commercialize research programs. Troops arrest 5 suspected kidnappers in Yobe State. Religious leaders unveil interfaith code to tackle hate speech. The commentary is on the importance of cultural diversity to national development. 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Now the news in detail. President Bola Ahmed Tinubu has lauded the unwavering commitment of Nigerian medical associations in the diaspora, describing the decision to return home to offer specialized healthcare services as a profound testament of patriotism and humanitarian service. Speaking during the interactive session with representatives of Nigerian Diaspora Medical Association at the Presidential Villa Abuja, President Tinubu expressed delight at their homecoming, drawing parallels from his own personal journey of living abroad and returning to contribute to national development. Recalling his professional roots in the United States, spanning his early training in accountancy and finance with Deloitte, Heskins and Sells, and his experiences around the Standard Oil building in Chicago, President Tinubu emphasized that there was no substitute for building one's native land. The president underscored that his administration's Renewed Hope agenda is systematically laying the structural framework for a better environment, robust education, and sustainable economic prosperity. Advocate Dabi Erewa expressed the commitment of the visiting healthcare professionals to deploy their expertise and contribute their quota to the Renewed Hope National Healthcare Delivery and Master Plan, as demonstrated in different parts of the country during their recent medical outreaches. Also speaking, the Minister of State for Health, Dr. Salako, said the commitment of the diaspora medical professionals has further validated the power and the reach of the Renewed Hope agenda in the healthcare sector. Vice President Kashim Shettima says Africa must take its rightful place in global trade by adding value to its vast natural resources instead of exporting raw materials. He said this during a working visit to the industrial zone in Cotonou, Benin Republic. Vice President Shettima said President Bola Tinubu's industrialization agenda would ensure that no region of Nigeria was left behind. According to the Vice President, the federal government, in partnership with subnational governments, was establishing 8 agro-industrial zones across the country to boost manufacturing, create jobs, and expand non-oil exports. Vice President Shettima pointed out that Africa currently earned only a fraction of the global cotton market despite its huge production capacity, stressing that reviving Nigeria's textile value chain would create millions of jobs and strengthen the economy. High points of the visits by the Vice President too was accompanied by governors from Kwara, Imo, Jigawa, Katsina, Plateau and Zamfara states, was a tree planting exercise to promote environmentally sustainable industrial development. The International Trade Facilitation Association, ITFA, has reaffirmed commitment to strengthening farming enterprises through sustainable business development. The commitment was made by some officials of the association at a news conference in Abuja. Addressing journalists, media lead of the association, Mrs. Okemute Olori, said farmers received training on nature positive production and enterprise management, which was expected to boost their production capacity. Also speaking, National Coordinator, Global Environmental Facility, UNDP Small Grants Program, Dr. Ibirunke Olubamiche, explained that the program supported farmers beyond funding by building business skills, promoting sustainability, improving productivity, strengthening agricultural value chains, and encouraging export readiness. On his part, Trade Ambassador for ITFA, Prince Collins Ezeroako, explained that over 600 farming and agro-based enterprises received business registration, planning, certification, guidance, and mentoring, enabling producers to meet export standards, attract markets, improve competitiveness, and increase agricultural incomes. Ms. Collins added that ITFA's online directory would improve visibility for credible farming enterprises, connect farmers with investors, provide continuous mentoring, and attract development partners seeking sustainable agricultural businesses across Nigeria. The National Agency for Science and Engineering Infrastructure, NASENI, has received 169 proposals from investors, polytechnics, and research institutes across the six triple school zones of the NASENI Research Commercialization Grants Program, NRCGP. The initiative was, which is aimed at bridging the gap between research and industry, is also designed to identify innovative research with strong commercial potential and support its transition from laboratories to the marketplace. At the media pali in Abuja, the team lead of NRCGP and Deputy Director, Management and Evaluation of NASENI, Ms. Joy Elube, said following the close of applications and rigorous selection process, NASENI engaged 21 professors with expertise across the agency's approved thematic areas to evaluate the originality and technical quality of the shortlisted proposals. According to Ms. Elupe, a rigorous preliminary screening reduced the number to 49 proposals after removing duplicate entries and submissions that failed to meet eligibility requirements, while the agency's innovation hub assessed their commercial viability to determine their potential for market adoption. Ms. Elupe further pointed out that NASENI support would extend beyond grant disbursement as successful innovators will be linked with the agency's innovation hub for continuous technical guidance, market advisory services, and commercialization support to ensure that products achieve sustainable market success. Governor Abba Yusuf of Kano State has announced plans to establish a state-owned commercial airline as part of efforts to create employment opportunities for indigenous pilots trained by the state government. He made this known during the 40th Kano State Executive Council meeting at the Government House, Kano, while receiving awards from professional bodies, including the Kano State Pilot Association. Governor Yusuf said airline was expected to commence operations next year and would provide a platform for trained pilots to build their careers. Chairman of Kano State Pilots Association, Nazari Ibrahim, commended the governor for facilitating the validation of flying licenses of its members, describing the intervention as a major boost to their professional careers.
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2: The National Broadcast Academy, Ikeja, Lagos, announces another set of basic courses in broadcast presentation, broadcast production, broadcast journalism, broadcast engineering, digital marketing, digital studio management, information and communication technology from August 10 to September 18, 2026. Lectures hold Monday to Friday from 9 a.m. for 6 weeks. 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
1: Troops of the Operation Karinke and the Yobe State Hunters Group have arrested 5 suspected kidnappers in Jigalari village in Funi local government area of the state. A statement by the acting military information officer of Operation Karinke, Mohammed Goni, says the troops achieved the feat during the well-coordinated intelligence-led operation. According to the statement, troops recovered 3 locally fabricated AK-47 rifles, 1 locally made pistol, assorted ammunition, and 4 mobile phones believed to be linked to criminal activities of the suspects. The Abia State Command of Nigeria's Security and Civil Defense Corps, NSCDC, has commenced the statewide school safety and security sensitization program. The program aims to educate school children and the teachers on evolving security threats, safety tips, effects of illicit drugs, peddling, and consumption. At the inauguration of the exercise, Nomuahia, Abia State Commandant of the NSCDC, Mr. Chukwuemeka Odimba, said the program was targeted at building a culture of security consciousness and alertness among children and the teaching staff. In a statement by the command's head of media and public relations, Mr. Ndukwe Eko. The commandant explains that the exercise was coming shortly after it recently concluded security assessment tour of unity schools, colleges of education, polytechnics, and universities in the state, and the need to embark on the second stage of the program. The National Boundary Commission, NBC, has reaffirmed its commitment to resolving a long-standing boundary dispute between Ekiti and Kwara State as it intensified efforts to achieve the final definition of the 70-kilometer interstate boundary. Director General of the National Boundary Commission, Mr. Adamu Adaji, stated this at a joint meeting of officials in the Ekiti-Kwara interstate boundary of Four Ekiti State. According to the Director General, the Commission's intervention became necessary due to recurring communal clashes in the affected border communities, leading to loss of lives, destruction of property, displacement of residents, and prolonged tension. Mr. Adaji added that although significant progress had been recorded over the years, two critical sectors remained unresolved. Representatives of the two states pledged continued collaboration with the Commission and appealed to the affected border communities to remain peaceful and support the ongoing boundary definition exercise.

0: The National Population Commission, NPC, has commenced the full digitalization of birth and death registration under the Civic Registration and Vital Statistics, CRVS system. Federal Commissioner of Kogi State NPC, Mr. Yuria Folabi, stated this at a news conference in Lokoja. He said the commencement of ECRVC signaled a significant step in the Commission's collective efforts to strengthen civic registration, enhance generational vital statistics, and ensure that every birth and death occurring in Nigeria was captured through a modern, efficient, and digitally enabled registration system. According to Mr. Folabi, the ECRVS commenced first in July 2026 as a transformative initiative system across the 36 states of the Federation and the Federal Capital Territory. The Federal Commissioner further indicated that the digital innovation was one of the most transformative reforms in the history of civic registration in Nigeria, as it reflected the Commission's unwavering commitment to leveraging technology to improve service delivery, strengthen data integrity, and guarantee registration of birth and death in Nigeria. Kogi State Director, National Population Commission, Mr. Abu Ojogbani, said the introduction of the full digital registration system was a major step towards improving service delivery, enhancing the quality of national data for planning and development, and ensuring that every Nigerian has a legal identity from birth. In Osun State, the Governor Adeleke Campaign Council has appealed to President Bola Tinubu and the international community to ensure that the forthcoming Osun governorship election is free, fair, and credible. At a news briefing in Abuja, the spokesperson for the council, Mr. Gbelumi Olajengbesi, alleged that the actions of some of the stakeholders in the states in the build-up of the election indicate that they have been compromised. Mr. Olajengbesi, who said the Osun governorship election would serve as a litmus test for the next general election, called for total overhaul of the security apparatus to guarantee credible polls.
1: It is important for the entire world to know that the coming election in Osun State is important to Nigeria and is important to the whole world. This election is a major test of the integrity of INEC, a major test of the integrity of the Inspector General of Police, and beyond that is a major test of the integrity of our institution to know if we are prepared enough to conduct a free, fair, and credible election in the 2027 general election.
0: A coalition of public interest lawyers, Franklin Lufemi, urged INEC to ensure that the electorates were given the opportunity to exercise their franchise.
1: Everybody must have their hands on deck to ensure that the people are not robbed of their choice of governance. The people are the ones who are the employers of government. So we must ensure that people are given the safe space to come out and vote. Nigeria is no longer a daily democracy.
0: Mr. Olufemi also called on the Inspector General of Police to rise to the occasion and ensure proper coordination of his men in the interest of future elections in the country.
2: Radio Nigeria, uplifting the people and uniting the nation.
0: The Justice Development and Peace Commission, JDPC, has posed a five-pillar framework to strengthen democratic participation and rebuilding public trust ahead of the 2027 general election. The organization released the proposal at the end of its 2026 annual general meeting with a theme towards the 2027 general election, the imperatives of JDPC participation and civic engagement, held in Abuja. At a news briefing after the three-day meeting, the Secretary General, Catholic Secretariat of Nigeria, Reverend Father Michael Banjo, highlighted critical areas of the proposal to include restoring public in democratic participation, timely resolution of electoral disputes, and increased gradual civic education and peace building. Reverend Father Banjo also appealed to the Independent National Electoral Commission, INEC, and security agencies to ensure neutrality and professionalism before, during, and after next year's polls. The lead good governance of JDPC, Mr. Joe Nkamuke, who urged eligible Nigerians to shun voter apathy, maintained that the church would soon roll out new mechanisms with observers to monitor the forthcoming general election for the purpose of achieving transparency and credible polls across all polling units across the country. The Christian Association of Nigeria, CAN, and the Nigerian Supreme Council for Islamic Affairs, NSCIA, have adopted an interfaith code of conduct which was ratified at the end of the 8th General Assembly of the Interfaith Dialogue Forum for Peace. To combat hate speech, curb religious violence, and promote peaceful coexistence, the President General of the Council and Sultan of Sokoto, Rabbi Muhammad Sa'ad Abubakar III, and the President of CAN, Archbishop Daniel Oko, called on Nigerians to reject hate speech, embrace dialogue, and work together for lasting peace. Represented by Professor Muhammad Meshanu, the Sultan said the Interfaith Code of Conduct provides a practical framework for stronger collaboration between Christians and Muslims while encouraging responsible religious leadership. Archbishop Daniel Oko, represented by Most Reverend Benebo Fubara Manuel, said the initiative demonstrates the shared commitment of Christian and Muslim leaders to addressing the root causes of violence and intolerance through dialogue, reconciliation, and justice.
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3: There will be two editions of Radio Link, the Radio Nigeria audience participatory program, this Saturday. The first, between 8 and 9 o'clock, will focus on the lessons from the 2026 FIFA World Cup and the expectations for the Women's Africa Cup of Nations 2026. Our guest shall be the former Super Eagles player and coach, Samson Siasia. We will also have a woman football promoter and advocate, Victoria Nlemibo, and the president, Nigeria Women Football League side, Nigel Rattles FC, and chairman, Benue State Football Association, Chief Paul Ede. The second edition from 9 to 10 o'clock will focus on the activities of the National Primary Health Care Development Agency, and our guest will be the Executive Director, National Primary Health Care Development Agency, Dr. Muyi Aina. You can be part of the program by dialing 0915-091-0483 and 0808-281-4453. You could also send us emails on frcncontaffairs@yahoo.com. 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Join us.
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0: Let's talk sports now. Wiki Tuareg Sole Administrator urged players and coaches to remain focused as Court of Arbitration for Sports set October 8th for ruling on 2026 Africa Cup of Nations final. Let's join our sports desk.
4: The interim sole administrator of Wiki Tourist Football Club, Haruna Bako, has urged players and coaches to remain focused as the club prepares for the 2026-2027 Nigeria National League season. Speaking during a visit to the team screening exercise at the Abubakar Tafawa Balewa Stadium in Bauchi, Bako stressed the need for hard work, discipline, unity, and professionalism to achieve the club's target of gaining immediate promotion back to the Nigerian Premier Football League. The club's technical advisor, Bala Abubakar, assured the administrator of the technical crew's commitment to delivering on the assignment. Pep Guardiola has turned down the opportunity to become Italy's national team coach, opting instead to take a break from football after leaving Manchester City, despite the Italian Football Federation's effort to lure him with an attractive offer and the freedom to reshape the role. Guardiola chose to spend time with his family and travel. Former Italy's midfielder Andres Pirlo is now the leading candidate for the position. Meanwhile, Jurgen Klopp has returned to football management after being appointed head coach of the German national team on the contract running until July 2030. The former Borussia Dortmund and Liverpool manager is expected to usher in a new era for Germany with the task of rebuilding the squad and restore the country's place among football elites. The Court of Arbitration for Sports cast as fixed October 8 to hear an appeal over the outcome of the 2025 African Cup of Nations. The case involves the Senegalese Football Federation, the Confederation of African Football, and the Royal Moroccan Football Federation. Senegal is seeking to overturn CAF's decision that declared the team forfeited the tournament and awarded the 2025 African title to Morocco. CAF says the hearing will be held behind closed doors under a standard procedure after the parties declined to fast-track the case. The ruling will be delivered after the arbitration panel concludes its deliberation. CAS Sports, I'm Kenneth Essene.
0: The commentary is on the importance of cultural diversity to national development. It is written by Patrick Alumona, Jr. of our current affairs unit.
5: It does not bear screaming from the rooftop. Cultural diversity is one of Nigeria's greatest endowments. Unfortunately, it is often viewed more as a challenge than strategic asset. Time has come to reconsider this narrative given the reality of the moment. Nigeria, with over 250 ethnic groups, hundreds of languages, varied traditions, cuisines, belief systems, and artistic expressions, should not regard diversity as merely a social identity, but powerful catalysts for national development when properly harnessed. Cultural diversity fuels creativity and innovation. When people from different backgrounds interact, they bring unique perspectives shaped by their histories and experiences. These differences often lead to fresh ideas and novel solutions to problems. In Nigeria's growing creative industries such as film, music, fashion, and literature, this is already evident. The blending of cultural influences has given rise to globally recognized output that not only generates revenue, but also strengthens the nation's cultural footprint on the world stage. This creative synergy can be extended beyond the arts into technology, education, and governance, where inclusive thinking leads to more effective and adaptable systems. Cultural diversity enhances social resilience. A nation that understands and respects its internal differences is better equipped to manage conflict and build unity. Diversity can serve as a foundation for dialogue, mutual respect, and cooperation. When citizens feel that their identities are acknowledged and valued, they are more likely to participate actively in national life. The sense of belonging derived from such feeling strengthens democratic processes and promotes stability. Economically, cultural diversity opens multiple pathways for growth. Tourism is a prime example. Nigeria's festivals, traditional architecture, history sites, and indigenous knowledge systems offer immense potential to attract both domestic and international visitors. Each region has something unique to offer. From colorful celebrations to distinct culinary experiences, if properly developed and promoted, cultural tourism can create jobs, stimulate local economies, and diversify national income beyond oil dependence. In addition, local industries rooted in cultural heritage such as crafts, textiles, and traditional medicine can be modernized and scaled for better markets. By investing in these sectors, Nigeria not only preserves its heritage, but also transforms it into a source of economic empowerment. Cultural diversity, in this sense, becomes a tool for inclusive growth. Education also benefits greatly from a culturally diverse environment. Exposure to different languages, customs, and worldviews broadens students' understanding and prepares them for participation in a globalized world. However, it would be unrealistic to ignore the challenges that come with diversity. Ethnic tensions, political manipulations of identity, and unequal distribution of resources have at times undermined national cohesion. But these issues are not caused by diversity itself. Rather, they stem from how diversity is managed. The solution lies in inclusive policies, equitable governance, and continuous dialogue among communities. Leadership plays a crucial role here. Policies that promote fairness, representation, and cultural inclusion can transform diversity from a source of conflict into a foundation for unity. The media also has a responsibility to highlight programs that unite people rather than those that deepen divisions. By shaping narratives that celebrate shared values alongside cultural differences, the media can help build a more cohesive society. For all intents and purposes, cultural diversity should not be a barrier to a nation's development, but a catalyst to enrich creativity, strengthen social fabric, drives economic opportunities, and prepare the nation for global engagement. The collective task is not to eliminate differences, but to manage them wisely. If Nigeria positively exploits the strength of its diversity, it will achieve sustainable development and set an example for other nations navigating similar complexities.
0: That commentary on the importance of cultural diversity to national development was written by Patrick Alumona Jr. and read by Jeremiah Jimmy. To end the news, here is a recap of the major stories. The federal government is to replicate key industrial models from Benin Republic in Nigeria. The National Agency for Science and Engineering Infrastructure, NASENI, has received 169 proposals from universities, polytechnics, and research institutes across six geopolitical zones for the NASENI Research Commercialization Grants Program. Troops of the Operation Harinkai and the Yobe State Hunters Group have arrested five suspected kidnappers in Jegalari village in Fune local government area of the state. We also reported that the Christian Association of Nigeria, CAN, and the Nigerian Supreme Council for Islamic Affairs, NSCIA, have adopted an interfaith code of conduct which was ratified at the end of the 8th General Assembly of the Interfaith Dialogue Forum for Peace to combat hate speech, curb religious violence, and promote peaceful coexistence. That's the news, edited by Conrad Labbe and the production team. I'm Harriet Adams. Thanks so much for your time with us on the Network Service of Radio Nigeria. Have yourself a wonderful night, Jess. Good night.

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4: Hello, good morning, my dear beloved people. Welcome to Jesus' Word Daily Meditation Prayer. My name is Peaceful Peace of Padiron from One Spirit, One World Church of All Nations in Surulere, Lagos. This beautiful morning, the Lord has blessed us with Psalm 24 for our personal meditation. Psalm 24, verse 6, it is written, this is Jacob, the generation of those who seek him. This is Jacob, a generation of those who seek his face, those who seek his face. Okay, this is peace. I put my name there. You put your name too. You read the scripture over and over, 30 minutes, 40 minutes. You put this is a scripture that today God is going to give you something different. Something what? Different. If you see Psalm 24, it says, who may ascend into the hills of the Lord? Who may stand in his holy place? He who has a clean and a pure heart, who has not lifted up his soul to an idol, nor sworn deceitful. You shall receive blessing from the Lord. Righteousness. Things will just be made right for you today. In the mighty name of Jesus, as you stay on this word, God will make things right for you. Do you know about Jacob? Jacob said to his wife that your father changed my wages 10 times. If anyone has ever cheated you, I want you to stay with the Lord. Stay with the Lord in his word. God will give you something different from that cheater. In the name of Jesus. He said, if not God, the God of Abraham, Isaac, and Jacob. Jacob said to his wife, your father will have allowed me to go home empty-handed. But God came with a revelation that stand Jacob different from his uncle. I pray for you today, as you stand on this word, God is going to give you something different. Proverbs chapter 18, verse 19 said, a broken friendship is harder to deal with than a city that is high walls around it. And arguing is like a locked gate of a mighty city. There was a broken relationship. Something different. God revealed it to Jacob in the dream. And Jacob did it. And something different come. Today, as you read this word, the word of God will bring resurrection. Prayer will resurrect something different. Something that you will know that, yes, is different. You are different. In the mighty name of Jesus, something different in the name that is above every other name. The Bible say in Proverbs chapter 17, said, an evil person listens to evil words. A liar pay attention to words that are harmful. Don't pay attention to anything. This word is the truth. Bathsheba, the mother of Solomon, went to Solomon. He went to David. He said, the word you said to me, you promised me that I will sit by my side, that my son will be a king. Yes! And that word came to pass. When you stand on the word, the Lord will compensate you in a different way that you will never imagine. Amen. Okay, see, Matthew chapter 20 said that some people, a very rich man came outside. And he saw some people by 5 o'clock in the evening and said, why are you not working? He said, we don't have work. He said, okay, I hire you. In the evening, he paid everybody the same amount. And those who came in the morning became angry. They said, why did he pay this one? He said, that is me. Don't I have the right to do what I want with my own money? Or are you envious because I'm generous? The last will be the first, and the first will be the last. Hallelujah. That is God. He's very rich. He's going to make you, he's going to resurrect something different. Something what? Something different. Something different will come your way today in the mighty name of Jesus. Something different will come your way today in the mighty name of Jesus. As you read this word, the Lord will give you something different. He says in Psalm 114, he said, when rivers saw them, they turned back. Red Sea saw them, they turned back. Why? The presence of God. The word of God brings the presence of God. The Spirit of God moves when you pray. As you pray, the Lord will give you something different. I pray for you today that you did not choose yourself, but the Lord choose you. And has appointed you to bear fruit that lasts. Something lasts. Something that will last in your hand is something different. And whatever you ask in the name of Jesus, the Lord will give you something different to do. Yes, he's going to give you a business that will stand up. He's going to give you a marriage that will be different in the name of Jesus. Whatever you have heard that is making you to be afraid, as you read this word, the Lord will give you something different. My name is Peaceful Peace of Padre from One Spirit and One Church of All Nations. Our phone line is 081-086-18286. You can flash us. We'll call you for free. We have words on all issues in the name of Jesus. Today, express something different. God bless you. See Jesus be lifted up. You see a different thing that you must lift Jesus up. Bye.

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